0: We give you thanks tonight, God, for all you've done in our lives and for all you're going to do. Hallelujah. Psalm 100 says to enter his gates with
1: thanksgiving.
0: What was that again? To enter his gates with
1: thanksgiving.
0: And his courts with
1: praise.
0: And that's what we're going to do here tonight. Hallelujah. God, how we thank you for what you've done in our lives. And tonight we want to thank you in advance for all you're going to do. We thank you for the healing that we do not yet see. We want to thank you for the financial provision that's coming. And by faith, we lift our voices and thank you tonight. We want to be thankful people, God. So we do it by faith tonight.

0: We give you thanks for all you've done and for all you're going to do. We've come to bless your name tonight, Lord.
1: Rise in the midst of your people. 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

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We remember everything you've done for us, God, and we give you thanks tonight. I thank you for giving us your word.

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0: You inhabit the praises of your people. So you're here with us right now.
1: Yes, Lord.
0: We thank you. 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

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You are enthroned on our praises tonight, God.

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How many want the King of glory to come in here tonight? 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

0: We give you thanks tonight, God, for all you've done in our lives and for all you're going to do. Hallelujah. Psalm 100 says to enter his gates with
1: thanksgiving.
0: What was that again? To enter his gates with
1: thanksgiving.
0: And his courts with
1: praise.
0: And that's what we're going to do here tonight. Hallelujah. God, how we thank you for what you've done in our lives. And tonight we want to thank you in advance for all you're going to do. We thank you for the healing that we do not yet see. We want to thank you for the financial provision that's coming. And by faith, we lift our voices and thank you tonight. We want to be thankful people, God. 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

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We worship you. We worship you. We worship you. We worship you. 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
1: Thank you, Jesus.
0: We
1: give you glory.
0: What enough is it?
1: You are with us. You won't leave us, Jesus.
0: You are with us,
1: Lord.
0: You will always be with us. You fight all our battles,
1: Lord.
0: We worship you, Jesus.
1: I feel the song of worshiping.

Your power from the King of Kings. Your power, everything, O King of Glory. Your power of the leaders of this world. Your power of everything, O God. 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
1: God.
0: You are the mighty of everything.
1: You are the most high God. We worship you, Lord. We give you praise. We worship you, Lord.
0: Tukusinza mukama.
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1: Hosanna de Yesu.
0: You are worthy, Jesus.
1: Hosanna.
0: Worthy is the Lamb.
1: Hosanna de
0: Yesu. Worthy
1: is
0: Jesus. Just uplift those holy hands.
1: Hosanna.
0: Answer Jesus, you're worthy.
1: Hosanna.
0: Worthy is Jesus.
1: Hosanna.
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1: 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Christ is my inheritance. He is my power. In this land of people, I'm victorious. Together with my house, I am victorious. I'm not down. I am above. Because Jesus made me a conqueror in the name of Jesus. Give the Lord a mighty hand clap.
0: Hallelujah.
1: Hallelujah. Praise be to the Lord.
0: So
1: let us stand up on our feet. We are going to give in the house of the Lord. In the name of our Lord Jesus. Today is evening. We are going to have a meeting. Brother Ruchams, raise up your hand.
0: Mayambala.
1: Brother Mayambala.
0: Mayamanyago. 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Tujja kwa saa 12.
1: We are going to come around 6 in the evening.
0: Mlinyeria mukama fe Yesu.
1: In the name of the Lord Jesus.
0: Hallelujah.
1: Hallelujah.
0: Kwa chiwebwa yocho tugenda kusinza mukama.
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1: For your word.
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1: We thank you, Lord.
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1: Because you have gotten our destiny.
0: Tukwebaza Mukama.
1: We thank you, Lord. You have permitted us to hear what you
0: are.
1: We thank you, Lord. You lead our destinies and
0: redemptions.
1: We worship you with our substance. We worship you with the offertory. Take your glory, Lord. Take your praise, Lord. We glorify you. You are worthy. You are worthy. You are worthy. You are worthy. As we are singing this song, you're going to come and give it.
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0: 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You are the Holy One, God. You are Holy One, King. You are Holy, our God, who holds.
1: We worship you.

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1: Lord.
0: 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You are worth the Lord. You are worth our Lord. You are worth our Lord.

0: Listen as you worshiping. 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You have put all your focus on you. When your strength, your energy, people,
1: let everything that has praised, let this praise come from the innermost part of your heart. Then your body will follow and say, you are good. You are good. The Lord is good.
0: The Lord is good and his
1: mercy
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1: your

0: Satan fled, Jordan turned back, the mountains skipped like rams, and the little hills like lambs.
1: Yordan inagobebwa okudde nyuma, ensozi ze zibuka ng'endiga eza seddume.
0: Hallelujah.
1: Praise the
0: so
1: Lord.
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1: chitandika ne Israeli
0: coming out of Egypt.
1: Ngave Misiri.
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1: nga Katonda anatunyweza,
0: there must be a journey.
1: Waina okubeerawo olugendo.
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1: Oyina okusooka okutegeera.
0: That I am now a new creature.
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1: Oh Holy Spirit.
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0: Gabikule.
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1: I understand what you're
0: Nsomesa.
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0: 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Amina.
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0: Hallelujah.
1: Amen.
0: 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Wetusomie.
1: Where we've read.
0: Bible yagamba wait.
1: The Bible says.
0: When Israel went out of Egypt.
1: Israeli weyava mu Misiri.
0: Misiri nsi Katonda yagitonda.
1: Egypt is a nation the Lord created.
0: Ne Israeli yabera yo lwensonge mu bendala.
1: But Israel was there for one or more reasons.
0: Obudde butuuka.
1: Time came.
0: Mukama nasitulo mutindo.
1: And then the Lord raised the standard.
0: Endagano yakola ne Ibrahim.
1: Remembered the covenant he did with Abraham. Naba
0: abantu abo bajeyo.
1: Redeem those people.
0: Era ne bavayo.
1: And they all were redeemed.
0: Yordan ne ekola ki?
1: Jordan had it.
0: Eyo kye yakola yakala bukazi.
1: What it did, it dried up.
0: Buli wabaawo Katonda kyakola.
1: Whenever the Lord is doing something,
0: akola ekintu ekiyanaamiriza.
1: He does something exaggerating.
0: Kati njagala nsoke njogere ku kintu ekyaleetera eggulu okuyanaamirira.
1: I want to talk about something that made the heavens be exaggerated. Ne kirabika ku
0: nsinga ky'amaanyi, ky'amagero, kya buyinza, kya kitiibwa.
1: And it was manifested on the earth, very great, very marvelous, very big.
0: So each time God is bringing a transition,
1: buli Katonda wakola okukyusibwa,
0: there are mighty things that he does.
1: Waliwo ebintu ebikulu byakola.
0: When God was getting the children of Israel
1: Katonda
0: from Egypt,
1: Katonda ng'aggya abaana ba Israeli okuva e Misiri,
0: the was a shaking.
1: Waliwo okukankana.
0: The hand of God came out to heavily on Pharaoh.
1: Omukono gwa mukama ne gutula ku Farao.
0: Until he released the people of God.
1: Era nata abana ba Israeli.
0: Hallelujah.
1: Amen.
0: Praise the Lord.
1: Kama yebazwe.
0: As if that was not enough.
1: Echo chalinga chitamala.
0: Judah was on his way to becoming a sanctuary of God.
1: Yuda yali mu lugendero lw'okubeera watukuvu wa Mukama.
0: Now when God wanted to make you a sanctuary,
1: katinga Katonda yagala okufuula watukuvu
0: we, he did something so astonishing.
1: Waliwo ekintu kyakola ekyanaamiriza.
0: That had never happened before.
1: Ekitabangawo.
0: Do you know what he did?
1: Omanyi kye yakola?
0: He sent his only son.
1: Yasindika omwana we omuyeka.
0: He sent his only son.
1: Yasindika omwana we omuyeka.
0: Donna bakitegeera naye sooka okikubire mu ngalo tugende buziba.
1: You've not understood it, but clap for God and then we go deeper.
0: Eggulu lyakiraba ne lyewuunya.
1: The heaven saw it and it was astonished. What is this?
0: Adide kabaka musindise munse dugala bweti.
1: He has bent our king to be taken to the.
0: Ba malaika ne bavayo nga bayimba.
1: And the angels came about and singing.
0: Kubanga kabaka wechiti wazalibwa kunsi.
1: Because the king of glory has been born on the earth.
0: Chali te chiwulirwangako.
1: It had never been heard.
0: Ngate chiberangawo.
1: It has never happened.
0: Neba sebo neba nyabo.
1: But ladies and gentlemen,
0: wali wechatukawo.
1: There was something that happened.
0: Olunaku Yesu wazalibwa kunsi.
1: The day Jesus was born on the earth.
0: Emunyenyezavu nama.
1: The stars bowed down.
0: Hallelujah.
1: Praise the Lord.
0: Ejeri abamalaika lyayimba ku nsi kuno.
1: The angels sang on this world.
0: Ne Farao nagamba ani azalibwa.
1: And then Pharaoh said, who has been born?
0: Abagezigezi ne bakimanya ne bakiraba.
1: The wise men saw it.
0: Ne bagamba kino kyamanyi tulina okukirabako.
1: This is great, we have to testify.
0: Ne banoonya.
1: They sold.
0: Ne babale munyenye.
1: They counted the stars.
0: Omukufu nabakulemera paka ebatuke likabaka.
1: The Holy Spirit led them unto the king. They were taking treasures.
0: Ngabakutte byomuwendo.
1: They were holding treasures.
0: Kubanga bo babekulirwa.
1: Because they were revealed to.
0: Ono Yesu teyali wabulijjo.
1: That this was this unusual Jesus.
0: Omwana nazaliwa ne bamwazabu.
1: The child is born and is given gold.
0: Nze chamagero kina soko funa.
1: The first miracle that I got.
0: Ngana kafuna mtabani wanga asoka.
1: When I got my first born.
0: Twali mudwaliro.
1: We were in the hospital.
0: Omusajja nava mu district bajita yebujiri.
1: A man came from Bujiri.
0: Ngaze kulaba mutabani wanga asoka.
1: Came to see my first born.
0: Elabo yanda babwati.
1: And when he saw me.
0: Nalaba no mwana.
1: And saw the child.
0: Nakwata munsa unaje mitwale eji.
1: Got money, brought 50,000.
0: Naunga.
1: I was astonished.
0: Ningambo wedde abajjo okunda babajja ne 15
1: babajja. These ones have been coming. They gave me 5,000. Yajja ne mitwale
0: eji.
1: But he brought 50,000.
0: Nemmanya ndi kakati bills kati zimaze okusasulwa.
1: I knew now the bills were settled.
0: Hallelujah.
1: Praise the Lord.
0: Sigama nti no.
1: I'm not saying that.
0: Sente mitwale 5 kyali kyamanyi nnyo.
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0: Nena kitunuliranga nange sisobola kukyalira muntu ngaazadde mwana ebiseera ebyo.
1: By that time I couldn't visit someone has given birth and give him or her 50,000.
0: Hallelujah.
1: Amen.
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1: Amen.
0: Naye ulira.
1: But hear this.
0: Bana abagezigezi.
1: These wise men.
0: Bajja necho muwendo.
1: They brought treasures.
0: Ngabachiretedde Kristo Yesu.
1: When they brought it for Jesus Christ.
0: Abagalwa.
1: Brethren.
0: Teri mwana azalibwa.
1: There is no one who gives birth.
0: Abagezigezi nebava mu nsi yebuvanjuba.
1: And the wise men comes from the east.
0: Nebajja mu Isirayiri.
1: They come to Israel.
0: Ngati wali chamanya.
1: When there isn't anything mighty.
0: Hallelujah.
1: Amen.
0: So kakati olugendo tulutandise bwetuti.
1: So we've started this story like
0: tuli,
1: this.
0: Tuli ku lugendo lokola chi?
1: We are in the journey of
0: olwokunywezebwa.
1: Of establishment.
0: Hallelujah.
1: Praise the Lord.
0: Now if you are going to have a year of establishment,
1: bonabela no mwako gokunywezebwa.
0: We have to understand this concept.
1: Oyina okutegeera ekintu kino.
0: Bikula Yokana 3:16.
1: You open John 3:16.
0: Yokana 3:10.
1: John 3 what?
0: Kanyanjule bwanjuzi leero.
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0: Wetunatuukira.
1: By the time we reach.
0: Tuina omwaka mulamba.
1: We have a full year.
0: Hallelujah.
1: Amen.
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1: You listen to our journey.
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1: Begins with the love of God.
0: Hallelujah.
1: Praise the Lord.
0: Teri muntu asobola kukyusibwa.
1: There is no one who can be transformed.
0: Nga Mukama tachikiriza.
1: When the Lord has not accepted.
0: Bwe yayagala ensi.
1: How he loved the world.
0: N'awaayo omwana we.
1: He gave in his only
0: ensi
1: son.
0: Ensi gyategeeza bantu abali mu nsi.
1: The earth is saying are the people that dwell in the earth.
0: Bali mu nsi.
1: They are in the world.
0: Kubanga ensi gye balimu.
1: Because the world they
0: si dwell bali in. N'okuba.
1: That is not where they are
0: supposed to be. Mu nsi.
1: They are supposed to be in the earth.
0: Naye nga bakyusibwa.
1: But transformed.
0: Era Kristo atugamba.
1: And Christ tells
0: mwe muli mu nsi.
1: That you are in this world.
0: Nete buli baki.
1: But you don't belong to the world.
0: Kati ensi eno yonna.
1: So this old world.
0: Yayagalwa Katonda.
1: Was loved by God.
0: Kubanga mbi nnyo.
1: Because it is terrible.
0: Ekisa kyakanwa n'okwagala kwa Katonda.
1: The grace and the love of the Lord.
0: Kwe kukyusa ensi.
1: Transforms the world.
0: Okuyita mu bantu abagirimu.
1: Through the people that dwell in it.
0: Naimira ku kukyusa ne mbagambe n'ensi mbi nnyo.
1: I told you this world is so bad.
0: Jo twabadde wano.
1: Yesterday we were here.
0: Ku Hope for New Life Church wabadde embaga.
1: Hope for New Life Church had a wedding.
0: Nayo nga batwagalayo.
1: But they wished us to be there.
0: Atenga big church e Kasubi.
1: Even big church in Kasubi.
0: Mukanisa.
1: In church.
0: Nga mulimu omulambo.
1: There was a corpse.
0: Nayo nga twetagisibwayo.
1: We were also supposed to be there.
0: Twabadde wano.
1: We are here.
0: Nga tujaguza amazaalibwa gwa Foundation of Truth.
1: When we were rejoicing over the
0: Foundation of Truth. Wabadde abaziika.
1: But there were people who were buried.
0: Kati ensi yetabudde bwete.
1: So the church is entangled.
0: Jajja w'omwana afa.
1: The grandfather is
0: dying,
1: azala. But the grand is also giving birth.
0: You know, wali wali emmere,
1: someone is eating.
0: Emmanuel, wali wali mukabuyonjo.
1: Someone is taking it out.
0: The very time.
1: Mukasera kekamu.
0: Era Katonda atunulira ensi.
1: So the Lord looks at the world.
0: Ngagiraba ngekisasalala.
1: Seeing it as something that is a garbage.
0: Kole njawulo maso ga Katonda.
1: The only that makes a difference before the Lord.
0: Obubi bwe bubeera obungi.
1: If the worst becomes worse.
0: Ebirungi bibula.
1: You cannot see any good thing.
0: Njagala nga igwe Katonda ngensoji kutte bwotyo gitunulira.
1: I want you to be God if you just only look at the world like this.
0: Olaba obulungi, olaba obubi.
1: You see good and bad.
0: Kiki ky'osala okola?
1: What do you decide to do?
0: You
1: cannot be God.
0: Hallelujah.
1: Amen.
0: Ne ulira.
1: But listen.
0: Katonda okwagala kwe.
1: God is love.
0: Kwe kwabika kunsi.
1: Cover the world.
0: Nasindika omwana we muyeka gwe bayita Yesu ani.
1: And sends only his begotten son.
0: Nasindika Yesu Kristo.
1: Christ Jesus.
0: Ali okafirira ensi.
1: To die for the world.
0: Adira abali munsi.
1: To make these ones that in the world.
0: Adira abali munsi.
1: To make the ones in the world.
0: Abalete mu kanisa.
1: Bring them to church.
0: Munsi mulimu ekanisa ya Yesu.
1: The church in the world there is church of Christ.
0: Hallelujah.
1: Amen.
0: Nyiriri nyingi nyoze tujja okulaba.
1: There are many scriptures that we will see.
0: Ezokubera mu kanisa ya Yesu.
1: Us being in the church of Christ.
0: Kakati.
1: Now.
0: Chichi ne chikole njawulo.
1: This is what makes a difference.
0: Omuntu asobera okubera mu kanisa.
1: Someone can be in church.
0: Nga atali munsi.
1: But yet he's in the world.
0: Na yate kizibu nyo.
1: But it is so hard.
0: Omuntu okubera mu nsi.
1: For one person to be in the world.
0: Na ingire kanisa.
1: And enters the church.
0: Wate kokubera wo transition.
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0: Ngambira kwenye wate kokubera wo kuchusibwa.
1: There has to be transformation.
0: Hallelujah.
1: Amen.
0: Bible yatugambye Yisirayiri.
1: The Bible says that Israel.
0: Bwe yakwate kubo.
1: When he took the journey.
0: Never Misiri.
1: Went out of Egypt.
0: Never wa.
1: Where?
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1: and then Judah became a tabernacle.
0: Hallelujah.
1: Amen.
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1: It became a sanctuary.
0: And Israel became a dominion.
1: Era Israeli nefuga.
0: Kati Israeli.
1: Israeli.
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1: that he loved and died for
0: bwe yali ekyali mu nsi
1: when it was still in the world
0: it asobola kuba na dominion
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0: wabula yalina okukiriza
1: but it had to accept
0: na buli akiriza
1: and everyone who believes
0: ngali wano mu nsi
1: who dwells in the world
0: alioka funo obulamu obutagwa wabufunira eno
1: has to get internal life
0: wano tewali bulamu butagwawo
1: you cannot get it from here
0: wano kavuyo
1: there is confusion
0: Mukama yebazibwe.
1: Praise the Lord.
0: Wano kavuyo.
1: There is confusion.
0: Kati omuntu ye kafuna obulamu.
1: Anyone who gets internal life.
0: Yasimatu kanava wano.
1: Goes away from this line.
0: Na ingire kanisa.
1: And enters into the church.
0: Awe tutandikira.
1: That is where we start from.
0: Mentality ya Misiri.
1: Endowoza of Israel.
0: Efa.
1: Comes.
0: Nechiuka.
1: Changes.
0: Omuntu bajja wano.
1: Anyone who comes here.
0: Naye ate kisobokera ddala.
1: But it is possible.
0: Okujja wano.
1: For you to come to church.
0: Nojja ne mentality eno.
1: And you come with endowoza ya Misiri.
0: Bible chevayogera mu Barumi 10.
1: That is why the Bible says in Romans 10:12.
0: Katutandikire uje bisokera 12 olunyo lusoka.
1: 12:1.
0: Egambe etya.
1: What does it say?
0: Jemvamba kolantia. 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
1: This is what they call the world.
0: Yes, system y'omubiri efuga.
1: It is the system of the body that governs.
0: Kacho inajibukamu.
1: So you have to go out of it.
0: Okusobola okubeera mu kanisa.
1: For you to dwell in the church.
0: Mark you.
1: Choino manya.
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0: Akoma okutwala ki?
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0: Akiriza kuchusibwa bwongo.
1: To be transformed mentally.
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1: To be transformed.
0: Akirizo chigambo cha Katonda ne chimunaza.
1: To believe the word of God and is cleansed.
0: Cheba itoku kiriza Yesu.
1: So that is why they call believing in Christ.
0: Hallelujah.
1: Amen.
0: Tuli ku lugendo lwa kunywezebwa.
1: We are in the journey of establishment.
0: Olugendo lwa kunywezebwa le bayita the way of Christ. The way of what?
1: Ekubo lya Kristo.
0: The way of Christ. Dear, you know one.
1: That is the way.
0: Omuntu yenna asimattukawa ne kanisa kambabuulire.
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1: It is also a way. Let me tell you.
0: Obudde bujja genda tenga sagala kulwawo nnyo.
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0: Ndoza kamfundikire bwenti.
1: Let me conclude like this.
0: Olugendo lututwale wa Kristo.
1: The way to Christ.
0: Ati luli wano mu kanisa.
1: It is here in the church.
0: Bwe tumala okukyusibwa ne tujja eri Yesu.
1: When we are transformed to come to Christ.
0: Tujja mu kanisa.
1: We come into the church.
0: Ati mu kanisa Kristo mwatukoleramu omulimu.
1: So in the church that is where Christ does a work in us.
0: Hallelujah.
1: Amen.
0: Aleta okutegeera.
1: Brings understanding.
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1: Praise the Lord.
0: Aleta okukyuka.
1: Brings transformation.
0: Akati okukyuka kuno kuna.
1: Now this transformation.
0: Nesawa zino chetuliko.
1: Even now what we are on.
0: Tuli mu process ekyuka.
1: We are in the process of transforming.
0: Okusobola okunywerezebwa mu kkubo lino.
1: For us to be established in this way.
0: Lino kkubo wasebo ne banyabo.
1: Ladies and gentlemen.
0: Tedina ntandikwa tedina nkomerero.
1: Doesn't have a beginning and the end.
0: Kubanga Yesu agambye nze kkubo n'amazima
1: nachi. Because the Bible say that I am the way, the truth and the life.
0: Eri kitange wabula nga ayise mwani.
1: No one comes to me unless it passes through me.
0: Akati kambabuliko wano.
1: Now let me tell you this.
0: Wajja mu kanisa.
1: You came to the church.
0: Ne wajja n'enkola yensi.
1: But you came with the earthly mind.
0: Tosobola kujinyweleramu.
1: You cannot.
0: Tosobola kunywelera mu kanisa.
1: You cannot be established.
0: Ngoline enkola yensi.
1: When you have the works of the world.
0: Walokoka.
1: You got saved.
0: Walina akawala mu P5.
1: You had a girlfriend in P3.
0: Naye olumusajja mukuru okyakalowoozaako.
1: You're still thinking about that. You got married.
0: Oba wawasa.
1: You got married.
0: Okyali kale akawala ke mwatulanga nako.
1: But you're still thinking about the other boy or girl.
0: Tewachuka.
1: You didn't change.
0: Echilala.
1: The other thing.
0: Wajja mu kanisa.
1: You came into the church.
0: Nchawolere gwanga.
1: But you're still revenging.
0: Tosonywa.
1: You don't forgive.
0: Olwana ntalu.
1: You fight battles.
0: Omegana nono, omegana noli.
1: You fight with the other one.
0: Oli mu kanisa okuto situde.
1: You're in the church holding.
0: Ene kanisa tujja kusobola jimiriramu.
1: You'll never be established in this church.
0: If you want what we call a transformation center, but transforming center.
1: Ngo yagala okuchusibwa.
0: This is a transforming what? Center. Hallelujah.
1: Amen.
0: Here.
1: Wano.
0: Bwova wano mu nsi.
1: When you leave the world.
0: Enkola yensingo ojeganye.
1: And you denounce the
0: you come here.
1: No genda wano.
0: nga tomanyi.
1: When you don't know.
0: Chevola bakwiso te yatuita ngaba manyi.
1: That is why that Christ didn't call us as people who know.
0: Yatuita.
1: He called us
0: okutuyigiriza.
1: To teach us.
0: Okola kutya. Yatuita okutuyigiriza.
1: He called us to
0: yagamba,
1: be taught.
0: Yagamba mujejende.
1: Come unto me.
0: Eyo Matayo.
1: That is
0: Matthew. Esula ya nya. Onyirwa
1: 19.
0: Nali okagamba Yokana, Petero,
1: Peter,
0: ne Yakobo,
1: and James,
0: batabani ba Zebede,
1: the sons of Zebede,
0: ngoberere,
1: that come and follow me,
0: nange nabafula bachi,
1: I will make you fishers, fisher of men.
0: Mujemba fule, wano.
1: You come, I make you here.
0: Hallelujah.
1: Amen.
0: Kakati agenda maso na yogera.
1: He comes on saying.
0: Mumatayo.
1: In Matthew.
0: 11:28. Agamba atia.
1: What does he say?
0: Mujejende mwenaba koze batia.
1: Come unto me all you who are heavy laden.
0: Naba sitowere dua.
1: Heavy laden.
0: Nange nakola chi.
1: I will give you rest.
0: Naba umuza. Kakati ino musite tu umulira yo.
1: Here we don't have rest in the world. No way.
0: Hakukona nawe okola ki?
1: You kick the one who kicks you.
0: Nina wano mchala kati musumba.
1: I have a pastor.
0: Yava wano mukanisha.
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1: They went to disco.
0: Mu disco batu keringa banywa mukenge.
1: When they reached there, they started dancing.
0: Omonyaba yayebo mu disco.
1: You know those people who live there.
0: Ataba vubukanga bajjawo.
1: The youths would come.
0: Luza mwami anywanga nnyo.
1: The man could.
0: Agende okugira bwati ngataba yayebazina na mchala we.
1: They
0: atenga ajaye ngumi.
1: Then he started fighting.
0: Bakomawo balwanagana.
1: They come back fighting.
0: Omuyito otyo oyo.
1: How do you call that one?
0: Kati twagenze kusanyuka.
1: 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There is no rest in the world.
0: Abantu tobalaba ne babera n'agamotoka ganene batya balina ensiriba balina emisambu eno mu nsi eno mu nsi teri kuwummula tebazikiza tosobola kukola bizinesi eno mu nsi nga toyinaako kirubaali gyosamira.
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1: 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Even those students at school,
0: if you don't have a girlfriend or a boyfriend at
1: your age,
0: you are mad.
1: Oli mulalu.
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1: You are so foolish.
0: Oli kafero. Toina boyfriend.
1: You don't have a boyfriend.
0: Ateno mu kanisa bagamba batya.
1: And in church they say no sex before marriage.
0: Bagamba batya. Fornication is a sin.
1: Obwenzi chibi.
0: Eno mu kanisa bagamba batya.
1: In church they say
0: paka Yesu gwe yaleta.
1: Until Jesus brings.
0: Bagamba batya.
1: How do we say?
0: That na sister yava mu dwaliro.
1: I have a sister who came from
0: results.
1: That these are the results.
0: Bangambi.
1: They told me.
0: Kumyaka jange.
1: At my age.
0: Bwe sizala.
1: If I don't give birth.
0: Mpedde.
1: I'm done.
0: Namugane oli mufumbo ntia a.
1: Are you married? No.
0: Mukama ibazi.
1: Praise the Lord.
0: Kati lindira mukama.
1: Now wait unto the Lord.
0: Ali bangazi no tumor zigenda kula.
1: Now they've told
0: zigenda
1: muga
0: zikule.
1: Let them grow. If they operate, they operate. Has money. She works in a bank.
0: One of the managers is a big one, big banker.
1: Munene bank.
0: She works,
1: she's a banker.
0: Afuna bukadde na bukadde.
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1: and then you go to heaven
0: na yerindira mukama
1: but wait until
0: ajakolo kwagala kwe ene liyo government yanja uloneno
1: this government is different from the other one.
0: Hallelujah.
1: Amen.
0: Eno government yeno
1: the earthly government is different.
0: Ono ye mukama waffe.
1: That one is our master.
0: Yafuga ya yogera.
1: He reigns and speaks.
0: olugendo lw'okunywezebwa luli wa?
1: Where is the journey of establishment?
0: Lwe lugendo nga tunyweredde mu kkubo.
1: That is when we are established in the way.
0: Lwe lugendo nga tutuukiridde maaso ga Mukama.
1: That is when we are righteous before the Lord.
0: Isaiah 5:4.
1: Isaiah 54.
0: Nti mu butuukirivu mwe munayima ngaokola kutya.
1: That in righteousness you shall be established. Hallelujah.
0: Naye obutuukirivu.
1: But righteousness.
0: Bukuumibwa buli lunaku.
1: Is kept,
0: bukolebwa buli lunaku.
1: Is done always.
0: Ate
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0: buvunanyizibwa bwaffe.
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1: You who is holding something.
0: Wekume. Omubyale mekola ki?
1: For the devil not to snatch
0: Laba
1: it away. I'm coming.
0: Nempera yange mungalo.
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1: Praise the Lord.
0: Bankole yakalala kam.
1: Let me do something.
0: Wano tetunaba kwogerawo.
1: Here we've not talked about
0: one.
1: Here.
0: Bible ya Uganda.
1: The Bible says
0: Yokana
1: John
0: 18:15 bikulaka otulabe. 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
0: Nti wajiddukamu.
1: That you let
0: no
1: it out and you came to Christ.
0: Bobo yagala okukola olutalo.
1: If you want to do a war,
0: ewamwe mukikeri abasamize.
1: In your clan with the
0: sorcerers.
1: If they know that you've gotten saved.
0: Bobo fuka mu seventh agenda.
1: If you're becoming a seventh Adventist, you go.
0: Bobo fuka mu Catholic
1: agenda. If you're becoming a Catholic, you go.
0: Ni bobo wasaze kubo nolokoka.
1: But if you decide to get saved.
0: Bobo tandisa olutalo.
1: That is a war.
0: Ne Bible tugambe ensiwe ekola ki?
1: But if the world hates you.
0: Mumanye nti yasoka nze.
1: Get to know that it hate me first.
0: Nogenda mukika.
1: You go into your clan.
0: Ne bakuyita musiru.
1: And they call you a fool.
0: Ako musiru ayambala nganze nagorora.
1: Does a fool dress like me?
0: No, simply we are having a different kingdoms. We are operating on a different levels. They cannot understand you.
1: Do you know wakabaka wanjawulo wetubera mutibaso akutegera?
0: Njewaliwo muyanze banangamba naye kakati.
1: There is someone who told me now.
0: Mbuka jango ina bakazi bameka.
1: How many women do you have?
0: Na tosiri walanga mvubuka.
1: Don't be a fool like that.
0: Tobiranga abana bo mukazi omu.
1: Don't raise children with one woman.
0: Ne kakati ono.
1: Now this one.
0: Angamba sisiri walanga.
1: Telling me not to be a fool.
0: Ati wakatonda.
1: But with God,
0: yatonda Adam nani?
1: Only created Adam and Eve.
0: Yesu abasomesa ku bufumbo.
1: When Jesus is speaking about marriage,
0: Mateo 10 na gamu sajja cha vangale kani?
1: That the man will leave his home.
0: Negatene muchala we. Babili ne bafuka atya?
1: Two will become one.
0: Kati atense gambo bobusiru.
1: And the world is saying that is foolishness.
0: Eno government indala.
1: This is a different government.
0: This is a transforming center.
1: Wano we wachusibwa.
0: Mulokole bolemwango okuchusibwa mu kanisa.
1: When you fail to be transformed from church.
0: Okutegeera Katonda.
1: You understanding God.
0: Omanya nti bijja kuba bizibu.
1: You will get to know that things will be hard.
0: University je wajjamu.
1: Here the university that you came.
0: Somesa nuno ya Mukama.

0: also going to
1: kubanga ebikolebwa wano
0: where things are done here
1: byewetaaga
0: that is what you need.
1: Hallelujah.
0: Amen.
1: Byewetaaga era kasitoma okumanya nti wano wakukyusiza ngaoli wano
0: after getting to know that you've been changed and you're there
1: bino ebya wano
0: tebirina kyebigasa. You don't need them.
1: Omubiri tegulina kyegukola ki?
0: The flesh is not vital.
1: Omwoyo yaleeta ki?
0: It is the spirit that brings buli ababeera
1: wano.
0: Whoever dwell here.
1: Tujja kuddamu ndowooza bana ba Sunday school balinze akantu kano. Ku Sunday twali badde ne board, white board.
0: Sunday we would wish to be with the white board.
1: Kimanyi tubimanyi bya bulijjo.
0: I know these things are common.
1: Hallelujah.
0: Amen.
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0: How the Lord loves the world.
1: N'okuwayo n'awayo omwana we.
0: And he gave in his only son.
1: Buli amukkiriza.
0: Whoever believes.
1: Aleme okubula.
0: Will not get lost. But have everlasting life.
1: Oh, yes, okay.
0: Do you hearken to that
1: point?
0: Whoever believes.
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0: 10 years.
1: Luko ze.
0: It has done a lot.
1: Mukama febazibwe.
0: Praise the Lord.
1: Bwe yayagala ensi n'okukola kutya.
0: How he loved the world and
1: soka we kubireko mu ngalo mu kirasi tuvuddeyo. Tujja kuddayo ku Sunday. Thank you very much. Mukama yebazibwe.
0: Praise the Lord.
1: Mukama yebazibwe.
0: Praise the Lord.
1: Hallelujah.
0: Amen.
1: So this is what happens.
0: Kino kye kibaawo.
1: Obulamu bwonna buzaalibwa mukwagala kwa Katonda.
0: All the world is birthed by the will of God.
1: Olugendo nalo tutambula.
0: All the journey that we walk.
1: Lulina omusingi nga bakuyita kwagala.
0: Has a foundation called love.
1: Tewali kwagala kusinga kuno.
0: There is no love more than this
1: one. Omuntu okuwaayo obulamu bwe kulwaki?
0: Someone to give his life for someone.
1: Akati Katonda yawaayo obulamu bwe.
0: Now the Lord gave in his life.
1: Jukira olugero Mukama Fero yayogera.
0: Remember the story that the Lord told us.
1: Omugagga yalina ennimiro ye.
0: The rich man who had a vineyard. Who had a garden.
1: Munsemu.
0: In the one world.
1: Naye n'alekayo abasajja abakola mu nnimiro ye.
0: But left men to cultivate in his garden.
1: Naye n'atumanga yaba abakozi.
0: But used to send workers there.
1: Bajeye bibala.
0: To get fruits.
1: Oba bajirabira bulungi.
0: Because they used to look for
1: banabali munsi ne bakwatibwa obujja.
0: When these ones became jealous.
1: Nibayisanga bubi abantu bano be yatuma.
0: They started torturing these ones he sent.
1: Naye lwali lumu.
0: But one day.
1: Nagamba naye kantumeyo mutabani wange.
0: Said now let me see my son. If they see him.
1: Banamuwa respect.
0: They will respect him.
1: Bagambe boss aweleza na mutabani we.
0: Said the boss has sent his son.
1: Katibwe yatuka yo.
0: When he reached there.
1: Ku Sunday tujja kulusoma lero katuogere
0: lwogere. Sunday we shall read it.
1: Bwe yatuka yo.
0: When he reached there.
1: Abayayo manyiche baagamba.
0: Do you know what those people said?
1: Ono yagenda okusikira ennimiro eno kati tumufunye.
0: This one is going to inherit this garden now
1: we've
0: got him. Ono
1: tumukwata ne tumutta kitegeeza tuba tujiwambi.
0: If we kill this one,
1: ennimiro,
0: the garden,
1: ate boss ayina omwana ogu.
0: And the boss has only one son.
1: Obusika tubufunye.
0: So we've got the inheritance.
1: Omwana nga tasonze.
0: So the boy.
1: Omwana nga atuuka. Kye baakolanga bakwata basiba kandooya.
0: So they killed him.
1: Nga bafumita batta.
0: They killed him.
1: Naye Bayibuli egamba. Yesu yennyini ayogera olugero luno.
0: It is Jesus saying this parable.
1: Ye mwennyini ne yejjira.
0: That he himself came.
1: Omulaba ng'atuuse.
0: Do you see him?
1: Omanyi kye yakola.
0: Do you know what he did?
1: Yabagamba atya.
0: What did he tell them?
1: Nti n'alyoka abakwata.
0: He caught them.
1: N'abakasuka mu bunya.
0: And put them in the pit.
1: Obwaka n'akabiriiti.
0: Of fire.
1: Okuluma obujije mirembe jonna.
0: To be in pain for all their lives.
1: Singa bali bategedde Mukama wabwe kye yali ayagala.
0: If they had got to know what their Lord or Master had loved, they would have done the expected.
1: Nete bakimanya.
0: But they didn't know.
1: Hallelujah.
0: Amen.
1: Bwe tuba tuogera ku bigambo by'obwakabaka basebo ne banyo.
0: When we are talking about the words of the kingdom, ladies and gentlemen.
1: Tuogera ku kuteekateekebwa.
0: We are talking about preparation.
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0: Kichechi tulese wano.
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0: Who is going to spend 120 years here?
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0: Me, I don't want to exceed 90 years.
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1: Waliwo abalongo be nazi.

0: 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And then I went to the graveyard. Now, you see these ones? It is written upon them that they are supposed to spend 2 days. They've gone to whom?
1: Nembagamba kati mwa baliwo.
0: Now you who live.
1: Emyaka joli najo najo najo jachi.
0: Now the years that you have are for what?
1: Ajifunira muwa.
0: How does he gain from those years?
1: Hallelujah.
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0: I want to ask a question today.
1: Foundation of truth. 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
0: God has given us 10 years in this place.
1: Ejachi.
0: For what?
1: Ya kuruana gana.
0: For battles.
1: Ya kuyomba.
0: For quarrels.
1: Ya kusika mugua.
0: For pulling ropes.
1: Ya kumusinza.
0: All for worship.
1: Kuwanga fetuwati tantuwaga matimukama.
0: Because we say the Lord.
1: Eno,
0: this house.
1: Naba na jiberanga mbonya.
0: And the ones that dwell in this house.
1: Naba lidao.
0: Even those that will come.
1: Bana sinza angani.
0: They will worship your holy name.
1: Muli nyele mukama fani.
0: In Jesus' name.
1: Katuta andiso rugendo la miaka 10 nga lwa kusinza lwa kuweleza Katonda.
0: So we've started another journey of worship. Ate kudalechi to the another level.
1: Tutandika na mwaka guno twagutandise.
0: We've already started with this year.
1: Hallelujah.
0: Amen.
1: Tutandise nga abaisiraeli.
0: We've started like the Israel.
1: Bomwa kugwa gutandika mugwa kusatu.
0: Because their year begins in March.
1: Kusatu babile mumekao. 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
0: But our year has begun.
1: Yesu analioka bagamba nenze ne nyumba yange tunakolanga
0: tusha. And then Joshua said that me with my house we shall always thank the Lord. Amen.
1: Basebo ne banyabo.
0: Ladies and gentlemen.
1: Lugendo afuru kunywezebwa.
0: Our journey of establishment.
1: Tutandise na kuagala kwa Katonda.
0: Has begun with the love of God.
1: Tutandise na chisa.
0: He has begun with grace. Ephesians 2:6.
1: Up to 11. By grace we have been saved. So that no one can boast. No one can boast. Kakati tuli mu kanisa tujja tandikira awo mu wiki ejja bannange.
0: We shall start from there next week.
1: Mukama fe Yesu.
0: In Jesus' name.
1: Oyinza okuba omaze emyaka 12-13 mu bulokozi.
0: You have spent 10, 20, 30 years.
1: Enjiri gye mbulidde oyinza okuba biwandiikibwa byonna wabirabako.
0: Maybe you've ever seen all the gospel that I've preached and the scriptures.
1: Nefunamu ekikwongerayo.
0: But get something that takes
1: you for. Wentuuse ndiwa.
0: And also ask yourself how much do I
1: need?
0: Where am I going?
1: Era kiki kyanjagaza.
0: And what does he need for me?
1: Lwaki yandeeta wano?
0: Why did he bring me here?
1: Ogenda kufuna ekyokuddamu.
0: You will get an answer.
1: Yimusa omukono gamba, ai Yesu.
0: Raise your hand and say,
1: ai Yesu.
0: Ai Yesu.
1: Olunaku lwa leero.
0: Olunaku lwa leero.
1: 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Webale Omwoyo Mutukuvu. Mu Kristo Yesu Mukama waffe. Amen. Hallelujah. 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
0: End of our gospel, ladies and gentlemen.
1: Mu linnya lya Mukama waffe Yesu.
0: In Jesus' name.
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1: so,
0: God for 10 years.
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0: neka keke kamu.
1: And a cake.
0: Twebaza Katonda.
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0: Hallelujah.
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0: Mukama yebazibwe.
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1: But they all perish.
0: Naye twebaza Katonda.
1: But we thank the Lord.
0: Mukama yebazibwe.
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0: Hallelujah.
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0: 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He can take you from the world.
1: Kama yebazibwe.
0: Hey, chiecho.
1: Yeah. Doza, nze njagala nyo. Okusima.
2: He is still doing good.
3: Achakola obulungi.
2: Even now.
3: Nekakati.
2: And he is still healing.
3: Era achawonya.
2: Anybody,
3: buli muntu yenna,
2: that is oppressed by the devil.
3: Ayiganyizibwa Satan.
2: You know the devil does not need invitation.
3: Omanyi Satan tiyetaaga kuyitibwa.
2: The Bible says the thief cometh to kill and to destroy.
3: Bible egamba nti omubbi ajja okubba okutta n'okusikiriza.
2: When the thief is coming to you,
3: Satani wabanga wakujja gy'oli,
2: he doesn't need appointment.
3: Tiyetaaga kumuwa appointment.
2: He just bangs in.
3: Actually,
2: as a matter of fact, when thieves are coming, even if he has a gun, once he realizes that you have seen him, they normally run away. They run. But the Son of Man, in order to operate in your life, he knocks.
3: Akonkona.
2: The Bible talks about it in Revelation chapter. But, is it 3:20? It says he knocks on the door.
3: Mukubikura Bible gamba nti ndi kumutima gonkonkona.
2: Whoever hears my voice.
3: Buli awulira dobozi lyange.
2: And opens for me.
3: Nanzigulira.
2: I'll come in.
3: Nja kuyingira.
2: And when I come in.
3: Era kavuna malo kuyingira.
2: We shall dine with him.
3: Tujja kulira wamu naye.
2: Hallelujah.
3: Hallelujah.
2: What you have to
3: Choino
2: is to say yes to Jesus.
3: Wewe, wawo Yesu.

0: okuyingira.
1: He takes you straight.
0: Ayingirira ddala.
1: To the dining.
0: N'atuulira ddala oku dining.
1: You eat with him.
0: N'otandika okulya wamu naye.
1: You eat with him.
0: Olya wamu naye.
1: And you can never eat with the King of Kings.
0: Era tosobola kulya wamu ne kabaka wa bakabaka.
1: And you eat what is not present to you.
0: N'otalya ekyo ekirungi.

0: kulia
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0: Mukuganja kwa Katonda.
1: Why?
0: Rachi.
1: Because he loved you.
0: Kubanga ya kuagala.
1: The Bible says in the book of Romans chapter 5 and verses number 8.
0: Abalumi 5 munana Bible egamba.
1: Can we read there?
0: Katugenda tusomeyo.
1: Can we read there?
0: Katusomeyo.
1: I have not yet started my message.
0: Sinaba kutandika kubulira.
2: Balumi 5 munana.
1: Yes.
2: Egambe bweti. Naye Katonda atenderezesa okwagala kwe jetuli.
1: But God demonstrated his own love towards us.
2: Kubanga bwe twali nga tukyali nebibi.
1: That while we were still sinners.
2: Kristo natufiirira.
1: Christ died for us.
2: Ka olomwenda. Kale okusinga ennyo kaakano.
1: Verses 9. Much more than having now. Having been justified by his blood, we shall be saved from the wrath through him.
2: 10.
1: For if when we were enemies, we were reconciled to God through the death of his son. Much more having been reconciled, we shall be saved by his life.
2: 11.
1: Not only that, but we also rejoice in God through our Lord Jesus Christ, through whom we have now received the reconciliation. Praise the Lord.
0: Yebaziwe mukama.
1: Praise the Lord.
0: Yebaziwe mukama.
1: The Bible is telling us here.
0: Bible yetugamba wano.
1: It was a demonstration.
0: Kwali kwolesa.
1: It was a demonstration.
0: Kuno kwali kwolesa.
1: Not a demonstration of power.
0: Sikwolesa manyi.
1: Not a demonstration of wealth.
0: Sikwolesa bugaga.
1: Not a demonstration of size.
0: Sikwolesa size yo.
1: It was not a demonstration of figure.
0: Sikwolesa kafiga yo. Kafiga kako.
1: Miss Uganda.
0: Mba Miss Uganda. Ngeri jiba chikola mu.
1: Praise the Lord.
0: Praise be to the Lord.
1: It was not a demonstration of weapons.
0: Because
1: these days nations demonstrate weapons.
0: Enaku zino amawanga galaga ebyokulwanyisa byago
1: to show their strength.
0: Okulaga amanyi gago.
1: So they demonstrate. They demonstrate the strength of their power.
0: Kakano, bolesa amanyi gabo ge balina.
1: By blasting all those nuclear
0: ngazinyukirya bazokuba ne zibatuka mu banga.
1: They blast them.
0: Ne zibatuka.
1: To tell America.
0: Okugamba America.
1: America, what are you talking about?
0: America chicho tugamba.
1: We have the power also.
0: Nafe tuina amanyi.
1: We have the nuclear plants also.
0: Nafe zinyukirya tuzirina.
1: So here,
0: kakano wano,
1: it was not a demonstration of power.
0: Tekwali kwolesa manyi.
1: It was a demonstration of God's love.
0: Kwali kwolesa kwa kwagala kwa Katonda.
1: So the Bible has told us here.
0: Kakano Bible yetugambye wano.
1: God demonstrated his own love.
0: Katonda wafe yayolesa
1: okwagala kwe. His own love towards us.
0: Okwagala kwe eri gye tuli.
1: That while we were still sinners.
0: Bwe twali nga tukyali bononyi.
1: Christ died for us.
0: Kristo yatufiirira.
1: So for Christ to die for us.
0: Kristo kubeera nga asobola kutufiirira.
1: It was a demonstration of God's love. Because as a matter of fact, we were sinners. We were stuck. We were doomed. In our sins. We had no redeemer. We had no savior. And according to the scripture,
0: okusinziira ku kyawandiikibwa kyekisomye,
1: the Bible says, according to the scriptures,
0: Bible egamba ku byawandiikibwa,
1: the Bible had already said it.
0: Bible yali yakyogera dda.
1: That every soul that sinneth,
0: nti buli mmeeme yonna eyonoona,
1: every soul that sinneth,
0: buli emmeeme yonna eyonoona,
1: shall die,
0: ejja kufa.
1: And when we continue to read the scriptures, we come to know that for all had sinned and had fallen short of God's glory. All of us, we had committed sin. And actually, our sin was known by the reason of our actions. Our sin was in the blood. It was in the blood. Our blood. Our bloodline. Was already contaminated. That's why the doctors are still fighting.
0: Yes, they're
1: trying to do whatsoever they want to, they can do to fight HIV. Because it contaminates the blood. And the Bible says life is in the blood.
0: Hate Bible yetu gamba nti obulamu buli mu musayi.
1: Life is in the blood.
0: Obulamu buli mu musayi.
1: When I get a gun,
0: kavunafu ne mundu,
1: and I shoot you,
0: ne besasi,
1: you don't die because of the blade.
0: Tofa rwansonga nti kukubye ile sasi.
1: You die
0: ofa
1: because you have
0: you have poured the blood and the system of your blood has been attacked. The more you lose the blood, the more that you lose life.
1: Praise the Lord. If I just get a leather bread and I cut this young boy,
0: singafune jirita nenzija nensala omwana ono,
1: and I cut the vein,
0: nemusala omusuwa.
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0: bwensala omusuwa ogo,
1: and it begins to bleed,
0: natandika okufulumya omusaayi.
1: If it doesn't get immediate help,
0: bwabanga tayambiddwa mu bwangu,
1: just in 4 to 5 minutes,
0: mudakikana mutano zoka,
1: he will kick the bucket,
0: abakaputi.
1: Blood.
0: Musai.
1: Somebody say blood.
0: Wabe wagambo musai.
1: So our blood was already contaminated.
0: Omusai gwafe. Gwari gwayo none bwadda.
1: It was contaminated by sin.
0: Gwari gwayo none bwadda nechibi.
1: You go and read the book of Romans chapter 6. Okay, let's read there. I want to show you exactly.
0: Njagalo kula gira dala.
1: Let me show it to you. Separado curadi. Romans chapter 5 and verses number 12.
0: Abalumi tano kumi na bili.
1: The Bible says,
0: Bible yegamba,
1: therefore,
0: kakano,
1: just as flu one man is seen,
0: okuita mukono na komu tomu.
1: Let me say it again. Therefore,
0: kakano,
1: just as through one man, sin entered the world, and death through his sin, and thus death spread to all men, because all sinned. It was through one man.
0: Chari kuita muntu omu.
1: The Bible says, therefore,
0: kakano,
1: just as through one man sin entered the world,
0: ngwa okonona kwa omuntu omwe kibi kyayingira ensi,
1: and death
0: era n'okufa
1: through sin
0: okuyita mu kibi,
1: and thus death spread to all men.
0: Era kakano okufane kweyongera okutambula eri abantu bonna.
1: Because all sinned.
0: Kubanga bonna bayonona.
1: For until the law,
0: okutusa eteeka,
1: until the law of sin was in the world,
0: okutusa eteeka ly'ekibinga lyali mu nsi.
1: But sin is not imputed when there is no law. So I want to emphasize this point. What the Bible is trying to tell us, that through one man is
0: sinned.
1: Which man?
0: Mutuchi.
1: Adam. Through the sin of Adam.
0: Okuita muchibi cha Adam.
1: Through the sin of Adam.
0: Okuita muchibi Adam chiakola.
1: Sin entered the world. And because of this sin, death
0: okufa
1: reigned over.
0: Nekutandiko kufuga.
1: So by the time you were born,
0: olunakure walingo zalibwa,
1: you were born in sin.
0: Wazalibwa muchibi.
1: And death was reigning over you.
0: Erechi okufanga kukufuga.
1: You were a slave to sin.
0: Oli muddu wa chibi.
1: You were a slave to sin.
0: Wali muddu wa chibi.
1: And you had nobody to get you out of sin.
0: Era te waina muntu yena kununula okuva mu chibi.
1: It's not because of what you did.
0: Sinsonga kruachi chiche wakola.
1: Because of the blood.
0: Nensonga eri ku musayi.
1: Blood.
0: Omusayi.
1: The blood of Adam.
0: Omusayi gwa Adam.
1: Remember, we are the descendants of Adam.
0: Jukira tuli bagoberezi ba Adam. Bazukuru ba Adam.
1: Verses number 14. Never released.
0: Kuminanya.
1: Okay. Let's keep on go. 15.
0: Kuminatano.
1: But the free gift is not like the offense. For it was by one man's offense, many died.

0: Praise be to the Lord.
1: Much more the grace of God.
0: Era ekisa kya Katonda.
1: And a gift by the grace.
0: N'ekirabo olw'ekisa.
1: By one man.
0: Okw'omuntu omu.
1: Jesus Christ.
0: Yesu Kristo.
1: Abounded.
0: Kweyongera.
1: Come
0: on, let us bless the Lord for that.
1: For if by one man's offense death reigned through that one. Osoma mu Luganda, eh? Okay. Much more those who receive abundance of grace.
0: Era nabo abafuna okusasirwa okungi
1: of the gift of righteousness.
0: Olw'ekirabo eky'obutuukirivu.
1: Will reign in life through the one Jesus Christ.
0: Bajja kufuga mu bulamu okuyita mundu omu ye Yesu Kristo.
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1: as though one man's offense judgment came to all men.
0: Okubanga okorona ko omuntu omu omusango gwaje eri abantu,
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1: Even so, through one man's righteous act.
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1: the free gift came to all men.
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1: 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For us by one man's disobedience.
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0: Abangi bafulibwa aboonoonyi.
1: And also.
0: Era kakano.
1: By one man's obedience.
0: Olw'obugonvu bw'omuntu omu.
1: And also.
0: Era.
1: By one man's obedience.
0: Olw'obugonvu bw'omuntu omu.
1: Many will be made right.
0: Bangi balifuulibwa abatuukirivu.
1: Somebody give the Lord a hand.
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1: So it was like this.
0: Kyali bwe kiti.
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0: Ogwa Adam.
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1: it was told to him
0: kyali kimugambiddwa,
1: that of all the trees
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1: you can eat
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0: nga bw'osobola,
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1: you are free to eat,
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0: 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So that was the instruction. Somebody may say, why? Because God wanted to prove. He wanted man to make a choice. Because God created man with what they call self-will.
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0: 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Osalawo
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1: okukola okusalawo
0: either to listen to his voice
1: oba okuwuliriza ddoboozi lye
0: or to listen to the voice of the enemy
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0: That man should be in the garden.
1: Nti omuntu abeere mu lusuku.
0: Like a robot.
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1: Nga olaba robot.
0: He gave man what they call self-will.
1: Yawo omuntu ekiyitibwa okwesalirawo.
0: I need to listen very carefully. So the devil came.
1: Kakano omubi najja
0: in the garden.
1: Muluso.
0: Found the woman.
1: Nasinka nomuchala.
0: I don't know what she was doing.
1: Simanyi kiki yali akola.
0: Or she was gazing at the tree.
1: Oba yali atunulira muti.
0: Gazing at the fruit.
1: Nga atunulira ekibala.
0: And he told the woman.
1: Nagamba omukyalo ono.
0: Told the woman.
1: Nagamba omukazi ono.
0: Did really God say you should not eat of the tree?
1: Dala kitufu mukama yakyogera nti temulyanga ku mutigo no.
0: Did really not? Did he really say?
1: Dala kitufu yakyogera.
0: He was trying to create doubt.
1: Ngagezaako okumuleeta okuleeta okubusabuusa mu mukyalo ono. Ddala kituufu Mukama yakyogera
0: nti
1: temuulyenga ku muti guno.
0: And the woman answered.

0: atako. 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
1: Gwe muti gwe gumu ne satani gwachako zisa paka kati.
0: And the devil said,
1: era satani na agamba,
0: is a confuser.
1: Oh, yali okutabula.
0: He just confused.
1: Atabula butabuzi.
0: He said,
1: na agamba.
0: The devil said,
1: satani na agamba.
0: I'm just paraphrasing because you know the scriptures. And the devil said, God knows when you eat of this tree, you shall be like him. To know good and evil. He was confusing. Because when you read Genesis chapter 1, verses number 26, even before Adam was created, I want you to mark these words. God said to himself, let us create man.
1: Katutondo muntu.
0: Genesis 1:26.
1: Oluberebere emu abiri mukaga.
2: Egambye bweti.
0: Egambye.
2: Katonda nayogera nti tukole omuntu mungeri.
0: And God said, let us create man in our own image.
2: Mukifananyi kyaffe.
0: According to our likeness.
2: Bafuge ebyomunyanja.
0: And let have dominion.
2: Nebibuka waggulu.
0: You can stop there.
1: Osobola okwekomera awo.
0: God had already created man.
1: Katonda yali yatonda domuntu.
0: In his image.
1: Mukifananyi kye.
0: Man was already like God.
1: Omuntu yali afanana nga Katonda.
0: In his image.
1: Mukifananyi kye.
0: In his likeness.
1: Mukufanana
0: nga. Man was already in the image of God. He was like God.
1: Yali nga Katonda.
0: Now the devil comes.
1: Kakano Satani ajja.
0: It twists the word.
1: Nagezako okugezako kudieka dieke chigamo.
0: God knows when you eat of the tree.
1: Katonda chimanye kavunolia kumuti.
0: You shall be like him.
1: Ogenda kubeeranga ye.
0: Ignorance of the scripture.
1: Okubulu okumanya kubya wandikibwa.
0: Even today.
1: Nona kurolwa lero.
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1: Era Satani agezako
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1: okukweka abantu,
0: the truth,
1: amazima.
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0: Satan asobola kujja joli nasobola okudieka dieka.
1: Praise the Lord.
0: Yebazibwe mukama.
1: Praise the Lord.
0: Praise be to the Lord.
1: Omuntu already yali mukifanani kya Katonda.
0: Already man was created in the image of God.
1: Yabastani wajja namugamba bonoje kibalo ja kufanana nga Katonda.
0: See, now the devil came and told man once, eat of this forbidden fruit, you will be like God. Kano omuntu
1: by his choice.
0: Okuita mukusala wo kwe.
1: He made a decision.
0: Nakolo kusala wo.
1: To listen to the words of the devil than listening to the word of God. Even today, it is you choose either to obey and follow. It is by your choice. So through Adam is sin.
0: Okuita mukono na mchibicha Adam.
1: All of us.
0: Fena.
1: Sin entered our blood.
0: Echibicha ingiro musayi kwa fe.
1: But we thank God.
0: Netu agalo kweba za Katonda.
1: For the blood of Jesus.
0: Oro musayi kwa Yesu.
1: We thank God.
0: Tu agalo kweba za Katonda.
1: For his blood.
0: Oro musayi kwe.
1: When he shedded the blood.
0: Kavuna ya iwo musayi.
1: He dealt with the power of sin.
0: Na lumbagana amanyi gechi
1: once and forever. Now it is up to you to accept the gift of God.
0: Okukirize kirabo kya Katonda.
1: To accept the gift of God.
0: Okukirize kirabo kya Katonda.
1: To receive the gift of God.
0: Okwefunira kirabo kya Katonda.
1: What is the gift of God?
0: Ekirabo kya Katonda chechiriwa.
1: The gift of God is Jesus Christ.
0: Ekirabo kya Katonda ye Yesu Kristo.
1: The

0: And we needed a blood that had no condemnation. And when Jesus shed that blood, when we believe, when we believe, we receive that gift. It is your choice to believe. The blood of Jesus can never work on you until when you believe. Praise the Lord. Praise the Lord. So on the cross, he demonstrated his ultimate act of love. In that he compelled, his love was compelling him to lay down his life for you and me. We now live because he died, and he died in our place. Without the cross, there is no salvation, because there is no redemption. Our redemption is in the death of Christ, when he paid the price. So these are the implications of the cross, the results of the cross, the result of the price he paid. Number one, the forgiveness of sin. Colossians chapter 2 and verses 13. Abakolisayo 2:13. 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
1: Abakolosai 2:13 egambye bweti.
0: Yes.
1: Namwe bwe mwalinga mufudde mu byonono byamwe. 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
0: 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Now in Christ, we have the forgiveness of sin. Without the forgiveness of sin, there is no redemption, there is no salvation. It is only in Christ that we are forgiven. So what you have to do to stay in Christ, to live in Christ, to walk in Christ, to give our lives to Christ, to surrender our lives to Christ, because in Christ there is forgiveness of sin. And without righteousness, nobody can see God. The wages of sin is death. So, my dear brothers and sisters, as we think about the death of Christ, I want you to deal with every sin and take the sin to Christ. His blood
2: is sufficient
0: gumala
2: to carry away that sin.
0: Okujawe chibiecho.
2: Some of you say,
0: abamu kumwe moge na nemugamba.
2: You know, I have a weakness. A weakness of talking.
0: Obunafu okwogera yogera.
2: We are talkative.
0: Twogera yogera nnyo.
2: Even my father is so talkative.
0: Era na.
2: Even my grandfather was talkative.
0: Era ne jaja wange yali ayogera yogera nnyo.
2: We have a weakness.
0: Tuyina obunafu.
2: You know, I have a weakness.
0: Omanyini no obunafu.
2: Sometimes I find myself speaking lies.
0: Ebisere bimu nezula njogedde bulimba.
2: You call it a weakness.
0: Obuyita bunafu.
2: That's why sometimes they call you on phone. Where are you?
0: Yesu koresha bakubira ngo oli kusimu oli ludwa.
2: You are still in the bathroom.
0: Oli muchinabiro naba.
2: And you say, I am in Wandegeya on no, the border.
0: Indi Wandegeya ni ku boda boda.
2: Or sometimes you say,
0: Ebe bisele bimuno gamba.
2: In 5 minutes.
0: Muda chika tano.
2: I'm going to be there.
0: Ngena kubanko tuseko.
2: In 4 minutes.
0: Muda chika nya.
2: Gonna be there.
0: Ngena kubanko tuseko.
2: You take 1 hour.
0: No twali sawa namba.
2: You are a liar.
0: Oli mulimba.
2: You call it a weakness.
0: Obuyita bunafu.
2: But the wages of sin is death.
0: Empera yechibi kubera kufa.
2: I want you to deal with every weakness.
0: Njagala okwasaganya buli bunafu bonna.
2: As a matter of fact, it's not a weakness.
0: Chino che chitufu si bunafu.
2: It is a dog.
0: Ogo uyo setani.
2: That the devil is using to plug you into.
0: Uyo setani akuwalula.
2: Destruction.
0: Okutu alamu kusikirizibwa.
2: You know, Pastor, I have a weakness.
0: Omanyi musumba nino bunafu.
2: Anger.
0: Obusungu.
2: Wanyiga.
0: When I become
2: envious,
0: I can beat my child. Don't bring to me a man. Once I become angry, I can abuse him. When I become distressed, don't tell me about my mom. I can abuse him. When I become distressed, you call it your weakness.
2: But our God is pure.
0: Ne katonda wa femulongof.
2: The good news I have.
0: Ama uli na manoje keni na joli.
2: Every sin.
0: Buli chibi chona.
2: Can be dealt with.
0: Chisobolo kume na ngachikuwa saganyizibwa.
2: Every sin was already dealt with.
0: Buli chibi chona. Ba amala. Yesu ya mala do chikuwa saganya.
2: On the cross.
0: Kumusalaba.
2: Carry that sin on the cross.
0: Echibye cho chisitulo chitwale kumusalaba.
2: Carry that weakness on the cross.
0: Obunafu obutwale kumusalaba.
2: Carry that weakness on the cross.
0: Obunafu obutwale kumusalaba.
2: The cross
0: omusalaba
2: has the power.
0: Kulina amanyi.
2: To redeem us.
0: Okutununula
2: from every weakness.
0: Okuva mu bunafu bonna.
2: You know, Pastor,
0: omanyi musumba,
2: my weakness,
0: obunafu bwange,
2: when I see a girl,
0: bwendaba ku mwana w'obuwala,
2: my weakness,
0: obunafu bwange,
2: when I see a boy,
0: bwendaba omulenzi,
2: I feel like I have no air.
0: Mpuliranga atakyalina mukka.
2: I feel like melting.
0: Mpuliranga asanuka.
2: Yes, I'm born again.
0: Chitufu nalokoka.
2: I love Jesus.
0: Kristo mwagala nnyo.
2: I want to see a girl.
0: Nebwe ndabo muhala.
2: I feel I want to follow her.
0: Mpuliranga yagala okumugoberera.
2: Kabani kundongo. I feel like it is a magnet the girl is pulling me.
0: Mpuliranga muwalo yali mukunsika.
2: Praise the Lord. There is still more grace.
0: Watch out your way, sir.
2: On the cross. I want to finish like this. Jesus dealt with your sin. It is by your faith in him. Carry that so-called weakness. And take it on the cross. Tekina okudi yakayimba to the cross. Take now
0: chitwale kati
2: to the cross
0: kumusalaba.
2: I
1: Amina.
2: Amen.
1: So number two.
2: Echokubire.
1: Who are reconciled on the cross.
2: Kakano twa tabaganyizibwa.
1: Who are reconciled on the cross. Those are the results of the cross.
2: Ewe byava kumusalaba.
1: Who are separated by sin.
2: Sin
1: had separated us from God. On the cross, He reconciled us. The Bible says we were even enemies to God because of sin. Let me tell you, that sin which you have not dealt with us makes you an enemy.

0: Number three. We receive the freedom from the powers of sin. From the powers of sin. Romans 8:2. Number four. Victory over Satan. 2 Corinthians 2:14. Number four.
1: Five.
0: Healing.
1: Okuonyezebwa.
0: We received our healing.
1: Tuafuna okuonyezebwa kwaffe.
0: Isaiah 53:5.
1: Isaiah 53:5. Let us read it.
0: Isaiah 53:5. Let's read that one.
1: Again. Isaiah 53:5.
2: Olokusatu. 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
0: olokutano
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0: and the chastisement of our peace was laid upon him.
2: Ere migoje je jituonya.
1: By his stripes we are healed. Every time they striped him, you received your healing. Every time that they striped him, you received your healing. By his stripes we are healed.
0: You are going to be healed of every affliction. Not because of the pain that you feel, but as long as you believe that he paid it all, by his stripes you are healed already. I want you to believe for God for your healing.
1: Okirize katone lyo kuonyezebwako.
0: In Christ,
1: mu Kristo,
0: we receive our healing.
1: Twafuna kuonyezebwako.
0: In other words,
1: mungeri endala.
0: Very fast.
1: Nganyangu wamuko.
0: We had pain.
1: Twaino bulumi.
0: Our pain was exchanged by his healing.
1: Obulumi bwaffe bwakyusibwa n'okuwonyezebwa kwe.
0: For us, we had pain, sickness.
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0: Cancer, kabotongo. 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
1: By his stripes now,
0: fene tufuna okuwonyezebwa.
1: We received our healing.
0: Oba okubengalo zikube.
1: If you are clapping, you clap. I cannot forget one time I told you. Thieves came to our house. They stripped us because I was the man. They bound my hands. And they were paralyzed. At the end, they came and roused me. But my hand was sodden. They tied me so tightly, even the blood couldn't. Praise be to the Lord. I reached the moment when I went to the church, I could clap and I couldn't feel myself. My hand was drying up. I raised my hand that had dried up. And I said unto Jesus, I believe. What happened? You saw it and everything. You saw each and everything. But forgive those thieves. I condemned them for a while. What will they be seeing? But when I sorted myself in the word of God, I said, Lord, may you forgive them. Forgive them. They took away all our things, but I still have life. Say, Lord, by your stripes.

0: ponya.
1: Ah, the one that heals
0: you.
1: I receive my healing. After I had made that prayer, I told him like this. They normally tell you to clap when you do not want. The time that we get problem on your hands, you could like to clap but you couldn't. I said, Lord, may you heal my hands that I can clap for you. I said, Lord, Father, I miss your praise because I cannot clap my hands. If I told you have your hands, you come and clap for Jesus. Clap for Jesus. By the fact of the cross, come and look and clap for Jesus.
0: Amen.
1: Amen. After I had made such a prayer, just to believe God that He has already started. I slept very well. Late at 3, I dreamt a dream. A man came with white tunics. There were two men. They told me that follow us. I followed them. It was a dream. We went up to the garden city. The spiritual realm is always first in the dream. We went to the last floor. We found there a hospital. Have you ever seen a very clean hospital? Leave alone these international hospitals. I don't talk about Chiludu. I talk about that hospital. I cannot even explain. When we reached to that hospital, we found a doctor putting on white garments. I was put on a bed. He told me Henry, he even knew my name.
0: Okay.
1: He said, okay. He touched my hand.
0: It's okay.
1: He told me, now it's okay.
0: You can go.
1: Osobolo kugenda. By the time that I raised
0: up,
1: the pain was no more. I have prayed for you. You having a certain kind of pain, believe the cross. By his stripes, by the time you shall live
0: with us,
1: that pain that you came around with, it will be no more.
0: On the cross,
1: como salaba,
0: he made available grace.
1: He
0: made available His love. On the cross, He made available reconciliation. On the cross, He took our infirmity. On the cross, He substituted our poverty for His riches. On the cross, He took our shame. We receive His glory. On the cross, He was humiliated so that we can be exalted. On the cross, He was rejected so that you can be accepted. I am talking about somebody. You have been rejected. You have been rejected all around. I have good news for you. On the cross, your rejection is being taken away for you to receive His acceptance. Hallelujah. I cannot exhaust the cross.
1: It
0: is the power of God for salvation to whosoever believes. Your work is to believe. I want you to stand up on your feet. In the name of Jesus. If you came with every kind of sickness, every kind of trouble, place.
1: Kwata kuchifecho.
0: Where you feel the pain.
1: Awo ulirobulumi.
0: Believe.
1: Kiriza.
0: In a minute.
1: Mudachika.
0: In a second.
1: Mu second.
0: You receive your healing now.
1: Kufuno kuonyeze wako kakano.
0: Let us raise our hands.
1: Katuyi museme kono jafu.
0: Touch where the pain is.
1: Kwate wali obulumi obo.
0: If you have no pain.
1: Bobato ina bulumi bona.
0: In your heart pray for those people.
1: Mumutima gotani kukusabida bantu abo.
0: Who are troubling.
1: Abaita mkuiganyezi.
0: Father, in the name of Jesus.
1: Itange muli njali ya Yesu.
0: By faith.
1: Okuita mkukiriza.
0: I am commanding.
1: Indagira.
0: Let that be healing.
1: Leka wabede okuonyeze wako.
0: For we have already received that.
2: About the grace that I was yet to preach. But I felt a change in me. And I cannot hold on to. Hallelujah.
0: Amen.
2: I'm going to preach a very simple message this morning. Very simple message. I believe we are all going to be blessed. Hallelujah.
3: Amen.
2: Hallelujah.
3: Amen.
2: Let's go to the book of Joshua.
3: Katugene mu kitabo cha Yoshua.
2: The book of Joshua.
3: Kitabo cha Yoshua.
2: We all know one thing.
3: Fena tumanye chintu chimu.
2: That Joshua was a servant of Moses.
3: Nti Yoshua yali muweleza wa Musa.
2: Very close.
3: Nga wakulusegere nyo.
2: And the Bible says.
3: Bible yegamba.
2: Each time Joshua, Moses went to the mountain to meet God.
3: Tulikasera Musa we yagenda nga kulusozo sinka na Katonda.
2: Joshua camped in the tent.
3: Ne Yoshua yagenda nga mu.
2: He was always in the tent.
3: Yaberanga mu tent.
2: Waiting for his master to return.
3: Ngalindirira mukamawo komawo.
2: Hallelujah.
3: Amen.
2: And this explains the reason why.
3: Era kino kinyola ensonga rachi.
2: The Lord chose Joshua to be the successor of Moses.
3: Mukama yalonda Yoshua kubera omusika wa Musa.
2: Hallelujah.
3: Amen.
2: Okay, Joshua chapter number 1.
3: Yoshua esule soka.
2: Verse 1.
3: Olunyo soka.
2: Now after the death of Moses, the servant of the Lord.
3: Ntawaratu kwaluvanyuma ra Musa omweza mukama nga mazokufa.
2: It came to pass that the Lord spoke unto Joshua.
3: Nti mukama nagamba Yoshua.
2: Son of Nun.
3: Omwana wa Nuni.
2: Moses' minister.
3: Omweleza wa Musa.
2: Saying, Moses, my servant is dead.
3: Ngayogera nti omweleza wange Musa afudde.
2: Now therefore.
3: Kale kakano.
2: Arise and go.
3: Golokoka osomoke.
2: Over this Jordan.
3: Omugga guno Yordani.
2: You and all the people.
3: Gwenaba ntubona.
2: Unto the land which I will give to them.
3: Muyingire mu nsi gye mba wa bo.
2: Even to the children of Israel.
3: Enabana ba Israeli.
2: Let us pray. Heavenly Father, we thank you for this message. We know that you're here for us. And we believe that you have a great work that you want to do in us. That's why we call upon your spirit. To lead us and teach us. So that our eyes will open and our ears will open. To hear the direction of the Holy Spirit. We welcome you. And we give you everything that we have. In Jesus' mighty name. Amen.
3: Amen.
2: Hallelujah.
3: Amen.
2: Hallelujah.
3: Amen.
2: So before I preach, let me talk to us about this text. God appears to Joshua. Why? Because Moses had died. When we talk about Moses, we simply reflect on the law and the covenant God made with the children of Israel. Moses was born in a state when God had already heard the cry of the children of Israel. So Moses is upbringing. was preparation for the great work that God had to do in Israel. Because there were people crying, and there was a covenant God had already made with Abraham.
3: So
2: God could not forget the children of Israel. So Moses' birth was symbolic that something was yet to be done in the land for the children of God to be taken out of slavery. Tell your neighbor he was born for a mission. Moses' birth came at a time when all the children, the male children, were being killed. But his rescuing process was symbolic that something was yet to come out of him. He did not grow like a mere child, a Hebrew child. Though he was born of a Hebrew child, a Hebrew woman. But he was brought up in a palace. Hallelujah.
3: Amen. Praise the Lord.
2: Praise
3: the Lord.
2: And it happened that even before he was brought up, the daughter of Pharaoh needed someone to take care of the same child. But this is what happened. They again went and looked for the mother of Moses himself, and to come and prepare and nurture this baby. God's hand was upon this boy. Hallelujah.
3: Amen.
2: Remember the way he was rescued. The mother got the idea with the father that instead of our boy being killed before us, because it was a decree from
3: Pharaoh,
2: because the sons of the Hebrew had grown and they had multiplied in number, so they feared because they could take over the land of Egypt. And what Pharaoh said, go and kill every newborn or every young Hebrew boy. You see, by killing the male child, they are reducing the multiplication or the population of
3: Israel.
2: Hallelujah.
3: Amen.
2: Every time you kill a male, you are reducing multiplication. Because before God, every male represented multiplication. It represented a seed. So killing the male child was very symbolic that he was killing a generation. But God could not allow a generation of Israel to be killed. The same thing that Herod did when he knew that the king was born in his land. Remember the Israel was under captivity. And the Roman Empire was ruling all over Israel. By the time Jesus was born, Israel was not in control over their land. Jerusalem, Samaria, and Judah, all over the land that was surrounded there, they were under the Roman Empire. So the people called the Herodes.
3: They were ruling over the Roman Empire.
2: Hallelujah.
3: Amen.
2: So Jesus was born at a time when Roman Empire was ruling over Israel. So when Herod heard that the king was born, he said, I'm going to kill every young boy. But still God could not permit that. The same thing that happened with Moses. The same thing happened to Jesus. Every time God is yet to do something new, the devil rises. But this time God will not allow. Now let me tell you before I teach. There is nothing that is going to happen in your life that God will not be able to afford to rescue your life. I'm here to tell you, nothing will be able to kill you because you are born with a purpose. If you didn't have a purpose, you would have been dead. Hallelujah.
3: Amen.
2: Before you execute the plan God has for your life, you will live to serve God. David said, I will not die. I will live and proclaim the goodness of God. So everyone born with the purpose of God, God takes charge. Tell your neighbor, every time you are born with God's purpose, God takes charge. Hallelujah.
3: Amen.
2: Mukama yebazibwe.
3: Praise the Lord.
2: Mukama yebazibwe.
3: Praise the Lord.
2: So here is Moses.
3: Musa wuno.
2: Taken in the palace.
3: Ali mulubiri.
2: And the Pharaoh looks for who is going to take care of the baby.
3: Atenga falon anonyo mtu agenda okulabirira omwana.
2: They go around the country.
3: Bagenda nga betolola ensi.
2: Now the lot again falls on the mom.
3: Atat ne balanga balandinga ku mama womwana yinyine.
2: And then say, you mother.
3: Ne bagamba nti mama.
2: They even didn't know.
3: Tebamanya na kumanya.
2: They say, you woman.
3: Amugamba omukazi.
2: Come and take care of this baby.
3: Chango labirira omwana ono.
2: You know what happened?
3: Omanye church tukao, echa tukao.
2: The mom knew who the baby was.
3: Mama yamanya chi omano yochali.
2: She just started from where she stopped.
3: Yatandikira we yakoma.
2: Breastfeed the baby.
3: Nayo so mwana.
2: Nurse the baby.
3: Nalabirira omwana.
2: But also on salary, she was again paid.
3: Atenga asasurwa nokusasurwa.
2: What the devil? The devil intends for bad. God is going to turn it around for good. Hallelujah.
3: Amen.
2: What Pharaoh never knew, that she's again is putting the mother of the baby in charge of the baby. So Moses was brought up.
3: Musa yakula. Yakuzibwa
2: by his own mother.
3: Ngakuzibwa mama we.
2: Hallelujah.
3: Amen.
2: Because there was a task ahead of him.
3: Kubanga wali womulimu omunene
2: maso yali
3: alaga. Bible yegamba.
2: Moses went and did whatever he did.
3: Nti Musa yagenda nakola byonna bye yakola.
2: He accomplished whatever he accomplished.
3: Namaliriza byonna bye yamaliriza.
2: So when God was to bring the law into the world.
3: Tonda byali anatelolete teka munsi.
2: When God was about to bring his rule in the world. Because when you talk about law, it means governance, submission, or subduing.
3: Amen.
2: Hallelujah.
3: Amen.
2: Now, law requires obedience. So when God wanted the nations to obey him, he raised one man called Moses. To him he gave the commandments to govern his people. Hallelujah.
3: Amen.
2: Hallelujah.
3: Amen.
2: Now this is what happened. Time comes. Moses dies.
3: Musafa.
2: Moses dies.
3: Musafa.
2: Do you know the meaning of dying of Moses?
3: It
2: has two implications. Two implications. When Moses dies, it is a very representation of the end of the law. Because law came with.
3: Kubanga amateka gajana Musa.
2: When Moses dies,
3: Musa bwafa,
2: the original vision bearer of the Ten Commandments dies.
3: Oyo eyalina okwolesa kwa amateka ekumi afa.
2: Now God raises this man called Joshua.
3: Katonda ayimusa omusajja ayitibwa Joshua.
2: Hallelujah.
3: Amen.
2: Hallelujah.
3: Amen.
2: This is what the Bible says.
3: Kino Bible chegamba.
2: Now, after the death of Moses, the servant of the Lord, it came to pass that the Lord spoke unto Joshua, son of Nun, Moses' minister, saying, Moses, my servant, is dead. Hallelujah.
3: Amen.
2: Let me tell you, church.
3: We
2: are living in a new covenant where the law of Moses already died. And the beginning of the ministry of Jesus Christ, the Bible says, Christ is the end of the law. So that... Yes, we encounter your matter. Hey, we must be sa. Okugawa kiri ateka we chidala. Mukama yebazibu.
3: Praise the Lord.
2: Whoever is civil. Mukama yebazibu.
3: Praise the Lord.
2: Now, when Jesus comes,
3: yes, waja.
2: Moses had to die.
3: Musa inokufa.
2: Before Moses
3: Ngamusa tanaba
2: died,
3: Ngatanaba kufa,
2: the law was so alive.
3: Etu eteka lyali damu nyo.
2: So when the one given the law dies,
3: bwafa,
2: Joshua had to be appointed.
3: Yosua ino kulondebwa.
2: Hallelujah.
3: Amen.
2: Mukama yebazibwe.
3: Praise the Lord.
2: And God could not speak to Joshua.
3: Katonda itasobola kuogera na Yosua.
2: As long as Moses was alive.
3: Na Musa chali mulamu.
2: The grace could not come.
3: Etsaja itasobola kuja.
2: As long as the law was alive.
3: Geteka lichali damu.
2: Now when Christ came.
3: Etsawe chaja.
2: The law has no power over us.
3: Eteka letelina buyinza.
2: Hallelujah.
3: Amen.
2: That is why.
3: Esonga
2: rachi. We are believers of a new covenant.
3: Tuli bakiriza bendagane mpya.
2: We have another testament.
3: Tuina endagane mpya.
2: The law is written on the hearts. Not inside, not on the books.
3: Praise our Lord.
2: So the Bible says,
3: Bible gamba,
2: Moses is dead.
3: Musa afude.
2: Now therefore, verse number 2. Now therefore, arise, go over this Jordan. You and all the people, go into the land which I do give them unto the children of Israel. Hallelujah.
3: Amen.
2: Hallelujah.
3: Amen.
2: Mukama yebazibwe.
3: Praise the Lord.
2: Kanjogere wane ebigambo ebiddako wansi malirize. Verse number 6. The Bible says,
3: Bible yegamba,
2: be strong and of good courage.
3: Damu amani gumomoyo.
2: For unto this people,
3: kubanga gwe,
2: shall you divide for their inheritance.
3: Olisikiriza abantu bano enseno.
2: Which I saw unto their fathers to give them. Verse 7. Only be strong and very courageous.
3: Neema lokudamu amani.
2: That you may observe to do everything according to the law which Moses, my servant, commanded you. Turn not from it right or right hand or left hand. So that you may prosper wherever you go. Hallelujah.
3: Amen.
2: Mukama yebazibwe.
3: Praise the Lord.
2: Mukama yebazibwe.
3: Praise the Lord.
2: Verse number 8.
3: Oromunana.
2: And this book of the law shall not depart out of your mouth. Shall not depart out of your mouth. But you shall meditate therein day and night. And you may observe to do according to all that is written therein. For you shall make your way prosperous. And then you shall have good success.
3: Amen.
2: Hallelujah.
3: Amen.
2: Mukama yebazibwe.
3: Amen.
2: Wanowe wale obubaka bwende esolwa lero.
3: This is where the message is that I brought today.
2: And the message I'm preaching is,
3: enobaka bwembuli olwa lero buli nti,
2: this book of the law.
3: Ekitabo kino ekyamateeka.
2: That is a topic for the message.
3: Gwe mutwe.
2: This book.
3: Kino ekitabo
2: of the law.
3: Echamateka.
2: Hallelujah.
3: Amen.
2: Hallelujah.
3: Amen.
2: Now God said
3: Katonda yagamba
2: to Joshua,
3: Eliyoswa,
2: for you to be able to accomplish the purpose I have for you, you have to present yourself in a manner that is very ready to be used. The first thing he says, do not fear. Number two, be courageous to observe everything that has been written in this book. Hallelujah.
3: Amen.
2: Praise
3: the Lord.
2: Every time there is succession, every time there is transfer of power, God prepares another generation to run the same vision that he began. Nobody in the scripture that stops the move of God. But God prepares this something Elijah had. He thought he was the only prophet in the land. Regardless of what he did, God still had more people that are going to worship him.
3: So,
2: every time God begins a movement, someone else is going to catch up with a vision. When God started with Moses, however much he died, there was someone ready in the tent. There was someone ready to be used to carry on the mantle to another generation. But one thing God says to whoever that is ready to carry on the move, one, do not fear. Two, be courageous. Three, observe everything that I've commanded. Keep them on the tablet of your, in fact, on your fingers, so that you don't go left or right of it. In other words, remain focused. Hallelujah.
3: Amen.
2: Now this is what the Bible says in Hebrews chapter 12. Looking to Jesus, the author and the perfecter of our faith, who for the joy set before him endured the cross. Bible says,
3: the look unto Jesus, the author,
2: and
3: the finish of our faith.
2: Hallelujah.
3: Amen.
2: What is this? He's saying, keep the focus. So God was telling this man, keep focus. Don't deviate left or right. But stay connected. Tell your neighbor, stay connected. For this one more time, if God is to work with you, do not deviate. Hallelujah.
3: Amen. Praise the Lord.
2: Now God was still talking to this young man, because he also led the children of Israel for 40 years. And he was in the land for 40 years. Hallelujah.
3: Amen.
2: Mukama favors me.
3: Praise our Lord.
2: The Bible says,
3: Bible yagamba,
2: in this book of the law, shall not depart out of your mouth. Tell your neighbor, shall not depart out of your mouth. I don't know what we understand by this phrase. This is a powerful phrase.
3: Phrase ya mani.
2: He did not say this book shall not depart out of your heart. He did not depart out of your sight.
3: Mumaso go kumutima go.
2: But he said your mouth.
3: Ne yagamba mukamwako.
2: What does this mean?
3: Chino chitegezachi.
2: The book.
3: Echitabo.
2: Not a word.
3: Si echigambo.
2: Not a chapter.
3: Si esula.
2: Because Moses came with five what? five books. So it was a volume written on the tablets. In those days, it was stone tablets. One of the writing was God's hand himself writing. Now, if you are to walk with God, one big requirement, get the book. Get the book. Now, this is not the book I'm talking about. This is not the book. This is a dictionary.
3: In a dictionary
2: of God's written books. These are books. What we call the book. The book is symbolic of the word. God told him, get the book out of the written inscriptions. Out of the so many books. Because by then, there was Genesis, Deuteronomy, Exodus, Levites, and what else? Numbers. Those were the first Deuteronomical books. And God told this man, get the book of the law. Put it on your mouth.
4: Ekitabo kino eky'amateeka tekivenga mu kamwa ko.
2: Wesirikire. Neyo mu Luganda bweyogedde.
3: There's something.
2: Ekitabo kino ekyaki?
3: That this book of the law.
2: Omusajja amaze okufa.
3: The man is already dead.
2: Alese ebitabo bimeka?
3: He has left five books.
2: Katonda wajja okumusisinkana.
3: When God comes to meet this man.
2: Amugamba kitabo.
3: He tells him the book.
2: Hallelujah.
3: Amen.
2: Amugambe kitabo kino.
3: He says this book.
2: Tekivanga mu kamwa ako.
3: Never leave your mouth.
2: Now where?
3: Kakati wa.
2: Do we speak from?
3: We twogerera.
2: Jesus says.
3: Yesu agamba.
2: In Mark chapter 7.
3: Makom sam.
2: What fills your heart?
3: Ntechijuzo mutima go.
2: The mouth does what?
3: Speaketh.
2: Now God was telling him.
3: Katonda yali amugamba.
2: On the mouth there is no storage.
3: Chimukama temuli telekero.
2: Storage is deep down your heart. But if you want to speak, you have to revisit your heart and let the mouth speak what you have inside of you. What we call the word is the strength, is the covenant, the what we call the book. It is the relationship you have with you with your God. Because the book can die. But what you have inside of you becomes the truth you can stand on. Hallelujah.
3: Amen.
2: So God tells him, get this book on your mouth. Very spiritual. Very revelational. Because you don't have books on the mouth. You can't have a book on your mouth. But he was saying, fill your entire life with this book. Get everything about you. So that whatever you speak will carry the message. Whatever you speak, you'll have a basis to possess what I want you to possess. You must have a book to step in the promises. You must speak the book, what the book says, because I'm going to give you everything that I've spoken. This is the promise. He says, I'm going to take you into the heritage of your children, and that what I spoke to your forefathers.
3: Let me say this.
2: The reason why we don't take over the heritage God has for us. You know why? There is no book. There is no book on our mouth. Tewali kitabo mukamwa kafe. Why?
3: Rachi.
2: If God is to use you,
3: Katonda wabana kodesa,
2: if God is to make a covenant with
3: Katonda
2: you,
3: wanaba kole ndagano nawe,
2: He prepares your life.
3: Ateka teko bulambo.
2: He prepares your heart.
3: Ateka teko mtima
2: go. So that the whole of you
3: nti wena wena
2: is consumed.
3: Obelengo maruawo.
2: What you speak,
3: nti byo yogera,
2: you speak on the behalf of God.
3: Ngo yogera kulwa Katonda.
2: Whatever you do,
3: nga buli chokola,
2: you don't do what you want.
3: Tochikola choyagala,
2: but according to what He wants.
3: Na yokola kusinzira kuchayagala.
2: That is having the book.
3: Echo kuchiba ito kubera nechitabo.
2: I'm not talking about books.
3: Sogera kubitabo.
2: Let this book.
3: Ekitabo kino.
2: Hallelujah.
3: Amen.
2: Mukama favors you.
3: Praise our Lord.
2: Mukama yebazi
3: we. Praise the Lord.
2: Now God measures on the book.
3: Katonda of
2: God measures the bases.
3: Anti asinzira kubitabo.
2: Let me tell you this.
3: The kambabulire chigambo.
2: This is the oldest book in the entire world.
3: Kino che kitabe kya sinzo obukadde munsi yonna.
2: It is a book that has stood generations. This is a book. The only book which has so many books in it. It has been fought against. But no one has overcome this book. It has been there for centuries. Now, it is not just in vain that it has stayed. It has always stayed. Looking for who will own it. Looking for who will understand it. Looking for who will believe in it. Some have got hold of it and have simply hidden from the people. Hallelujah.
3: Amen.
2: When you go to Rome, Italy, this book has been put into the archives of the Roman Catholic Church. And no one was allowed to read. But they could not also take possession of a
3: writing.
2: When you read the history, now when the Roman Empire came and ruled over Israel,
3: Roman Empire
2: stole everything regarding on the Jewish culture. Because the Jewish culture has their roots in the book. So they denied them everything, including the book. But you don't know how the book reached you. There is power. In what we call the book. Hallelujah.
3: Amen.
2: Give
3: the Lord a hand of praise.
2: So God was telling this young man, for me to work with you, you must have a book. You don't have a book on your mouth? I have no business with you. Hallelujah.
3: Amen.
2: Number one qualification. You have to get a book. This is what the Bible says. The Bible says, and this book of the law shall not depart out of your mouth, but thou shalt meditate therein day and night. And thou shalt observe according to all that is written therein.
3: Amen.
2: For you shall make your way prosperous.
3: Amen.
2: Hallelujah.
3: Amen.
2: And you shall have good success. Mukama favors you.
3: Amen.
2: The only way you can succeed in the matters of God is to abide by the word. This is the way you are going to abide by the word.
3: We are
2: all Joshua's.
3: We are all Joshua's. We are in the generation of Joshua. Why? Because Moses is dead. And Jesus came. And the name of Jesus.
2: Yeshua.
3: Yeshua.
5: Mukama yebazibwe.
6: Praise the Lord.
5: Kati omulembe gwe tuliko.
6: Now the generation where we are.
5: Tuvude ku mulembe gwa mateeka.
6: We've left the generation of the law.
5: Tuli ku mulembe gwa Yoshua.
6: We are in the generation of Joshua.
5: Nga Kristo Yesu.
6: Where Christ Jesus.
5: Ye nkomerero ya mateeka.
6: He's the end of the law.
5: Atandika n'ekisa.
6: He begins with the
5: Kati
6: grace.
5: Kati omuntu yenna abeera mu kisa.
6: Everyone to stay in the grace.
5: Omuntu yenna agenda okukolagana ne Katonda.
6: Everyone to relate with God.
5: Number one qualification.
6: It's an exoka.
5: You have to keep the word on your mouth.
6: Oh, you kuma ekigambo mukamwa.
5: Number 2.
6: Ekyokubiri.
5: You will meditate on it day and night.
6: Oh, no chifumitirizanga ke misana nechiro.
5: Now meditation.
6: Okufumitiriza.
5: Is a second stage in learning.
6: Chakubiri dalali yakubiri mukuyiga.
5: First of all,
6: ekisoka.
5: Learning requires to acquire knowledge.
6: Okuyiga kwetaga okufuna amagezi oba okumanya.
5: Once you acquire, you get the knowledge.
6: Kastofu no kutegera.
5: Keep it in you.
6: Kukume mugwe.
5: Meditation cannot come onto what you've not acquired. The basis for you to meditate is to call to your memory.
6: Now,
5: you
6: may remember or recall someone you saw.
5: No, saw.
6: And you say he was so and so and so. You got it. But you've never seen him, you cannot remember. Isn't so?
5: Amuntu atulanga mu kirasi ngo yagala okolera ebibuzo mu kirasi yo. Kubanga lejjukira musomesa engeri jannyonyola de gwangarangoni bave no mu due to the Shaka's expansion policy, the Matutangoni, the Masekongoni, they went to the Western Africa.
6: You just remember the way your teacher was narrating.
5: So you wanted to sit in a class.
6: So you wanted to sit in a
5: class. So,
6: God says unto Joshua,
5: fumintiriza.
6: Meditate.
5: In fact, ekigambo fumintiriza.
6: Meditation.
5: Kwa baita okuzo obuchi.
6: Is renewing.
5: Is to chew cud.
6: Okuzo obwenkumu.
5: Naina mkwano gwange. Sina mkwano gwange. Kazi ni wange.
6: Aha, my cousin.
5: Twali mchalo.
6: We're in a village.
5: For us, swallowing
6: red paper, it was a
5: habit.
6: You get around 3, you swallow them.
5: After
6: eating food,
5: for him, he
6: could belt, chew, and then swallow.
5: Oh,
6: I don't know whether he had got
5: shit.
6: Belt.
5: And
6: then choose.
5: Kafankunari. Kakati. Yali era bidendi yasoka kumira bukamula.
6: He forgot that he had swallowed red pepper before eating food.
5: Kati uno boya bejagala kumbe kakamula likajiram.
6: When he belt, the red pepper came out.
5: You
6: see the eyes turning red.
5: He ran to
6: drink
5: water.
6: But red pepper doesn't just leave the mouth. Even the goat chewing cut there. It means it's first aid.
5: Now you cannot chew.
6: Tosobola kugaya.
5: What you did not eat.
6: Chota lide.
5: So when the Bible says meditate,
6: Bible yebwegamanti
5: fumintiriza. It means first taking.
6: Ekitegeza soko yingize.
5: What you can think about at night.
6: Osobola okulowoza ekiro.
5: Omuntu wache tulowoza.
6: Do you know why we don't think?
5: Kubanga tetuyina bya kulowoza.
6: Because we don't have what to think upon. Someone comes meet you. Tell you to come escort me. Where are we going?
5: Tell
6: you just come. This man abused me. They find you in the church. And you start hating people. Do you know what she did to me? Come, I tell you. You know that one.
5: It's
6: like sweet potato that
5: is
6: not
5: ready.
6: We shall take care of him. Order. He has not even thought.
5: The devil has used people.
6: Because they fail to acquire knowledge. It is this knowledge that you can ponder. Hallelujah.
7: Amen.
6: You cannot meditate on to what you don't have. So God tells him, if I'm to work with you, if I'm to be with you like I was with Moses, you have to meditate. We have
7: born against here who don't meditate.
6: Do
7: you know what you meditate? You know where the
6: stop.
7: They don't lie you. You said no. She was about to hit. Now we've begun when he's seated. They lied us there. That's what you know. Praise the Lord. We've meditated things that don't exist. Define you the truth. I could meditate things that couldn't build me. Do you know waking up at night? You start meditating. Imagine. I'm an orphan. My dad is dead. Now I don't know. You take 2 hours remembering your dad who died 10 years ago. You know, in 91 he died. But you've woken up in the midnight, in the middle of the night. You find a brother. He has woken up. He's thinking about things that went long ago. That lady abused me. Okay, I don't care she died, but she abused
6: me.
7: You even think about someone who's already dead. She died a long time ago. That man wouldn't have left me with the kids.
6: And
7: now I'm here working for them. I have to buy everything for them. Now look at the things you're meditating. The Bible's daughters.
6: Tabo.
7: Meditate upon the book.
6: Misana nadi.
7: Day and night.
6: You can't meditate on God.
7: Tosobola kufumitiza Katonda.
6: Because there's a lot of stuff going around your head.
7: Kubanga mulimu ebintu binje biri mutwego.
6: A lot of unforgiveness.
7: Obutasonyiwa.
6: If you were a man, you were thinking that woman wouldn't have done that.
7: Oboli musajja oligamba omukazi oyo teyandikoze kintu ekyo.
6: If you're a woman, is that man.
7: Boboli mukazi ogamba omusajja oyo.
6: You can't even say that God. Why?
7: Rachi.
6: You are preoccupied with chaff. Chaff. Bible gamba wait.
7: The Bible says. Now the problem is separating.
6: Mungambiro ya kulina anye sister, brother, yaula.
7: Get to know, separate what's good and what's bad. You're still in awful things. And you want God to make you mouth like His.
6: Hallelujah.
7: Amen.
6: We
7: don't know yet. There is a brother who came and sang last time.
6: Hallelujah.
7: Amen.
6: He
7: has the message of Christ. But when he sings, you see chameleon in all of. After you see that the same studios where I work my songs, that's the same
6: studio.
7: Even his second year song.
6: Butalimu.
7: Vanity. Now you say every song that you bring. Now failed to separate appreciate things. And we're praying God to do for us the new work.
6: There's
5: the qualification.
7: Ebisanyizo. Let me show you some qualifications.
5: This book of the law shall not depart out of your mouth, but you shall meditate therein day and night, that you may observe to do according to what is written
7: therein.
5: Hallelujah.
7: Amen. Praise the Lord. That has been written into
5: osobola
7: it. You can only observe them through meditating them.
5: Hallelujah.
7: Amen.
5: Hallelujah.
7: Amen.
5: Mungeri eno,
7: in this way, you will prosper in your way. And you will see the blessing. Where is the blessing? Where is the prosperity? It is through working with Jesus Christ. Putting the word in our mouth. I told you the mouth cannot
5: spread
7: out till when your heart is filled. Child of God, fill your heart
5: so
7: that your mouth can speak.
5: Hallelujah.
7: Amen.
5: The
7: generation where we are,
5: the
7: covenant we are, it needs the word.
5: Tell your neighbor, and this book.
7: This
5: book. When I talk about that
7: book, it
5: is more than a book.
7: It's
5: more than these books.
7: Whenever
5: you talk about book, this is the meaning. It means God Himself. Because the book has the word.
7: And
5: the Bible says, Jesus is the word of God. John chapter 1 verse
7: 1.
5: In the beginning was the word.
7: The
5: word was with God.
7: And
5: the word became God. Nothing that was created would be created without Him. Hallelujah.
7: Amen.
5: Now if you don't have this word, you don't have this book, you're not going to create with your mouth. Because with your mouth you create. With your mouth you make. And with your mouth you destroy. Depending on what is in your heart, your mouth is going to create. Hallelujah.
7: Amen.
5: This word, this book, shall always abide on your mouth.
7: I don't know what we are keeping. Ask your neighbor, what are you keeping? What does your mouth speak? Tell him, don't sleep, what have you kept? If God is in heaven, He looks at what we've kept in a storage.
5: Hallelujah.
7: Amen.
5: Ochimento in a terekero.
7: Do you know that you have a storage?
5: The Bible says,
7: Bible yegamba.
5: And a good mouth, out of the good treasure of his heart, brings out good words. And so is justified. By your mouth, you are justified or you are condemned. Hallelujah.
7: Amen.
5: Another person that the Lord touched his mouth was Isaiah.
7: Yali Isaiah.
5: He didn't touch anywhere. He didn't touch anywhere. But he got this burning coal. Yakwata chisiki. Echomuliro. Elianda.
7: The burning coal. He placed it on his mouth. Ladies and gentlemen, as I wound up, many of us, what will hinder us to go to heaven? Speak this in born again. What will hinder us in going into heaven? Mouth. Big mouth.
5: You
7: speak words and people cry. You speak words and people's heart get broken because you've made your mouth saba saba that breaks and shatters people's hearts.
5: Yet,
7: originally your mouth is supposed to glorify the name of the Lord and building up people.
5: Hallelujah.
7: Amen. Ladies and gentlemen,

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0: Mu linnya lya Yesu.
1: Kubira Mukama engalo
0: ezange. Give the Lord a hand of praise.
1: Hallelujah.
0: Amen.
1: Hallelujah.
0: Amen.
1: And this book.
0: Ere kitabo kino.
1: Nafuna obubaka buno ennaku.
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1: And this book.
0: Ekitabo kino.
1: There is a specific book God speaks.
0: Waliwo ekitabo eky'enjawulo Katonda ky'ayogerako.
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0: Olemererwa okutegeera ekitabo kino.
1: You may not walk with God.
0: Oyinza obutatambula na Katonda.
1: Hallelujah.
0: Amen.
1: Neba sebo ne banyabo.
0: Ladies and gentlemen.
1: Damu amanyi.
0: Courageous.
1: Gumo omwoyo.
0: Amen.
1: Kubanga Mukama agenda kubeera nawe.
0: Because the Lord is going to be with you.
1: Ngabo yali ne Musa.
0: As he was with Moses.
1: Hallelujah.
0: Amen.
1: Hallelujah.
0: Amen.
1: Naye mundagana empya.
0: But in the new covenant.
1: Atubanje ekitabo.
0: He demands us the book.
1: Ekisa Kristo kye yaleta.
0: The book that Christ brought.
1: Atubanje ekitabo.
0: We are demanded the book.
1: Mukama yeba.

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Those who call themselves wise, they got other people who are wise. Those that they were despising,

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0: mbeera mu bulamu gyosobola kuddayo n'ogeregerenyaako
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0: It becomes complicated.
1: Ng'osobola okuddira embeera gy'oliyitamu.
0: You can handle over the situation of passing through.
1: Nga n'ogamba
0: and you say, oh,
1: nga Yokana bw'agamba bw'ati.
0: As John says.
1: So the only way you can hear the voice of the Lord is by relating the current situation with the word of God.
0: We are having born agains. He can never handle up his life with the word.
1: That is very dangerous. In every situation, Jesus Christ is the same. That means Jesus works and applies in every situation in our lives.
0: Take an example.
1: If you
0: are
1: a mother at home, you have backing scriptures in the Bible. If you are an orphan,
0: Waliwo ekyawandikibwa ekisobola okusoma okwesigama.

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1: Identify and make reference with the word of God.
0: Kuzura era no dayo no wegeregere nya kuchigambo cha Katonda.
1: In the Bible you carry.
0: The Bible is just tula.
1: Has everything.
0: Eina buli chimu
1: that pertains your situation.
0: Echikwatagana nembere yo joyitamu.
1: Hallelujah.
0: Amen.
1: Mukama yebas.
0: Praise be to the Lord.
1: That is being highly effective. Now, being effective simply being connected to whatever the system you are into.
0: If you are a soldier, when they talk about the soldier who is effective, he has to listen to the voice of his master. We will tell him, turn to the right. He does not make a bow turn. You know those soldiers? They are having guns with spears.
1: There is
0: someone with a gun. You are in the line. They tell him, go forward. If you don't listen well, it's like they are telling you, go back. So the behind one
1: listened,
0: and the in front of who you
1: listen, they tell you,
0: turn, look,

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1: Hallelujah.
0: Amen.
1: You can never be effective when your antennas
0: nga amatungo obo kuhulirako

0: Praise be to the Lord. 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
1: So a highly effective Christian will identify the voice of the Master.
0: Agenda kuzula edobozi elya mukama
1: awe. 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
0: where does he identify?
1: Nakugamba edale lisoka kwekumanya n'okutegeera ekigambo kya Katonda.
0: I told you the first level is to know and understand the word of
1: God. Sikukimanya bumanya.
0: Not only

0: based on the fact that it has the origin,
1: therefore, destiny,
0: it also has the destiny. Amidst of the way,
1: you have to relate
0: oina okuzukeregerenya
1: with the origin
0: obuvo
1: in reference to your destiny.
0: Ngobugeregerenya ni kumagenda go. You understand what I'm talking about?
1: Kubango bulambo bwava mu Katonda.
0: Your life came from God.
1: Bwina kusigala wakati mu kubo ne Katonda.
0: It has to mend the way with the Lord.
1: Kubanga bwina jebulaga.
0: Because it has the destiny.
1: Hallelujah.
0: Amen.
1: Kitegeza mbulambo temuli kyogenda kola weka.
0: It implies no life, you can never do something alone.
1: Era to ina kyogenda kola nga kivudde buvyawo ne kigwa be.
0: There is nothing you're going to do coming from out of the blue and falls down.
1: Buli kyokola.
0: Everything that you do, it is and it's coming from somewhere.
1: Therefore, you have to refer.
0: You
1: have to make a reference with your origin. Because you have a beginning. Therefore, your end is properly defined from the beginning. Because the Bible says, he determines the end from the

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1: So your life is simply in a bracket.
0: Obulambo butekeddwa muntu.
1: Mukama yebaz.
0: Praise be to the Lord. Maybe I'm just bypassing on the surface. Jesus says like this.
1: My sheep,
0: endiga zange,
1: hear my voice.
0: Ziwulire eddoboozi lyange.
1: And because they hear my voice,
0: I
1: know them.
0: Nzimanyi.

0: Jesus says,
1: Yesu ayogera n'agamba,
0: my sheep know my voice. Just read that Bible.
1: Endiga zange zimanye eddoboozi lyange.
0: Somawoko mu Luganda, somawoko mu Luganda.
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0: gye tusobola okubeera abakristaayo abo abomugaso

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0: Mukama yayogera da.
1: There is no voice that you are waiting to hear.
0: Tewali dovozi gwe oliyendera kuwulira.
1: He has already spoken.
0: Yayogera da.
1: He spoke his word.
0: Yayogera ekigambo kye.
1: And the word came into being.
0: Ere ensi neberawo.
1: Hallelujah.
0: Amen.
1: By his word,
0: okuita mu kigambo kye,
1: he commanded,
0: yalagira,
1: that Jesus would come and bring salvation.
0: Yesu alijja n'aleeta obulokozi.
1: And today we are saved.
0: Era ka olunaku lwa leero tuli

0: sees that if you burn the paper,
1: chichuso kubera chemical, okubera ne chemical energy,
0: it changes from having the chemical energy,
1: nichiteka light over and heat energy,
0: and to bring

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We join things coming from one form to another form. Take an example. The Englishman said, we have nothing new. You see this house. Everything that is on it, it has ever. It was just made and become something different. So the doors, the windows, the bars, they were there, the mirrors.

0: There was nothing here new that was
1: holding me. Enyuma jola bube kisenge lyali kettaka ne bali tabula tabula ne bali lyokya ne lifuka buloka.
0: The house, the walls you are seeing, they were once.
1: So buli kimu kye tulina olwaleero.
0: Everything that we have today,
1: kyafuuka bufuusi form.
0: It was just changed.
1: Era kikyasobola okufuulibwa ekirala.
0: And can be changed to become something new. The Englishman winded up saying,
1: energy can never be created nor destroyed, but it can change form from one state to a
0: embeera tesobola kutondebwawo okuba okumalibwawo naye ekyusibwa bukyusibwa okuva mu mbeera emu esobola okubeera embeera eya chemical change oba eya physical change. There is a change that comes when it cannot go back. It can never go back to its original state. There is a one
1: way. Physical.
0: You can take your water.
1: Hallelujah.
0: Amen.
1: Similarly,
0: even in our life, there are some things which can never return to the original state. They can never return to the original.

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1: what you are going to be,
0: kyali kibaddewo olwedde Katonda yakikola dda.
1: It has ever existed.
0: Oyingira mu kiyingire.
1: You just enter into it.
0: Katonda yamala dda okukiteekateeka.
1: Already God had already prepared it.
0: So ekigambo kye weetaaga okufuuka okubeera,
1: the word that you need to become,
0: kiba kyannaku nnyo singa oba tokitegedde.
1: It will be of sorrow if you don't understand it.
0: Mubulamu bwo tebugenda kuba reference.
1: In your life,
0: originality.
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0: Hallelujah.
1: Amen.
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0: If you do not have an origin in your life.
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1: you have

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0: Amen.
1: Ladies and gentlemen, there are some things in the Bible that you can never understand until you have known where you come from. So you

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1: The response towards the written word of God is what makes us effective or ineffective. Hallelujah.
0: Amen. 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
1: So the hearts
0: answer is simple.
1: The answer is very simple.
0: Gyegyogirire emitima omuli ekigambo kyani.
1: Those are the hearts having the word of
0: Kubanga,
1: God.
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0: ntadde ekigambo kyo mu mutima gwange.
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0: 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He doesn't deal with those who are standard. We have people in church, ladies and gentlemen.

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0: because of it, yeah.
1: If he's dead, he is dead. If he didn't have the concept
0: of eternal life while here,
1: if Dan does not follow Christ, if he didn't have the concept of originality,
0: he can never be effective. So, however much you pray on his burial time,

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1: No one. 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
0: Obeera mu Kristo.
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2: so that we understand what are these things.
0: Mukama yebaze.
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2: And sometimes we get one thing.
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2: We know this wema.
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2: In this generation wema yechi.
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2: And how is it going to help us?
0: Kase tusembezeko katono wano. 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
2: This is a tent.
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2: This is the yekalu.
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2: Amen.
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2: In the middle of the yekalu.
0: Obanko eseru zungu zino ze bayita empya.
2: These are the courts of the temple.
0: Court olujjalwachi olujjalwa yekalo.
2: They are the courts of the temple.
0: Mukama yebazibu.
2: Amen.
0: So kakati we wono Daudi bwe yagamba nayingiranga mu mpyaze nokolachi.
2: It says I'll enter your courts.
0: Eno si yekalo.
2: That's not the temple.
0: This is the temple court.
2: It is empyaza yekalo.
0: Erango kuyingira mu mpya za yekale eno.
2: And for someone to enter the courts of the temple.
0: Zikwetagisa kubenanga wetegese.
2: You had to be ready.
0: Ngobulambo omazo kubuchusa ngobuwaddeyo kujja kusinza.
2: When you have given up your life to come and worship.
0: Edda chebayitanga okusinza.
2: What they called worshiping.
0: Tewasinzizanga bweru.
2: You are not supposed to worship from outside.
0: Wamalanga
2: the temple.
0: Kuyingira.
2: You had to first enter.
0: Kati wayingira ngolusi mwena ne sadaka.
2: You had to enter with a sacrifice.
0: Chovera Bible egamba, I will not go to the house of God empty handed.
2: Bible egamba sigendenga mu nyumba ya Mukama ngalusa.
0: But I will enter his courts.
2: Nena yingiranga ne mumpiaze.
0: With thanksgiving in
2: no
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2: But you had something to give thanks for.
0: Sibo na wajjanga mu yekalo.
2: It's not that everybody who went into the temple.
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2: That they came to repent.
0: Wabula bajjanga n'okwebaza.
2: But some people came to repent.
0: Era bajjanga n'ekyokuwayo ekyokwebaza.
2: Some people came to say thanksgiving and they had an offering.
0: Hallelujah.
2: Amen.
0: Mukama yebazibu.
2: Amen.
0: Ensonga endala.
2: The other reason.
0: Omuntu yenna bwe yatuukanga wano.
2: Anybody who reached those courts.
0: Ngamba kabona.
2: A priest.
0: Walingawo wano eno kino kyoto.
2: There was an altar.
0: Wano we baweerangayo sadaka.
2: They used to offer sacrifices from there.
0: Okwokya ebiweebwayo.
2: They burned offerings.
0: Era ebiweebwayo ne biryoka byambuka mu mukka guno.
2: And they went up into as smoke.
0: Kakati zine emmeeza zino zolaba.
2: Now the tables that you are seeing.
0: These are the slaughter tables.
2: Ezo zimeeza kwe
0: basaliranga sadaka.
2: Amen.
0: Mukama feba zibu.
2: Amen.

0: basalanga tebamaze kola ki.
1: There is no animal that they can't without displaying him like this. And it had shedding of blood. Do you see what was done there? These days the blood of animals was not accepted. No. Only the blood of Jesus is accepted. Amen. From that altar,
0: brazen lava, yabanga bawel.
1: We went to the bowel, a chibafu, which contained water. They could wash themselves from there. They give the sacrifice. After giving the sacrifice, they went to that basin and bathed. All those things were done in the courts.
0: Hallelujah.
1: Amen.
0: After
1: washing, by the time he enters, there was always a chief priest for a year. The chief priest for a year. After doing all those things in the courts, he used to enter the temple. That is the temple. All those ones are temple courts. The children of Israel, I want you to know this. I read the scriptures. They used to stop into the courts. I want to remind you this.
0: First Chronicles.
1: Let me read about that.
0: First Chronicles, Second Chronicles chapter 5, verses number 10. That
1: tabernacle, they could remove it.
0: Kakati Katonda.
1: And God,
0: okuyita mudwe,
1: through his servant,
0: Sulumani, mutabani wa Daud,
1: through his servant Solomon,
0: Katonda zimbibwa yebaita yekalo.
1: They build a temple for God.
0: Mukama yebazibwa.
1: Amen.
0: Bazimba ki?
1: They built the temple.
0: Bazimba yekalo.
1: Now they remove the clothes. Today, as I speak now in 2 Chronicles 5:10, they built a wall. I think I've been reading about walls. The wall
0: that brought Nehemiah,
1: Ezra.
0: In fact, Nehemiah yajja kulongosa bisenge bya yekalo.
1: Nehemiah came to
0: Ezra yajja kuzimba bugwe yachi.
1: Ezra came to build the walls of the yekalo.
0: Mu bisere ebyenjawulo.
1: In different seasons.
0: Kakati zino tenti zivawo ne wasigalawo ekisenge kye bayazimba.
1: They removed the tent and
0: because
1: the
0: now
1: wall
0: this was mobile,
1: there.
0: Bajikozesa ngeno mu ddungu nga batambula.
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1: You remove the tent and we move.
0: Biri byonna ne yeekala eri yalinga etambula, it was a mobile temple.
1: Even the temple could move.
0: Hallelujah.
1: Amen. They reached a time when Israel had been established and Jerusalem was the capital city. David prays because I sleep in a very good house. But
0: asaba ekisa Katonda amukkiriza okuzimba naye okuyita mwana we Sulumani.
1: God allows him to build a temple to his son.
0: Sulumani azimba.
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Then indeed even the first covenant had ordinances of divine service and the earthly sanctuary. Earthly what? Chovola wa. Today we are serving a spiritual one. For the tabernacle was prepared, the first part in which was the lampstand, the table and the showbread, which is called the sanctuary. And behind the second veil, the part of the tabernacle, which is called the holiest of all. Are we together? The holiest of all. Which had the golden censer and the ark of the covenant overlaid on all the sides, with in which were the golden pot that had manna, iron rose rod that budded, and the tablets of the covenant, and the above it were the katika tuogere wana above it bino tujja kuyogera ko kunako ruli. There were five elements, we shall talk about them. But number five, above it were, now we are talking about the ark of the covenant. Now this was a box. 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
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There's no the temple covering and the curtains. Number 9 says the outer covering of the badger's skin. 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That is number 1. These were all temple coverings. 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

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For you are good and your mercy forever endures. Your mercy forever endures. Your grace, Lord, is sufficient to save and to seek all that which was lost. And we among they that were lost, that you found us, O God. That's why we worship you today. We give you glory, Lord. We give you glory, Lord. We magnify your name. We worship you, Lord. There is none like you. There is none like you. In all the earth, there is none that compares with you. Blessed be your name, Lord. Glorious God. Glorious God. Glorious God. Mighty God, Ancient of Days, we come to worship you, Lord. You, the everlasting God, the Father, the Creator of ends of the earth, we worship you. Be lifted, O God. Be exalted, O God. Be enthroned. Be highly exalted. Father, in this place we come to worship you. In this place we come to adore you. In this place we come to lift your name. You are worthy, Lord. Worthy is your name, Lord. King of kings and Lord of lords. Highly lifted, O God. Highly exalted, God. We worship you, Jesus. 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

0: kumiramo kamengaleza. We give you praise. 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We give you praise. With Jesus. Thank you, Jesus. Come on, famous. Hallelujah.
1: Praise the Lord.
2: We are
1: going to read few scriptures.
2: And then we
1: go back to worship. We are going to the throne of God.
2: Hallelujah.
1: Amen.
2: And we also
1: have Holy Communion.
2: Yokana mukaga.
1: John 6.
2: Onyirwa tano munya.
1: Verse 54.
2: Mukama fe Yesu. Ayogere bigambo bino nagamba nti whoever eats my flesh and drinks my blood has eternal life, and I will raise him up at the last day. For my flesh is food indeed, and my blood is drink indeed. He who eats my flesh and drinks my blood abides in me, and I in him. As the living Father sent me, and I live because of my Father, so he who feeds on me will live because of me. This is a bread which comes down from heaven, not as your father ate the manna and are dead. He who eats this bread will live forever. Hallelujah.
1: Amen.
2: There's something very important I want to talk about
1: here.
2: Our Lord Jesus Christ informs the disciples and the followers.
1: Yesu Kristo ngabulira abayigirizwa
2: n'abamugoberera. He presents himself to them and tells them that whoever eats my flesh and drinks my blood has eternal life. It is a bit challenging, but true. The only life that we need from God is found in two things. The bread, or the flesh of Jesus Christ, and the blood. So when we talk about the flesh of Jesus Christ, we mean two things.
1: The
2: word,
1: ekigambo,
2: and the physical bread.
1: N'omugaati gwennyini ogulabibwako.
2: As Satan presented in the house of God.
1: Ogwo Sitaani gwe yaleeta mu nyumba ya Mukama.
2: Ne Yesu bwe yali awa abayigirizwa be.
1: That is why when Jesus was giving his disciples,
2: yamenya mubiri gwe.
1: Broke his body.
2: Naye ng'ate alina omugaati.
1: But he had bread.
2: Kale kitegeeza Kristo mwene yaliwo.
1: So that means Christ himself was around.
2: Naye ng'alina n'omugaati.
1: But he also presented bread.
2: Kati omubiri gwe.
1: So his body. It is the word that we hearken.
2: Omugat.
1: Bread.
2: It
1: is anything that you bring at the table of Christ for Holy Communion.
2: Hallelujah.
1: Amen.
2: Fe mumbede neriwo.
1: So this time, we have bread that we come to break. It is form of biscuit. But you also have the body of Christ. We have the word of God. Clap to Jesus.
2: You see, okusembera ku meza kintu kirala nnyo.
1: Holy Communion is a very different thing. For us to be accepted at the table, it is very important and great. Don't take it for granted.
2: entegere ya fe yanjawulo.
1: The way we understand things is different.
2: Gwe nange tutegera nnyo ebyensi okusinga ebyeggulu.
1: You and me, we understand the physical more than the
2: spiritual. Nayenga Museveni president.
1: But president.
2: Yafumbye ekijjulo mu State House n'agamba nkulonze.
1: If it's to feast and then say I choose you.
2: Noli mujje mbagala mu State House.
1: Come, I want you to the State House.
2: Tugenda kulya wamu.
1: We are going to dine together.
2: Okimenti oyinza n'obuteebaka.
1: You might not even sleep.
2: Akuleteya amawulire nze gamba ono mufere.
1: The messenger, you will say this one is false.
2: Nze nabagamba nafunako invitation yogenda mu State House.
1: I told you I got an invitation of going to the State House.
2: Nga sirina ku program nali nevugira kamotoka kange UAK biki.
1: I wasn't on the program, I was riding my motor car.
2: Omwaka gwali gwa 2010.
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1: What are you saying?
2: Nebagamba daba n'ebiwandiiko biibino.
1: You see also the documents.
2: Nebagamba bweba State House.
1: If it is State House.
2: Temunsasula wadde olwaga ngenda batu balira bwere.
1: Don't give me any
2: coin. Kasita nange nyingira.
1: If I also enter.
2: Sawa kawungezi wungezi.
1: In the evening.
2: Nenzi esimu nenkuya mukyala nemugamba leero ngenda kukomawo late.
1: I called my wife.
2: Bentwala.
1: I'm coming back late. There are some people I'm taking.
2: Tugenda mu State House.
1: We are going to the State House.
2: Ku program kulukalala siriiko.
1: On the program I'm not among them.
2: Sirina munyalu kubanga baali bagendayo banyalwanda.
1: They were Banyaranda. They were meeting the president.
2: For
1: us, we are going to cover
2: you.
1: You're not going to say any word.
2: Tugende.
1: Let us go.
2: Tugende.
1: Let us go.
2: I said
1: you add fuel.
2: Nga totuukangayoko olaba ku TV olaba ki ssebo twagenda abasajja tebaali bayaayi netuyingira State House nga bukamera butunula butini
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2: Netuyingira.
1: We entered.
2: Netutula tuza twayingira sawa nga mustani ze chiro.
1: We entered like
2: Nyatan.
1: At 10 or 11.
2: Appointment yali sawa nga mukaka.
1: The appointment was around midnight.
2: Omukulembeze yayingira sawa nga mwendo gwe chiro.
1: He came like at
2: 3.
1: But we were just there.
2: Ogenda ko omana kulabirizo ogenda ko mubinabiro binabiro bya seta usibyanja ulo.
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2: Byanja ulo muke bintu byeri.
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1: But all phones you were supposed to leave them at the entrance.
2: Nali kubye bifananyi.
1: I would have taken pictures.
2: Mukama yebaze.
1: Praise the Lord.
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2: Naye wulira.
1: But listen.
2: Kino Yesu yatukolera.
1: What Jesus did to us.
2: Natukiriza okusembera ku meza ya Mukama waffe.
1: Allowed us to feast at the table of our Lord Jesus.
2: Emeza ya Mukama waffe.
1: Our Lord's table.
2: Katukirizibwa.
1: We are accepted.
2: Hallelujah.
1: Amen.
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1: We are going to draw to the Lord's table.
2: Nga tulina ebintu bibiri.
1: When we have two things.
2: Natulina okwebaza.
1: When we have thanksgiving,
2: okwetowaza mitima,
1: humiliate him,
2: n'okukkiriza,
1: humility and faith,
2: nti omusajja yatufiirira,
1: getting to know that he died for us,
2: omusajja yatugula,
1: he bought us,
2: ate yatunaza musaayi,
1: and he washed us with his blood,
2: era n'emiggo gye,
1: and his stripes,
2: gye gituwonya.
1: We are healed.
2: Agambe nabuli alya ku mubiri gwange.
1: And everyone that tests my body.
2: Nanywa ku musaayi gwange.
1: And takes my blood.
2: Aliba mulamu.
1: He will live.
2: Tagenda kufa.
1: Will never die.
2: Tagenda kufa.
1: You will not die.
2: Gwe ogenda kuba ne Yesu emyaka gyonna.
1: You're going to be with Jesus all the years.
2: In this context kitegeza okubera ne Yesu emyaka.
1: Dying means that being with Jesus all the days
2: Neba
1: of your life. Even if you're buried,
2: Christ, Yesu agenda kuba nawe.
1: Christ will be with you.
2: Nkubira ku luyimbo olugamba.

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2: Tewabangawo kwolesebwa kwa lwatu.
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2: Era ng'agalamidde mu kifo kye.
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1: And his eyes had begun to grow dim that he couldn't see.
2: N'ettabaaza ya Katonda nga tennazikira.
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2: Awo Mukama n'ayita Samuel n'ayogera nti,
1: The Lord called Samuel and he answered, "Here I am."
2: Nadduka nambiro najja eri Eli n'ayogera nti, "Nze nzuno."
1: So he ran to Eli and said, "Here I am,
2: for you
1: have called me."
2: N'ayogera nti, "Sikuyise."
1: And he said, "I didn't call you.
2: Galamira nate.
1: Lie down again."
2: Nagenda nagalamira.
1: And he went and lay down.
2: Mukama namuyita nate olwokubiri nti, "Samuel."
1: Then the Lord called him yet again, "Samuel."
2: Samuel nagolokoka nagenda Eli nayogera nti, "Nze nzuno."
1: So Samuel rose and went to Eli and said, "Here I am."
2: Kubanga ompise.
1: "For you called me."
2: Naddamu nti, "Sikuyise mwana wange."
1: He answered, I did not call you my son.
2: Galamira nate.
1: Lie down again.
2: Era Samuel yali tannamanya Mukama.
1: Now Samuel had not yet known the Lord.
2: So n'ekigambo kya Mukama kyali tekinnamubikulirwa.
1: Nor was the word of the Lord yet revealed to him.
2: Mukama n'ayita Samuel nate omulundi ogwokusatu.
1: And the Lord called Samuel again the third time.
2: N'agolokoka n'agenda eri Eli n'ayogera nti, "Nze nzuno."
1: So he rose and went to Eli and said, "Here I am."
2: Kubanga ompise.
1: "For you called me."
2: Awo Eli n'ategeera nga Mukama ye ayise omwana.
1: Then Eli perceived the Lord had called the boy.
0: Wekomerawo. Awo Eli n'ategeera.
1: And Eli perceived.
0: Nga Mukama ye ayise omwana.
1: The Lord had called the boy.
0: Praise the Lord.
1: Yebazibwe Mukama.
0: When you look at the life of Samuel,
1: but what to know little obulamu bwa Samuel?
0: He's a boy that never knew how he got into the temple.
1: Mulenzi atamanyi ngeri gye yayingira yeekaalu.
0: But the moment he entered the temple,
1: naye kavuna yayingira yeekaalu,
0: he realized
1: yakitegeera
0: the need to serve the Lord.
1: Tikyetaagisa okuweereza Katonda.
0: But among all the prophets that existed,
1: era mu bannabbi bonna abaali babaddewo,
0: Samuel was one of them.
1: Samuel yali omu ku bo
0: that completely dedicated his life,
1: era nga ye obulamu bwe bwonna yabuwaayo,
0: to serving the Lord,
1: okuweerezanga Mukama.
0: Hallelujah. We all know the story how he got into the temple.
1: Olugero tulumanyi engeri gye yayingira yeekaalu.
0: But I told you last time.
1: Naye ku mulundi guli nabagamba.
0: It doesn't matter how you came into church.
1: Si nsonga wajja otya mu kanisa.
0: Whether you came young or old.
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0: Hallelujah.
1: Amen.
0: Something very important for us here to learn.
1: Ekintu ekikulu kye tulina okuyiga wano kikino.
0: The issue is dedication.
1: Ensonga kuba kwewaayo.
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0: And knowing who God is. is to your life.
1: N'okumanya ekyo Katonda kyali eri obulamu bwo.
0: Hallelujah.
1: Amina.
0: Praise the Lord.
1: Yebazibwe.
0: Now, Samuel chapter number 7.
1: Esule yomusanvu Samueli.
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0: Up to 17.
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2: musanvu. Samueli musanvu 15. Samueli nalamunira Isiraeli enaku zona ezobulamu we.
1: And Samuel judged Israel all the days of his life.
0: Audience ongeyo. Samuel ministered.
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0: judging Israel.
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0: And Samuel judged Israel all the days of his life.
1: Nalamula Isiraeli enaku zona ezobulamu we.
0: Think about it.
1: Kirowoze ko kino.
0: Yayingiranga atamanyi.
1: He entered like he never knew anything.
0: Naye nakkiriza okuweereza Katonda obulamu bwe bwonna.
1: And he agreed to serve the Lord the rest of his life.
0: 16 says, and he went from year to year on a circuit to Bethel, Gilgal, Mizpah, judged Israel in all those places.
1: Era buli mwaka ku mwaka n'agende Besweli, e Girigali, e Misiba, ng'alamula Isirayiri mu bifo ebyo byonna.
0: But he always turned to Rama, for his home was there.
1: Era bwato yaddangayo e Lama kubanga amaka ge gye gaalinga.
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1: He had children, the wife and the
0: there he judged Israel and there he built an altar to the Lord.
1: Eyo yalamulanga Isiraeli ereyo yazimba ye kyoto kya Mukama.
0: Hallelujah.
1: Amen.
0: The only way to remain a servant of God.
1: Engeri yokajo sobolo kusigalanga oli muweleza wa Mukama.
0: Is to establish an altar to the
1: Lord. 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
0: in your life. Where you continually sacrifice yourself,
1: wosobola okweyongera okwesaddaka,
0: minister to God,
1: ng'oweereza Mukama,
0: and also have time to God,
1: era ng'olina obudde eri Mukama.
0: That is the meaning of the word sacrifice.
1: Eyo ensonga gye bayita saddaka
0: on the altar,
1: ku kyoto.
0: Hallelujah. Like the boy Isaac told his father,
1: waliwo omuvubuka gwe bayita Isaac agamba kitaawe,
0: the altar has been set in place.
1: Na mugambe kyoto nkiraba bakitegese.
0: We have even the wood.
1: Enkuzi zironze tise.
0: But where is the sacrifice?
1: Na yesadaka eruwa.
0: Abraham told his son.
1: Ibrahim agamba mutamaniwe.
0: That the Lord will provide.
1: Mukama ajagabirira.
0: Now when you set an altar,
1: but won't take away kyoto.
0: You are leaving room for God to provide the rest.
1: Oboganyiza Mukama agabirire bisingiride.
0: Hallelujah.
1: Yeah.
0: You are creating room.
1: Obotaddewo omuwatwa.
0: For God to continually minister to your life.
1: Katonda sigalenga awereza eriobulamu bwo.
0: Significantly, we have to talk about an altar, I think in a full sermon.
1: Ekitegeza tulina okwogera ku kyoto nga bubaka bujjudde.
0: Because there will be no priesthood.
1: Kubanga bakabona tebasobola kubeerawo.
0: Without this altar thing.
1: Okujjako ng'ekyoto weekiri.
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1: When we read in the Acts chapter 4.
0: Nti ne bagendanga mu yeekaali ku ssaawa ey'omwenda eyo yali kyali kyoto.
1: And they went to the in the ninth hour to pray. It was an altar.
0: Mukama yebazibwe.
1: Amen.
0: So they set themselves
1: beyawula
0: a time and a purpose to continue dwelling in the presence of God.
1: Ekiseera n'ensonga okusigala nga beeyongera mu kubeerawo kwa
0: Mukama. Where dedication is,
1: awabeera okwewaayo,
0: there will also be an altar and commitment.
1: Wabawo ekyoto n'okweweerayo ddala.
0: Mukamba buuzeemu.
1: Let me ask you.
0: Ate mu Luganda.
1: In our language.
0: Ekyoto kyo kikuma ddi?
1: When do you ignite your altar?
0: Tuyina abalokole ennaku zino.
1: We have people these days.
0: Nga ye wasanze wasabidde.
1: They pray to any place.
0: Ne weziyitawo ennaku bbiri.
1: After 2 days.
0: N'afunamu ekisa n'asaba.
1: He finds time and pray. They have no permanent program for prayers.
0: Dedication means I will commit part of my time. I will sacrifice this moment away from the daily routine. This time I'll commit it to God. It will be a daily thing, and I'll do it for God. You can do it on a family basis, on an individual basis, or as a church at large.
1: Let me tell you the church altars.
0: The service programs of Zetulina.
1: These are the services Zetubana Zo.
0: We are
1: on the altar right now. Around
0: 5,
1: around 11, it's another altar. Wednesday, Friday, Monday. Now the choir practice, it is also another altar. Let me tell you, the people in the music ministry, when you are making practice, be serious.
0: Some
1: of you, the Lord will meet you in the practice.
0: That is commitment to do things of God.
1: You see it as a practice, but the Holy Spirit is always available to perfect what you're doing. It is another altar.
0: Hallelujah.
1: Amen.
0: I think you just need to understand what we are doing.
1: When you come here singing, dancing, it is not joking. You have to not take it at your
0: corner. Any time you set for God, it's very meaningful. Hallelujah.
1: Amen.
0: Mukama yebazwe. 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
1: and God performs it.
0: Katonda n'akikola.
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0: N'akituukiriza.
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0: Lwaki?
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0: He knew how the voice of the Lord works.
1: Yakimanya likolera mu butuukirivu.
0: He knew it works in righteousness.
1: Era wali ekibiri nenya.
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1: Kati n'ayogera ng'anenya ekibi.
0: So he spoke as he rebukes sin.
1: Ekyo ne kiba.
0: And it was.
1: Eyeba life gy'ozimbye ne Katonda.
0: Obwo bulamu.
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1: Hallelujah.
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1: emyaka ana,
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0: when he was judging Israel.
1: Era atuuka ekiseera n'ayogera, ndowooza njafuna enyiri ezo nzisome.
0: He reaches time and speaks like this.
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1: n'agamba nti ebbanga lyonna lye mbadde mpeereza,
0: the time I have been serving,
1: sirina sente za muntu ze nakumpanya,
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1: era mpereza Katonda mu mazima,
0: and I have served the Lord in the truth.
1: Hallelujah.
0: Amen.
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0: He reaches time and tells Saul that obedience is better than sacrifice.
1: Okugondera Katonda.
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0: and to remain a son dedicated to God though his parents were non-priests,
1: yalina okusigala nga mwetowaze.
0: He had to remain humble.
1: Hallelujah.
0: Amen.
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0: Praise the Lord.
1: Era wetuba tusoma,
0: and when we are reading,
1: Samweri yaweereza wansi w'abakulembeze ate abaatwala ebbanga eddene babiri.
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1: Yatekako Saulo nga kabaka.
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1: 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Era kyakola bubi nnyo Saulo.
0: It was very bad.
1: Kyakola bubi nnyo Samweri.
0: It was very bad for Samuel.
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0: When the people requested for a king.
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1: Bya buli sechinomu.
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1: Obuwerezo obubwo Katonda bwe yakuwa bwebo obulamu obwo buziba bobera ne Katonda.
0: The ministry that God has given you is the deeper relationship with God.
1: What counts before God for your life?
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1: It is the ministry of the Holy Spirit you allow to work and operate in your life.
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1: It is the response that you give to people.
0: Okwo kwanukula kwowaayo eri abantu.
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0: Amina. 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
0: The Holy Spirit is in control when you're on your knees praying.
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0: Nobody will part words for you to speak.
1: Nobody would decide even this kind of music you are going to listen to.
0: Te wali agenda kugamba nti luno lukube luno tolukuba.
1: For the Holy Spirit,
0: na yomo yomutukuvu,
1: via maturity rates,
0: okuita mu bukuru,
1: and the levels of the spirit that you have reached,
0: era nemitendere jomo yojotuse,
1: is going to help and ignite your soul.
0: Agenda kuyamba akoleze memeyo,
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1: obwo. 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
0: Bw'otyo nno ojja kutambula ng'omusanyusa.
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0: Amen.
1: Omuntu asanyusa Katonda yaliwa.
0: Who is that person pleasing to God?
1: Omuntu ateka earpins ematu.
0: Is a person who would have his earpin in
1: ngaliwusiba mu kusinza.
0: Deeper in worship.
1: Teria kuulira.
0: Nobody is listening to you. But what you are doing is divine.
1: Oli waddembo kuteka mu ekiyimbe ekiri awe ekisazisaze ekiyaye yaye.
0: You are free to put in any kind of tune, demonic or.
1: Naye tosobola okusala onogamba nedda.
0: But you can decide to say no.
1: I am a temple.
0: Zendi yekalu.
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0: Zendi yekalu.
1: And I'm supposed to do things of the temple.
0: Era ninakola bya yekalu.
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1: Therefore my family, my children,
0: kati abana bange amaka,
1: should reflect the glory of God.
0: Balina kubanga basa ekitiibwa kya Katonda.
1: Hallelujah.
0: Amen.
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0: Salvation means
1: nokuweereza Katonda.
0: Even serving God.
1: Pitegeza nti omuntu akulumbye nakukuba oluyi.
0: Meaning somebody has come and slapped you.
1: Kyomuddiza kye bayita obulokole.
0: And what you respond is salvation.
1: Siwe obulokole kwe kujja okutuula awo.
0: Not coming to sit there.
1: Omuntu bwajja n'akuvuma.
0: When somebody comes and abuses you.
1: Kyomuddiza kye bayita obulokole.
0: Your response is your salvation.
1: Era njagala okutegeeza gwe ali wano oyinza okuba nga tonnalokoka.
0: You may be not yet born again. Because your response is negative.
1: It is character change.
0: Mbala kuchuka.
1: People like this one, Samuel, nobody pays them, but they continually serve God. Hallelujah.
0: Wanji.
1: Mukama ibazibu. So this boy, Bible says, he ministered before. He ministered to God before Samuel.
0: Bible egamba naweleza eri Katonda masoga eri.
1: Hallelujah.
0: Amen.
1: He didn't even know the voice of God.
0: Nedobozi lya mukama yalita nalitegeya.
1: Even the word of God was so rare, so scarce.
0: Nechigambo kya mukama kyali kya mungu.
1: And the lamp was about to go off.
0: Netabaza yali etandise okuzimera.
1: But then the Lord spoke to him.
0: Ne mukama nayogera naye.
1: Because he was in the temple.
0: kubanga yali muyeka.
1: He was in the right place.
0: Yali mu kifo ekitufu.
1: He was in position of receiving from God.
0: Yali mu kifo we yali asobola okufunira okuva eri Katonda.
1: And the priestly calling was given to him.
0: Kati obwa kabona bwali bumaze okumuwebwa.
1: Because he was prepared to be the next prophet.
0: Kubanga yali atekesekeddwa okubeera nabbi addako.
1: And the judge of God's people.
0: Era bwato nga alina okubeera omulamuzi w'abantu ba Katonda.
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0: If God is to choose you to be the judge of his people.
1: Kyekiri Paulo kye yawandiikira ani?
0: This is what Paul wrote to
1: Timotheo.
0: Timothy.
1: Aleluya. Amuwandiikira n'amugamba ati.
0: What does he tell him?
1: He tells him that a workman who is not ashamed of carrying out the word of truth.
0: Agamba omukozi w'omulimu atatiitira kukola mulimu gw'amazima.
1: 2 Timothy 2:15. Do your best to present yourself to God approved.
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0: Ani agenda kuletera okole kisinga.
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0: Gwe.
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1: ngate katonda anyiga
0: yet god was not happy
1: mukama yebazi
0: amen
1: yenagambi do your best to present yourself to God as one approved day.
0: Kole kisingiride okweragera katonda ngasa.
1: Wanagambe try hard to show yourself worthy of God's approval.
0: Geza akonyo okweraganga katonda yako kakasa.
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0: Last time you started fasting by around midday, you failed there.
1: Olwairo gezaako.
0: Try today.
1: Hallelujah.
0: Amen.
1: Wiki jikole ki? Jimaleko by the way, wiki ene encha tutandika okusiba.
0: This week we are starting fasting. Don't forget we are going to be here every day, every evening.
1: And again, let it be your care to get approval of God.
0: Let it be your care
1: to get approval of God. This one says, aim first at winning God's approval. Be diligent to present thyself to God and to God as one approved worthy of trial by trial. Hallelujah.
0: Amen.
1: Mukama favors we. Ebikolwa bino eby'okunoonya Katonda.
0: Now these actions of seeking God.
1: Byakuzuulibwa maaso ga Mukama.
0: You have to discover in the presence of God.
1: Kyoyina okumanya kiri kimu.
0: What you have to know is one.
1: Katonda ayina wasisinkana abantu.
0: There are places where God would meet his people.
1: Katonda abantu abanoonye abasisinkana mwoyo.
0: And he always meet the people in the spirit.
1: Kati nawe ino kubeera wa mwoyo.
0: So you have to be spiritual.
1: Kati abomoyo bakola ki?
0: Now what does the spiritual people do? Omanyiro
1: akya abensi batuita ba moyo.
0: Do you know why they call us spiritual?
1: Abalokole ba moyo.
0: The born again are spiritual.
1: Kubanga tubeera moyo.
0: Because we are always in the spirit.
1: Kizibu nnyo okusanga ekkanisa y'abaprotestanti nga balina ennaku ze basiiba.
0: It is hard to find that week. The Anglican Church fasting a week.
1: Tebalina service ku lwokusatu, balina service ku lwokutaano.
0: A service on Wednesday, Friday. Apart from the charismatics
1: movement.
0: Every evening they are speaking new tongues. There are some pastors who go there. In the morning.
1: I
0: was still working the other side.
1: All Saints in Kampala.
0: You would find in the evening. And the young men would speak tongues, new tongues, in prayer. And some of the reverends are totally born again spiritual. They say it is just a work. Reverendship is a work. But we have the relationship, we are born again.
1: Akuto muzindalo.
0: He has the mic.
1: Likazilike predikisi.
0: Zokota zede brina.
1: Balina mu kilasi yabwe. Sibo na.
0: Not all of them.
1: Hey. Sibo na.
0: Not all of them.
1: Neva ina mu session. Morning.
0: There is a session.
1: Glory bajirina.
0: In the morning.
1: Ne evening prayers. Go on you say. Ngo itake Kampala genda. Isimanyo bacha asaba.
0: You can bypass around.
1: What
0: I'm talking about is 20th. Ya danyo.
1: Mukama yebazi.
0: Amen.
1: So chengu gamba chiriwa.
0: So what is it that I'm telling you?
1: Osobola kufuna favor.
0: You can acquire favor before the Lord. after doing something.
1: Kana yali sigadde nga mukazi mugumba mulungi.
0: Kana would remain a barren woman.
1: No, Samuel tetwali mulabye ko wadde.
0: And wouldn't see this Samuel.
1: Nebwe yazule nono yokulinda.
0: But when she discovered the secret of
1: waiting,
0: praying and fasting,
1: na saba,
0: she prayed.
1: Nemi mwana jitobera.
0: And even his lips were moving up and down. And Eli said, "Are you a drunkard?"
1: She
0: said, "I am not a daughter of Belial, a woman with sorrow on my heart. I have come to pour my heart before him." She was deep. A woman who was crying. Supplication.
1: Come
0: at Have you found somebody praying? You can't even look at their lips. There are times when they speak groanings that can never be uttered.
1: Ngatia, soko tuwemweji. Ngasabie.
0: Muluganda.
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1: 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Hallelujah.
0: Amen.
1: Mukama yebazi. That is a travail in the spirit.
0: Okukaba mu moyo.
1: It is a travail in the flesh.
0: Ova mu mubiri.
1: It is a cry out to the Lord.
0: Kukabira mukama buziba.
1: It is a journey.
0: Lugendo.
1: That is going to disfigure your face.
0: And people are
1: going to say,
0: and they say, maybe you are drunk. You're not drunk. The way you pray. The way you walk. The way you. You have not found somebody praying. I don't know. Can show it to you. This style of praying, checking yourself.
1: It was.
0: Come and stand.
1: It was a prayer.
0: Sala.
1: Hallelujah. Yalichi.
0: Sala.
1: Bwekuba kukera. 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
0: Others woke up in the morning going to work.
1: Bwekuba kwebaka.
0: Even sleeping.
1: Abalada basura kubulidi.
0: Others sleep on the bed. She was on the chair. Slept on the chair.
1: Maleko zili. 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
0: zata. 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Umana. 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
1: Hallelujah. Basebo nebanyabu.
0: Ladies and gentlemen.
1: Bwatu Samuel buyajja kunsi.
0: That is how Samuel came. She never came this common stuff. And some of you, your Samuel is not yet manifested because you have not yet prevailed.
1: Hallelujah.
0: Amen.

0: tunaba kuwunzika
1: naye Luke sura 10 nemu rinyo rusoka ndagara kugabana ko just chawandikibwa kitone ekyo. It came to pass as Jesus was praying in a certain place when he ceased that one of the disciples said to him, Lord, teach us to pray as John taught his disciples. You see? When it came to Luke, it was a request by the disciples. But Matthew, how he narrates the way Jesus taught us how to pray, he simply started, when you pray, say these words, Our Father in heaven. Now, where this prayer comes from, according to Luke, it was a request. Lord, teach us how to pray. Because when the disciples saw Jesus praying, they didn't know how to pray the way he was praying. Bamulabanga asaba nenga ensaba gya asaba si ya bulijjo, si ya kusabira mmere, si ya kwenenya, si ya kuita mu lunaku. So now it came to pass as he was praying in a certain place, when he had ceased, that one of his disciples said to him, Lord, teach us. We don't know who exactly the disciple was. But there were these disciples that followed him. There was always a Peter, there was always a John, there was always who? Who? Bamekabi yagena na wu mumatayo kumina msambu. 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
2: Petero.
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1: James.
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1: And John. So I think one of the disciples that asked Jesus to teach how to pray was among these. Very common. If it was not Peter, then John. Peter was first at speech. 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
0: 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You see, you cannot interrupt the working of the Holy Spirit. All you need is to be still and wait on the Lord. 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
1: to pray. 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That was an intended desire for the prayers that you made. They work and they worked and they will work according to the purpose designed by God. But this prayer you are making today is equally needed and important to keep you that day, to bring you to the desired destiny. Webale kusaba jo no kusiba kuba demo lero. 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
0: 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Alice Aloza Bible Yajimana Kumwako Gwede Kati Ali Abutala. Oh a jacket on the chabulichi. So Elugendra Fedwashi Gwabri Lunaku Lord teach us how to pray even this day. 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
1: To be a woman, it is written of you, it is scripture. Like the men, all the men, it is scripture. You can never pretend to be what you are supposed to
0: be.
1: You have to know who you are and appreciate God. Then you begin to prepare your life serving God of who you are.
0: Hallelujah.
1: Amen. I want to talk about one woman. This woman is the mother of Christ. I want to talk about her character. And what is the requirement for her to be what she is? These are the two words that were found in this woman. The angel of the Lord was speaking to her.
0: Blessed are you, Mary.
1: Said,
0: and highly favored of the Lord. Can I repeat those words? The angel said, blessed are you. And highly favored. If you critically analyze, if you're a good Bible reader, there are very few people in the Bible that God tagged with such a salutation. Let us read there. I just want you to read one scripture and then give some few references. In the very few minutes, I'll be done. We are Luke chapter number 1, verse number 27. Let me read there because of time. The angel Gabriel speaks like this. She says, the angel says, 27, to a virgin betrothed to a man whose name was Joseph, of the house of David, and the virgin's name was Mary. And having come in, the angel said to her,
1: Malaika namugamba bwati,
0: rejoice, highly favored one of the Lord.
1: Sanyuka nyogwe aweredwa omukisa eri
0: mukama. The Lord is with you.
1: Mukama ali nawe.
0: Blessed are you among women.
1: Oli wa mukisa mbachala bonna.
0: But when she saw him, she was troubled at this saying.
1: Boyamulaba naye unikirira olwekira musecho.
0: And considered what man of greetings this was.
1: Naye buza nagamba kiramusonna baki kino.
0: Then the angel said to her,
1: Malaika namugamba,
0: do not be afraid, Mary.
1: Totia gwe Mariam.
0: For you have found favor with God.
1: Kubanga ofunye okuganja masoge.
0: Now this is another quality I want to add on to what I'm going to share with you.
1: Kino njagala kuchigata ku byenjagalo gabana na.
0: He said that you have found favor with God.
1: Namugamba ofunye okuganja eri mukama.
0: Now allow me to tell you.
1: Katikiriza nkugambe na kino.
0: These three were not from a blue.
1: Bine bisatu tebyagwa bugwi.
0: They were prepared
1: byali bitegekeddwa
0: for her because she deserved them.
1: Kubanga yali abigwanira.
0: Like Elijah.
1: Nge Elia.
0: We all know Elijah, the story of Elijah.
1: Fenatumanyi Elia.
0: First Kings chapter number 17.
1: Baseka baka kumi na musanvu.
0: You don't read there, you'll go there in your free time.
1: Oja kudayo we somere waka.
0: And we all know
1: era mukimanyi
0: a man called a priest or a king called Melchizedek. Now this was a king of Salem, whose roots were not traced in the Bible. They know genealogy talking about Melchizedek. Now when you read Elijah, there is no trace of a father and mother in the Bible. But

0: Even then, there were very strong people and God used them mightily. The same way Jesus would appear in the same manner. Hallelujah.
1: Amen.
0: Jesus would appear in the same category and the same manner and would do ministry successfully. But God was looking at a quality from a woman that will bring forth Jesus Christ.
1: Do we know all this? Now the birth of Jesus had no man. It had no intercourse. But what God was looking for to save the world, it had to have contact with the woman. Now a woman has no hand in it. Now the existence of Joseph in the life of Mary was just to help Mary. You are pregnant, go to Egypt. After Egypt, go to Nazareth.
0: Teyaliko kakwate na Yesu Kristo.
1: He had no connection with Christ. Even when Jesus died,
0: Yusufu toina womulaba ne mukubona bona mube 12 naye Maria mwakolachi.
1: In the suffering among the 12, you can never find Joseph.
0: Kumusalaba Yesu asitude mama we ye uyo.
1: On the cross, the mother is always available. Early in the morning, in the resurrection Sunday, the mother is around. Even in the upper room, Mary was amongst them. It is a woman's meeting, Maria. I want to show you the kind of woman that makes a difference before God.
0: Hallelujah.
1: Amen.
0: Amen.
1: There are women that God is touched with. Even when you pray or not pray, the heart of God is glad to you. Amen. The reason is righteousness. The women that God loves in this generation, they are the women who are perfect. Not a blessing without a foundation. A blessing has gotten to have a calling. I want us to know this Mary. What did she have for God to send an angel and even to produce a savior? She was a perfect woman. And she was a woman who feared God. She told the angel, "I don't know any man in my life." Not because she never wanted a man, because she was due to marry. She had a character in her of obeying God.
0: Hallelujah.
1: Amen.
0: Now when you talk about obedience,
1: we're talking about
0: for greater heights, we talk about being obedient to God.
1: Kugondera Katonda.
0: Suffering
1: with the women and the men
0: just
1: is ignorance
0: when
1: to obey.
0: When you obey before the Lord,
1: Bogondera Katonda,
0: you will find it easier to obey your husband.
1: Oja chizula nga changu nyo
0: gondera omwana. Because you will have acquired all knowledge and skills how to obey and please the Lord.
1: Kubango ja kubo chitege dengeri jo kugondera Katonda.
0: You love the Lord your God.
1: Uyagala Katonda.
0: And your neighbor you not hate.
1: Ate
0: you are obedient to God.
1: Ogondera Katonda.
0: And your husband you will obey.
1: Ate no omwami oja gonda.
0: That's what I wanted to say.
1: Chenkugamba.
0: People who are finding it hard to obey before God, their relationships are so mechanical. Praise the Lord.
1: Amen.
0: Amen. Hallelujah. Hallelujah. Maria, sibaliya, Maria munduza chirimulu walabu. Maria, Maria nduza rwe Luganda. Hallelujah. Maria chiyakola.
1: What Mary did.
0: Yafune nsonga eyo kutambuli ya maso kakatonanga mtukufu.
1: She found a reason to walk before God.
0: Omuchala mpuliriza.
1: A woman here.
0: Salawo otambule ne mukama.
1: Decide to walk with the
0: Salawo
1: Lord.
0: Oweleze mukama.
1: Decide to serve the Lord.
0: Salawo omanye mukama chayagala.
1: Decide to know the will of God.
0: Abo banji mukanisa tubalina.
1: We have so many of them.
0: Na yaba manyi katonda chayagala batono.
1: But a few who know the will of God.
0: Praise the Lord.
1: Amen.
0: Mukama yebazibwe. Mukama yebazibwe. Now the closer you keep in a relationship with God, it's simply melting your heart towards the love of God. This is one thing I want to tell you. Be a heavenly minded woman. Be a godly pleaser. Decide to please the Lord with all your life.
1: Salawo kusanyusa Katonda n'obulamu
0: bwonna. Have knowledge that Jesus is coming back to take us all.
1: Bera n'amagezi nti Yesu akomerawo ddala kututwala.
0: And be waiting and expectant for the return of Jesus Christ.
1: Era nnindiridde era nnindidde okudda kwa Yesu.
0: And number three, serve the Lord with faithfulness.
1: Weereza Mukama n'obwesigwa bwonna.
0: Hallelujah.
1: Amen.
0: Mukama yebazibwe.
1: Amen.
0: Mukama yebazibwe.
1: Praise the Lord.
0: Being faithful to the Lord.
1: There's
0: a verse we normally go through at home. That is Psalms chapter number 2 and verse 11.
1: Zaburi
0: says, serve the Lord with fear. And I obey with. Praise the Lord.
1: Amen.
0: Serve the Lord with fear.
1: Wereza mukama n'okutia
0: and obey with trembling.
1: Era mugonde n'okukankana.
0: Mukama yebazibwe. Mukama yebazibwe.
1: Amen.
0: Bye bigambe ebyo.
1: These are the few ones.
0: Omukyala yaweebwa omukisa.
1: The woman who was blessed.
0: Biyali.
1: That she contained. It was not an automatic blessing to Mary. There are things that God expects of you and the things he wants to do. Even today there are women. God desires to work in you. But the purpose of righteousness has not existed yet. Because so many things God desires us to produce that are going to help the church, the family. Yet you are the binder.
0: Hallelujah.
1: Amen.
0: Mukama febazibwe.
1: Amen.
0: So ensonga yokutegeera Katonda kyakuyitidde.
1: Now the reason of understanding the call of God upon you. And to be a woman who will be beneficial, benevolent before God and the people is for you to be prepared. Being righteous before God. Being walking with God in truth and spirit. Serving the Lord with all your heart. And the rest leave to God. We know there is no area where you find Mary praying. In the garden, interceding. It was given to her. Because she permitted her life to be holy before God. I'm leaving you with a scripture.
0: Genesis 15.
1: And verses number 6.
0: Bible to Gambia.
1: The Bible says,
0: Ibrahim,
1: Abraham,
0: Yakiriza,
1: believed, and it was counted righteous.
0: Yakiriza.
1: What did he believe?
0: Yakiriza dobozi lya Mukama.
1: The voice of the Lord.
0: Yakiriza okugondera Katonda.
1: He believed to obey to God.
0: Yakiriza okuwayo obulamu bwe maso ga Katonda.
1: Even to surrender his life to God.
0: Naterekera muna akamu.
1: And he never withhold anytime.
0: And he believed in the Lord.
1: Yakiriza Mukama.
0: And it was counted to him for righteousness. Be a
1: woman who believes in God. Hearing the voice of God. A person who hears the voice of God will always separate
0: concept
1: is always consecrated from all the vulgar language. I almost said this. If God makes 100 women that are transformed, these transformed women can make a church and a nation perfect. Because when a woman is transformed, the children will be transformed. We are going to have peace. Life is going to work. And we can have joy in the house.
0: Hallelujah.
1: But if a woman is berserk,
0: a
1: man's life can go ramshackle. Now the rest of the children.
0: Mukama feebazi. Ekanisa egenda kutabanguka yekutulemu lwa kubanga aliwo mukyala akoza atya.
1: The church is going to go
0: bazaar.
1: If a woman,
0: nakityo. 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
1: Wanting to bring every
0: cause.
1: I pray that you be a woman who has understood his
0: call.
1: Among the confused, the confusers, you are not there. Among
0: them.
1: After confusing themselves, they go and confuse the rest. How does he call you? God has brought our peace, freedom.
0: Hallelujah.
1: If any woman will get to know God, you never tell them the gospel, humble yourself before the husband. They'll understand Christ is the head and the husband.
0: Hallelujah. Mukama yebazibu.
1: Praise the Lord.
0: Mukama yebazibu.
1: Praise the Lord.
0: Kamba we bigambo bibiri binomalirize.
1: In a nutshell,
0: blessedness means being empowered.
1: Okubera nomukisa kitegeeza okuweebwa amaanyi.
0: When you have fear for God,
1: bw'oba n'okutya eri Katonda,
0: the Lord blesses you.
1: Katonda akuwa omukisa.
0: And he empowers you.
1: Era akuwa amaanyi.
0: To remain humble. And the other thing also, when the Lord favors you, favor means you are pleasing.
1: Chitegeza osanyusa.
0: Not only before God,
1: but
0: before people. Sometimes you don't even to go that long way of fasting. You just need to know God. And he will bestow favor on you.
1: Na kuteka koko ganja.
0: Hallelujah.
1: Amen.
0: And you'll be encouraging.
1: Katino nobera ngozamu
0: amani. That means you'll be all, you, people will yearn for you because you have encouragement.
1: Chitegeza abantu bakuyaya nda kubanga buliwola bika baddamu amani.
0: Hallelujah.
1: Amen.
0: Be heavenly minded.
1: Bera nendo uzanga ya muguru.
0: Be humble. Jesus was heavenly.
1: Bera mukakamu. Yesu yali wa guru.
0: And the Bible says, he was humble.
1: Bible gamba yeto was
0: and obedient.
1: Atenga mugomvu.
0: Kama bampero mukisa.
1: God bless you for now.
0: Amen.

0: going to pray. I wanted to close. If you're not closing, I'm seeing you. Me, I'm not closing. I want you to close and meditate about the goodness of the Lord, about the existence of the Lord. Lord, we thank you. You are a real God. You are a real God. You are real in our lives. You are real in our families. Father, you are real. And because you are real, you can do all things. We thank you, Lord. At this moment, when we are going to be sharing your word, we ask of you that you manifest your reality in our lives. By faith, we receive your word, and our lives will never be the same again. In Jesus' name. Amen.
1: Amen.
0: So give the Lord a hand. Today, we are going to learn something. We are going to learn about something about the love of God. You know, the love of God is so big. There's one time I attended the service here. And some two beautiful girls were singing. The love of God is deeper than an ocean. Do you remember that song? Do you know the song? Can you sing the chorus for me? Where are the girls who sang that song? Come. Yes, the chorus. I want to remind you that song. It touched my heart. Just sing for us the chorus.

0: Okay, pause. Is this the song?
1: No.
0: It's not the song. This one is good, but it's not. The song was, God is love is... Hey, you come. Hey. Anumbakubide kubale so luzu, oluyimba lwa luzungu. God is going to use you mightily internationally in the name of Jesus. God is la na na na na na na na na. Yeah. Okay. Okay.

0: stop there. I wanted that word, an ocean word, deeper. Praise the Lord. So God is love is like an ocean. So deeper. Actually, it is deeper than the ocean. That when you fall into God's love, you fall so deeper, you can never reach its bottom. You just fall. You want to reach the bottom, but you can't reach. So today, what we are learning is, what can separate us from the love of God? Ask your neighbor. Tell them, what is that thing that can separate you from this love of God? You know, the love of God is so sweet. When you fall into the sweetness of the love of God, it is so sweet. The sweetness doesn't come to an end. How many of you have ever tasted the sweetness of the love of God? It is so sweet. It is so sweet that all of us here, we were sinners. Who was not a sinner? If you are not a sinner, just raise your hand. I am going to give you 1 million here. If you have never sinned, all of us, we are sinners. But because of the love of God, Jesus has taken away our sin on the cross. Because of the love of God, even when we fall away and come back to Him, His hand is always open. His mercy is always open. Let us read the scripture today. We are reading the book of Romans chapter 8 and verses 35. Down to verses 37. Here the Bible says, listen very well. Who shall separate us from the love of God? Let me read again. Who shall separate us from the love of God, from the love of Christ? Shall tribulation, distress, or persecution, or famine, or nakedness, or peli, or sword? As it is written, for your sake we are killed all the day long. We accounted as sheep for slaughter. Yet in all things we are more than conquerors. Through Him who loved us. Do you know the reason why we conquer? Because of His love. Do you know the reason why you're going to be a winner? Because of His love. Now, verses number 38. He says, for I am persuaded that neither death, no life, no angels, no principalities, no powers, no things present, no things to come, no height, no depth, no any other created thing. No any other created thing shall be able to separate us from the love of God which is in Jesus Christ. Somebody clap for Jesus. I want us to use this illustration. Let's remove this. I want two powerful boys to remove this.
1: Kalisa,
0: run. Can you see all of you? Can we borrow the pastor's table? I want you to sit down.
1: See.
0: We are going to borrow the pastor's table. Pastor, we are very sorry for the inconvenience. Okay. Kalisa, where are you? Okay. Now put the bucket here.
1: Bucket jiteke wagulu.
0: This is now.
1: Kakano.
0: What is this?
1: Echo chechi.
0: Linoji.
1: That is an egg.
0: Ate linoji si fumbe bisi.
1: And that egg is not boiled.
0: Ochitegera.
1: Do you understand it?
0: Achitegera.
1: Do you understand it?
0: Kati ono yegwe.
1: Now the egg is you.
0: Gamba yenzenze.
1: Just say I am the egg.
0: Mukama ibazwe.
1: Praise be to the Lord.
0: Luachi abantu abamu.
1: Some people.
0: Tulinga maji.
1: We are like eggs.
0: Weba kona koko katono bogo kola chi.
1: When they hit you a little, when you fell down, you
0: Oyatika.
1: Break. You break.
0: When the teacher comes to you and tells you your mistake, you feel annoyed, you feel offended, and sometimes you feel like even God is far away. You feel that the love of God is far away from you. Praise the Lord. Some of us, we are so, how do we call it? Delicate. Fragile. Mukama ibazwe.
1: Praise be to the
0: Kugamba.
1: Lord.
0: Sometimes we feel like the love of God is far.
1: When we go through challenges, tulirango kwagala kwa Katonda kuli wala.
0: This is the bucket.
1: Katino ye bucket.
0: In the bucket.
1: Mo bucket,
0: this there is water.
1: Mulimu amazi.
0: The water is the love of God.
1: Amazi kwe kwagala kwa Katonda.
0: Hallelujah.
1: Amen.
0: And between the bucket and us,
1: kati wakati wa bucket nafe,
0: waliwo ekiziza.
1: There is a blockage.
0: Ekikola ki? Ekiziiza.
1: There is a blockage.
0: Omukwano gwa Katonda weguli.
1: The love of God is present.
0: Omukwano gwa Katonda mungi gutokota.
1: The love of God is sufficient.
0: Chukira kuna nyomugambe gutokota.
1: Tell your neighbor it is boiling.
0: Na yaba singa tetugumanyi.
1: But most of us don't know it.
0: Kubanga ebiziiza bichi.
1: Because there are a lot of blockages. You feel like the Lord hates you. That's why even when you say worship, you're just and you feel you are fed up. Because a lot of blockages are there. Praise be to the Lord. Blockages like number one is sin.
0: Echibi.
1: Whenever there is sin in your life, even though you want to enter into the love of Jesus, you feel when the sin is blocking you. How many of you have ever felt that? When you did something wrong, when even though they say
0: you
1: feel the love of God is not present. Praise be to the Lord. What else can block you? What? Lack of faith. Praise be to the Lord.
0: Oh, mwana ne mwana imba. God is love is like an ocean deeper. Kati kubanga gweto kiriza.
1: Because you don't have faith, you don't believe.
0: Oh, ulianga obutakiri, ulianga ebitakola makuru.
1: You feel when they're not making. You feel there is a blockage.
0: Chukira kunanya mugambe.
1: Turn to your neighbor and tell them.
0: The message today.
1: Obubaka olwalero.
0: Is very simple. Remove every barrier, every obstacle, so that you can enjoy the love of God.
1: Remove the lack of faith. Some of you, what has failed you from entering the love of God?
0: Mululu. Lugezi gezi, kajanja, busungu, malala.
1: They bought for you a new shoe. Now you are so proud. You understand that? Whenever you want to fall in his love, you feel when he's very far.
0: Praise the Lord.
1: Yebas mumukama.
0: And
1: when you feel anywhere else where there is not the love of God, you are going to break. But when we remove the barriers, when we remove the blockages, when we fall, we fall in his love. And when we fall in his love, we don't break. Tell your neighbor, take away the barriers.
0: Hallelujah.
1: Amen.
0: One more time.
1: Omulundi omulala. Yes, the barriers are present. The sin is present. Whenever you want to go in his love, sin blocks you. The Bible talks about the prodigal son. Do you know him? When he sinned, he went to a far country. When he no longer enjoyed the love of the father. And started enjoying the love of the pigs. The swines. Whenever he could eat the food of the swines, they could grunt. When he got tired of that, and he said, let me remove the barriers. When he fall in the love of the Father. Praise be to the Lord.
0: When we fall in the love of God,
1: we do not break. Do you see this egg? It cannot break. Because the love of God is sufficient.
0: Omukwano gwa Katonda gukola ki? Munji. Nebo bangoli nebi ziza bingi.
1: Even though you have a lot of barriers, and those are the many sins.
0: Kastobi jau no gamba, Lord, I am sorry.
1: When you remove them and you say, Mukama sonywa,
0: you fall into God's love.
1: Ogwamo mukwano gwa Katonda.
0: How many of you want to fall into the love of God?
1: Bameka kumwa bagalo kugwa mukwano gwa Katonda olwalero.
0: Lift up your hand. Say, Lord Jesus.
1: Gamba anti Yesu.
0: I have so many barriers in my heart that have been hindering me to fall into your love. Lord, I remove the barrier. I remove the barrier. Gamba njijawo busungu, njijawo amalala, njijawo chibi, akajanja, emputu, obujemu, buli chibi chona, obutakiriza, njijawo, chijewo nyo, gamba njijawo, gamba buli ekinziza, okubera mukwano gwe. 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
1: today,
0: fire. Okuba bufaya butono. 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
1: That thing blocking you.
0: Wechitaveewo.
1: If it does not go away.
0: Wogwa.
1: When you fall.
0: Ogwa mugeyena.
1: You are going to fall in hell.
0: Oyatika.
1: You break.
0: Ofa.
1: You die.
0: Owala bomuntu bwafa akola ki?
1: That's why when somebody dies.
0: Gamba muri nya lya Yesu.
1: Say in the name of Jesus.
0: Buli ekinziza.
1: Whatever is blocking me.
0: Okubera mukwano gwe.
1: Be in his love.
0: Fire!
1: Fire!
0: Kikube fire!
1: Fire!
0: Olugambo!
1: Fire!
0: Amalala!
1: Fire!
0: Omululu!
1: Fire!
0: Engale mpanvu!
1: Fire!
0: Engale mpanvu!
1: Fire!
0: Okwe makula! Akamanyiro
1: fire
0: obutasonywa
1: fire
0: obwenzi
1: fire
0: chongere fire
1: fire
0: okukopa
1: fire
0: okulya nnyo
1: fire
0: okugeya. Olugambo. Kija tana kubuza olopa lopa. Praise the Lord. Praise the Lord. Gamba byonna byonna.
1: Everything.
0: Fire, fire, fire, fire, fire, fire.
1: Mulino, mulino, mulino. Now wait.
0: Katikatu. Waliwo n'ebirala nga byo.
1: There are some others, but when
0: tobirinako buki,
1: you don't have any
0: buyinza
1: authority upon them.
0: Birwadde bikugwira.
1: There are sicknesses that attack you.
0: Ozukuka noyamba nojamwe esati.
1: You wake up and remove your shirt.
0: Webas nuweti kaka faliso.
1: Then you carry your mattress.
0: As you
1: open your eyes widely,
0: Metroni akukwata na gambo mwana alaga wone kilo sawa mwenda.
1: Says, where are you going at 3?
0: Bolota.
1: When you dream,
0: oloto omufu,
1: you dream
0: that
1: your granny that died not came
0: and go. Katebi yetuwe bitulemeso omukubeda mukwano gwani.
1: Now those things do not allow us to be in the love
0: Ani
1: of God.
0: Abafufufu.
1: Who dreams about the dead?
0: Abafue.
1: When you dream about the dead,
0: you dream about
1: your dead auntie, your dead grandfather.
0: We are not also banded.
1: They limit us from being in God's love.
0: Omeketa,
1: you chew your teeth. Then you even wet the bed. And you feel the love of God has diminished.
0: tugenda bikuba fire.
1: Gamba
0: mu linnya lya Yesu.
1: Say in the name of Jesus.
0: Buli ekinziiza.
1: Whatever is blocking.
0: Ebinondola. 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
1: Have you seen it going?
0: Wano omukwano gwa Yesu weguli.
1: The love of God is here.
0: Era bw'obadde ng'osaba ng'oli serious kimaze okuvaako.
1: If I tell you I'm seriously praying.
0: Gamba kigenze mu linnya lya Yesu.
1: Just say it has gone in the name of Jesus.
0: So when we remove the barrier, we fall into the love of God. And when we fall into the love of God, it is so deeper. It is awesome. It is good. We begin to enjoy the life in God. I am stopping here. God bless you. Let's welcome the pastor to speak a blessing over you in Jesus' name.
2: Can we give a thunderous clap to Pastor
1: Moses?
2: Okay, can we also clap to God? Hallelujah.
1: Amen.
2: God's love is like... What do you start with?

0: Can I just stand up, everybody? Raise up your hands and say, Dear Lord, I thank you for your love.
1: I thank you for your love.
0: I thank you for your grace.
1: I thank you for your grace.
0: Thank you for your mercy.
1: I thank you for your mercy.
0: For I am saved.
1: I am saved.
0: By the grace of God.
1: By the grace of God.
0: Raise your hands high and say, Dear Lord.
1: Dear Lord.
0: I thank you.
1: I thank you.
0: For loving me.
1: For loving me.
0: And you sent Jesus Christ.
1: Jesus Christ.
0: Who died for me.
1: Who died for me.
0: And this life that I live.
1: And this life that I live.
0: In the flesh.
1: In the flesh.
0: I live in the faith.
1: I live in the faith.
0: Of the Son of God.
1: Of the Son of God.
0: Who loved me.
1: Who loved me.
0: And gave himself for me.
1: And gave himself for me.
0: Thank you, Jesus.
1: Thank you, Jesus.
0: For loving me.
1: For loving me.
0: That you gave your life.
1: That you gave.
0: That you may be alive.
1: That may be alive.
0: Thank you, Lord.
1: Thank you, Lord.
0: In Jesus' name.
1: In Jesus' name.
0: Katsiriki yakumara kusabira. 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Last Sunday, where did we share? Who can remind us? There is a gentleman we talked about last Sunday. Who remembers? Yes. Yeah. Ah, ni Matayo. It was Zacchaeus. Not Zacharias. Zacchaeus. So what are they about two things concerning this man called Zacchaeus? Murugana gubaitani? Eh? Zacharias? What was so special about this man? Yes? Zakayo chiyalina. Echisoka, aha. Yali mumpi. Echokubiri. He was a tax collector. Echokusatu. Yali mugagga. Echokuna. Yali azamanya abantu. Yali ng'akola ki? Yesu yamugamba bigambo ki? Tokiraba? Tokiraba? Okay, katusomewo. Which verse chapter was it? From chapter 19. Luke chapter 19. I want us to follow because I want us to wrap up with Zacchaeus. Then Jesus entered and passed through Jericho. Jericho was a city in Israel. Now behold, there was a man named Zacchaeus. Number one, he was a chief tax collector. Ekitegeeza yali omu ku bakulira abawooza oba abakuŋŋaanya b'emisolo baba basajja bagagga nnyo kuba be basalawo ojja kusasula bwezit ojja kusasula bwezit nogamba ssebo ngenderezaamu nosoko muwawa ezize nakenderezako. He was a chief tax collector and he was rich. Everybody say he was rich. Okay? So, as much as he was rich, he sought to see Jesus. And to see who Jesus was. You see, here is very important to know. He sought to see who Jesus was. But he could not because of the crowd. For he was short in stature. Yayagala nnyo okulaba n'okumanya Yesu. Naye yali mumpi. Abantu nga bamuziyiza tojja kusobola. Akasajja kano akampi. What Zacchaeus did, number four. So he ran ahead and climbed up a sycamore tree to see him. For he was going to pass that way. But when Jesus came to that place, he looked up and saw him. And he said to him, Zacchaeus, make haste to come down, for today I must enter your house. So he made haste and came down and received him joyfully. But when the people saw it, the crowd saw it, they all complained, saying, He has gone to the guest of a man who is a sinner. 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
1: 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When you're mature and you got saved. But if you have a problem with the relationship with Jesus, the Bible says that judgment will be upon you. If you feel you don't have any condemnation in you, when you have a very relationship with God, come and dine at the Lord's table. But there are two things you're supposed to do. After getting the bread and the wine, I want you to begin internalizing the grace of God for your life. And I also want to encourage you, if you are sick, take it with faith. That it will cleanse your body. You have an incurable disease. Circumstance that has gone beyond your control. That you have incurable diseases. You have AIDS. You have diabetes. You have cancer. You have ulcers. Believe God that it is done at the cross. When inside you have a circumstance that is not possible, the grace that is going to change the report, the flesh of Jesus it is in. In Jesus it is done. Because of the cross he said it is done. So take it with faith, knowing that it is cleansing your body and your spirit. Both your body and your spirit, you are getting free. And you are getting your joy in the name of Jesus. And the healing both in the heart and in the soul and in the flesh. Is waiting for you now. Let us pray. Heavenly Father, in the name of Jesus, we want to thank you for your flesh. We thank you for your flesh. Because your flesh was a ransom for our bodies. And you gave your life to save us. You were a good shepherd. You lived and you died. You were persecuted. And you died and rose again. That we may rise again. Father, today we remember what you did on the cross. We remember what you did on the cross. And we want to proclaim today that your grace and your presence will bring down the healing. Healing in the flesh and in the spirit. That our souls will be set free. Every chain will be broken. Every sickness will depart. Every infirmity that the doctors have declared not to have to be healed will be healed. We declare the glory of God and the hand of God, because we are in the presence of God. Father, we thank you for Jesus Christ. We thank you, Lord, for the grace from above. And we proclaim the presence of the Holy Spirit. That whosoever partakes of this will receive the supernatural encounter. And our lives will never be the same again. In the name of Jesus, I release the angels. The angels concerning each one of us to begin circulating and bringing ministration in the midst, to touch everyone in this place with the power of the Holy Spirit. In the name of Jesus. In the name of Jesus. Every covenant.
0: covenant is broken.
1: In the
0: name of
1: Jesus,
0: let there be healing right now.
1: I release
0: the healing from above.
1: I release
0: healing from
1: above.
0: I release healing from above. Healing in our bodies. Healing in our spirits. Healing in our hearts. In the name of Jesus, I declare miracles, financial breakthrough. In the name of Jesus,
1: all
0: to the glory of God. In Jesus' mighty name. Amen.
1: Amen.
0: Amen.
1: Amen. I welcome everyone. You come and partake of bread. And also get a cup. Don't take it. We are going to do it together. These people, you come here and then the other ones come there. Take a cup and a bread. Come at the Lord's table. After getting it, keep quiet inside you. Meditate upon Jesus Christ. Meditate upon the Lord is able. Before you do anything, take it as a covenant that is deeper in you, God. Those ones that are not matured, everyone who believes Christ,
0: Bible egamba kulunaku luli Yesu waffe nga tannaba kulibwa mu lukwe.
1: Before our Jesus being betrayed,
0: yakwata omugaati gwe.
1: He held his bread
0: n'abagamba,
1: and told them,
0: guno gwe mubiri gwange.
1: This is my body
0: ogwamenyebwa ku lwammwe.
1: That was broken before you, for you.
0: Era n'agamba nti nabuli anaku.

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0: Tukkiriza Mukama.
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0: Olw'omugaati guno.
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0: Kubanga gwe mubiri gwo.
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0: Ogwamenyeka ku lwaffe.
1: That was broken for us.
0: Era tugulya.
1: We eat it.
0: Kuyita mu linnya lya Kitaffe.
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0: Ogw'endagaano empya.
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0: Era buli bwe mugunywanga.
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1: This afternoon.
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1: It is you who died and rose again.
0: Egwe yatwagala.
1: It is you who loved us.
0: Egwe yiwo musayi gwo kulwaffe.
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0: Kikola kulwaffe.
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0: Thank you, Jesus.
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1: We bless.
0: What we send you?
1: There is joy.
0: 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You are a goodness and mercy shall follow me all the days of my life, and I shall dwell in the house of the Lord now and forevermore. 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
2: This week we are going to have one day. Tomorrow we are going to fast. In evening we shall be here in prayer. In the name of our Lord Jesus. I want to talk about the kingdom of God.
0: Hallelujah.
2: Hallelujah. Praise be to the Lord. I imposed questions. I asked a brethren, what are the confirmations you have that you are going to heaven? Where do you get the power to say that once Jesus comes back, I'm going to
0: heaven?
2: How do you realize that you have gotten your place in heaven? Amidst of all the people in the world, you say you have gotten yourself a place. People had different kinds of replies. Praise be to the Lord. Cannot go back. I have two issues that I talked about. I want to put much focus on one issue.
0: To abide.
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0: 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He did not come from nowhere. He came because he was on purpose. Hallelujah. Are you getting what? Now, after the death of Moses, the servant of God, it came to pass that the Lord spoke unto Joshua, the son of Nun, Moses' minister. 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Number two, now Moses, my servant, is dead. Now therefore arise, go over this Jordan, though, and all the people unto the land, which I do give to them, even to the children of Israel. Every place the sole of your foot shall stumble upon, that have I given unto you, as I said to Moses. 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This is a spiritual assignment. Hallelujah. 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Why? God will cause you to be the light and you shine over the place. And you dominate even in the highest heavens. 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As I was with Moses, so I'll be with you. 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
5: wekomolele esanduko yomuti
4: and I will write on the tablets of the words that were on the first tablets
5: era nange nawandika ku bipande ebigambo ebyali ku bipande ebyolubereberye
4: which you broke and you shall put them in the ark
5: ebyaweema era onobiteeka mu sanduuko
4: and I made the ark of the shittim wood
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5: nentema ebipande bibiri ebyamayinja ebifanagana ngebyoluberebelie nenninya kulusozi ngankutte ebipande bibiri mungalo zange
4: and he wrote on the tablets according to the first writing and the 10 commandments which the Lord spoke unto you in the mountain of the midst of the fire in the day of the assembly and the Lord gave them unto me
5: nawandika ku bipande ngokuandika okuluberebelebwe kwali amateeka 10 mukama geyambulira ku lusozi ngaima wakati mu muliro kulunaku
4: And I turned myself and came down from the mountain. And put the tablets in the ark which I had made. And there they be as the Lord commanded me. And the children of Israel took their journey from Beeroth. Of the children of Jakan to Mosera, there Aaron died.
5: Abana ba Isiraeli ne batambula okuva e Belsolosonikini okutuuka e Moreya. Aaron nafire eyo.
4: Era ne bakola batya?
5: Era gye yaziikibwa.
4: Let's pray. Father, we thank you for this word.
5: Mukama tukwebaza olw'ekigambo.
4: We bless your holy name.
5: Tukwebaza erinnya lyo.
4: We know that you are in our midst.
5: Tumanyi nti oli mase katigavu.
4: And we know that your word is alive.
5: Era tumanyi nti ekigambo kyo kiramu.
4: Father, is a prayer that it becomes active in us.
5: Kwe kusaba kwaffe kifuuke kiramu mufe.
4: I call upon your Holy Spirit.
5: Omwoyo omutukuvu tumukoola.
4: Teach us this afternoon.
5: Otuyigirize ettuntu lya leero.
4: We lay down our understanding.
5: Okutegeera kwaffe tukuteeka wansi.
4: And we put down every wisdom of man.
5: Amagezi gonna ag'omuntu.
4: So that your word may be exalted in us. Open our inner ears.
5: Gula matuga fagomunda.
4: And our inner eyes.
5: Namasoga fagomunda.
4: So that we cease to see the physical.
5: Tulemo kulaba ebira bikaku.
4: But to understand the spirit.
5: Ne tugetegera omoyo.
4: And to hear what the spirit speaks to us.
5: Era tuulire omoyo kyayogera nafe.
4: This afternoon we choose to worship you.
5: Etendo lya enchayale tusu
4: And give you praise in Jesus' name.
5: Era tukuwa matendo mu linnya lya Yesu.
4: Hallelujah.
5: Amen.
4: Hallelujah.
5: Amen.
4: We want to thank God this afternoon.
5: Twagala okwebaza Katonda natena te ettuntu lya
4: leero. Because we are privileged to hear what we hear.
5: Kubanga tuwereddwa omwaganya okuwulira bye tuwulira.
4: Other people did not have a chance.
5: Abalala tebalina mukisa kufaanana bwe gutyo.
4: People out there don't have the opportunity.
5: Abantu eyo tebalina mwaganya.
4: But here we are. Listening to the word of God.
5: Nefeno tutuno tuulirize ekigambo kya Katonda.
4: Hallelujah.
5: Amen.
4: So the Bible says.
5: Bible yegamba bweti.
4: At that time the Lord said unto me.
5: Mukasera ko mukama na ngamba.
4: Make yourself tablets of stone like the first.
5: Na ngamba wekolere ebipande ebyamateeka ng'ebyasooka.
4: Perhaps next time I will come with the tablets that were written at first.
5: Era ku mulundi guno jangu nebipande nga ebyawandikibwa kusoka.
4: I will come. with the scriptures
5: concerning
4: the tablets that were written at
5: first and were
4: broken.
5: Hallelujah.
4: Amen. So this is the servant of God.
5: Ono ye muddu wa mukama.
4: At the second time he appears before the Lord.
5: Ku mulundi ogwokubiri ng'alabise maaso ga mukama.
4: With this instruction.
5: N'ekiragiro semalagiro.
4: That come once again.
5: Nga kikomawo nate nate ogwokubiri.
4: Come once again on the mountain, meet me there.
5: Komawo nate ogwokubiri ku lusozi tusinkane.
4: But this time when you come to me.
5: Ne ku mulundi guno woboja.
4: Come with the tablets.
5: Jangu nebipande.
4: Bamekango my tablets amainjaga nongage basiba ku kisenge.
5: How many of you know the tablets?
4: Baziita mu rurimi olwaffe oluzimba luyita block slates.
5: Now in our language, the lay language, we call them slates.
4: Gaba mainja nga gamubiri mutono.
5: They are stones with a small diameter.
4: Hallelujah.
5: Amina.
4: So omubiri ogwo kati Katonda agamba Musa.
5: So now the Lord tells Moses,
4: genda kubanga mainja gava ku lusozi,
5: because the stones come from the mountain.
4: Genda ku lusozi.
5: Now go to the mountain.
4: Ofuneyo amainja.
5: And find out stones.
4: Ogole bulungi nyo.
5: That you may hold them.
4: Oje nago maso gange.
5: And bring them before me.
4: Funa mainja abiri.
5: Find two stones.
4: Hallelujah. Bwatyo Musa nakola ki?
5: And Moses
4: nafuna amayinja ago.
5: Got the stones.
4: Nga bwe kyali mu ntandikwa.
5: Like it was in the beginning.
4: Basaba ne banyabe kitabo kye tusoma mbakiyita ekyamateeka olwokubiri.
5: Ladies and gentlemen, we are reading Deuteronomy.
4: Deuteronomy simply is a second time.
5: Deuteronomy kitegeza olwokubiri.
4: The Lord delivered the Ten Commandments.
5: Mukama yakomyawo amateeka ag'ekumi.
4: The second time the Lord chose to give them again the commandments that were broken at first.
5: Omulundi ogwokubiri Mukama ng'akomawo nate okubawo amateeka agamenyebwa mu ntandikwa.
4: So this particular context represents the grace that was given to us.
5: So kati wano wetusoma kikiikirira ekisa ekyatuweebwa.
4: It represents the second time God pardoned man.
5: Kikiikirira omulundi ogwokubiri Katonda ng'asaasira omuntu.
4: The second time the Bible says
5: era Bible egamba omulundi
4: ogwokubiri when God remembered the children of Israel.
5: Katonda bwe yajjukira abaana ba Isirayiri.
4: And then gave them a new covenant.
5: Nawawa endagaano empya.
4: The covenant of Jesus Christ.
5: Endagaano ya Yesu Kristo.
4: Hallelujah.
5: Wanji.
4: Because the first covenant
5: wange endagaano ya soka
4: was made null.
5: Yali
4: it was void.
5: Yali tegasiza.
4: Children of Israel could not follow it properly.
5: Abaana ba Isirayiri.

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1: You know what he did?
0: Omanyiki yakola.
1: He threw the tablets down.
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1: And that was the end of the first covenant.
0: Olwo yendagaano eyasooka ng'eweddewo.
1: Hallelujah.
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1: It did not please God.
0: Katonda tekyamusanyusa.
1: But God had to devise another plan.
0: Ne Katonda yali alina okukolawo engeri endala.
1: So he gave them another chance.
0: N'abawa omukisa nate nate ogw'okubiri.
1: Because where there is no vision, the children perish.
0: Kubanga watali kwolesebwa abaana ababula.
1: Now the word of God is vision.
0: Ekigambo kya Katonda kwolesebwa.
1: It is the light.
0: Kitangala.
1: David says, "Your word is a light unto my feet."
0: Daudi agamba nti ekigambo kyo kye kitangala eri ebigere bya.
1: And it is the light unto my path.
0: Era yetabaza eri amakubo gange.
1: Hallelujah.
0: Amen.
1: So God had to step in the second time.
0: Katonda yalina okujja ogw'okubiri.
1: To ensure that they have another tablet with the writing of the commandments of God.
0: Okukakasiza ddala nti bafuna ebipande nga biwandikiddwako engalo ya Katonda amateeka.
1: But the Lord did not stop there.
0: Era Mukama teyakomawo.
1: He also told them.
0: Era yabagamba.
1: He told Moses.
0: Yagamba Musa.
1: Do not come only with stony tablets.
0: Namugamba toja na bipande bya mayinja gokka.
1: Come also with the ark.
0: Yangu nate ne sanduko.
1: Hallelujah.
0: Anji.
1: Because after you have written the commandments,
0: kubanga ngamazo kuandika ebyalagirwa,
1: the ark will be the place where the stone tablets will be placed.
0: Esanduko mwe bali balina okutereka amateeka.
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0: I am teaching you, please. Don't siramba.
1: Hallelujah.
0: Amen.
1: I am teaching the Old Testament.
0: Nsomesa endagaano enkadde.
1: And marrying it with the New Testament.
0: Era nga ngireetera okufumbirwa endagaano empya.
1: For us to come up with the text to understand.
0: Ffe tusobole okufuna ekigambo ekitegeerekeka.
1: So whatever happened in the Old Testament was not by mistake.
0: Kati buli ekyaliwo mu ndagaano enkadde tekyaliwo
1: 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It was by design.
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1: Hallelujah.
0: Amen.
1: So this is what the Bible says.
0: Kati Bible egamba bwe.
1: Moses goes to the mountain.
0: Musa wuya yambusa olusozi.
1: He meets God.
0: Asinkanye Katonda.
1: After meeting God.
0: Oluvannyuma lw'okusinkana Katonda.
1: God writes on the tablets.
0: Katonda wandise ku bipande.
1: Then he gives them back to Moses.
0: Namuwe bipande na tena.
1: And then Moses puts the tablets inside the ark.
0: Era Musa nateke bipande mu sanduku.
1: Ladies and gentlemen, the ark is a box with a flat top surface.
0: Basebo ne banyabo esanduko ye sanduko erina ekibikako ekyomusweetwe ekiri flat.
1: This is the second time we are looking at the ark in the Bible.
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1: 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The first time God talks of the ark,
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1: it was when he was dealing with Noah.
0: Awono yakiyita kyombo.
1: Hallelujah.
0: Amen.
1: And the Lord told him, go and make me an ark. I'm about to make a new covenant.
0: Mukama namugamba genda onkolere ekyombo natera okukola endagaano empya.
1: Because I'm about to destroy the world using water.
0: Kubanga ngenda kusanyawo ensi eno nga nkozesa amazzi.
1: Why people are rebellious.
0: Lwaki kubanga abantu bajeemu.
1: Hallelujah.
0: Wanji.
1: Praise the Lord.
0: Yebazibwe.
1: Do you know that even before God counted on men to be righteous with him, even without the law,
0: okimanyi nti Mukama yabala abantu okubeera nga batuukirivu nga n'etteeka terinnajja.
1: In the days of Noah,
0: munaku za mu Noah,
1: 10 commandments were not in place.
0: Amateeka kumi tewaali.
1: 10 commandments came after Moses.
0: Amateeka kumi
1: gajja. In fact, they came with Moses.
0: Gajja na Musa.
1: Hallelujah.
0: Wanji.
1: But with Noah, there was no.
0: Naye ku mulembe gwa Noah tewali mateeka kumi.
1: But God chose to destroy the universe.
0: Naye Katonda n'asalawo okuzikiriza ensi eno.
1: Because they were not good before him.
0: Kubanga tebaali balungi maaso ge.
1: Hallelujah.
0: Wanji.
1: That's why we thank God.
0: Y'ensonga twebaza Katonda.
1: Because we are born in a time like this.
0: Kubanga twazaalibwa mu mulembe ogufaanana
1: gutyo. 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
1: Hallelujah.
0: Amen.
1: So Moses goes before the Lord.
0: Musa wuyo agenze maso ga Mukama.
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1: kulunaku luno,
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1: Alone teyawona.
0: I wanted to read to you the scripture where God told him, let him not come to the mountain.
1: Njagala kusomere cha wandikibwa mukama ngagamba tageza na alinya ku lusozi.
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1: Amen.
0: And let him not frequent with the ark, because above the ark is my mercy seat.
1: Era tageza na asemberera esanduko kubanga kusanduko kwe kuli entebe yange yokusasira.
0: Do you know why he dies after the delivery of the second Ten Commandments?
1: Omayiru achiafa oluva nyimalu kuleta amateke 10 ogwo kubiri.
0: Because he messed up the first one.
1: Kubanga ye achanka la nyagasoka.
0: He is a man that led to the making of and worshipping of a calf.
1: Ye musajja eyakulemberamu mukubumba enyana yebasinza.
0: Let me not go into deep theology here.
1: Kati theology katusogate mwesonyewe.
0: Let us go to the word of God.
1: Katudeo mchigambo cha Katonda.
0: Hallelujah.
1: Amen.
0: Praise the Lord.
1: Yebazibu.
0: So Moses comes.
1: Musa uyaze.
0: He returns from the mountain.
1: Avude uyo kulusozi.
0: That is where we have read. God required two things.
1: Mukama yali yetaga bibiri.
0: He required the tablets.
1: Yali yetaga ebipande.
0: Because he needed to do something new.
1: Kubanga yali yetaga kole kigambe kijja.
0: What is a tablet?
1: Ekipande keki.
0: A tablet.
1: Ekipande.
0: Is a human heart.
1: Gwe mutima gw'omuntu.
0: Kigambe munakuli nani.
1: Tell your neighbor.
0: The tablet.
1: Ekipande.
0: Is the human heart.
1: Gwe mutima gw'omuntu.
0: Hallelujah. Jeremiah 31 verse 31.
1: Jeremiah 31:31.
0: God says, I will make a new covenant with the house of Israel.
1: Mukama gamba nakole ndagane mpya n'abaana ba Isiraeli.
0: Not as the first one.
1: Singe ya soka we.
0: This one,
1: ne kuluno.
0: I will write my law on their heart.
1: Now andike teka lyange ku mitima jabwe.
0: Hallelujah.
1: Wanji.
0: Nobody will teach the other which way to follow.
1: Era tewabenga ono omwayigiriza munne nti kwata lino oba
0: kwata lino. They will all know my law.
1: Era bana bonna bana tegere teka lyange.
0: Hallelujah.
1: Amen.
0: That is a new covenant.
1: Eyo yendagane mpya.
0: The same word is being repeated in Hebrews chapter 8 verse number 8.
1: Ebigambe ebiddidwa mu Bebulaniya 8 kanyirira ko 8.
0: Behold, days are coming when I will make a new covenant.
1: Ennaku zijja bwe ndikola endagaano empya.
0: Ladies and gentlemen, we are in the new covenant seasons.
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0: Where we have to walk with our hearts.
1: Awonno we tulina okutambula n'emitima gyaffe.
0: Not with our tablets.
1: Si n'ebipande byaffe.
0: Hallelujah.
1: Amen.
0: These days,
1: nakuzino,
0: the Lord is dealing with us
1: mukama akolagana nafe,
0: according to the uprightness of our hearts.
1: Okusinzira ku bulongofu n'obulungamu bw'emitima gyaffe.
0: David says,
1: Yahudi agamba,
0: that the Lord has dealt with me
1: timukama akoze nange,
0: according to the right standing of my heart.
1: Okusinzira ku busimbalala bw'omutima gwange.
0: That is Psalms number 18.
1: Zaburi 18.
0: He says the Lord has dealt with me according to my righteousness.
1: Agamba nti mukama akolaganye nange okusinzira ku simbalala bw'omutima gwange.
0: He already had a vision of the future.
1: Yalina okolesebwa kw'ombyo maaso.
0: Kino kanchogere mu Luganda.
1: Let me speak this in our language.
0: Mukama Katonda akolagana nawe.
1: God will let with you.
0: Okusinzira ku mazima g'omanyi mu mutima gwo.
1: According to the truth that you know in your heart.
0: Era bw'omanya amazima mu bulamu bwo.
1: And once you know the truth in your life.
0: Janguira Katonda okuyamba mu bwangu.
1: It is so easy for God to help you immediately. That's why he says those people come to me, but their hearts are far away. Meaning I cannot help them. They have not given me the opportunity to help them. What we call the tablets represents our hearts.
0: Hallelujah.
1: Amen.
0: Zichi kidiro mutima gwo.
1: Represent your heart.
0: Katika tonde chigamba chiwandika kumutima.
1: Now God will write the word on your heart. What we call the word, it is not the word, the texture in the Bible. It is that word that you understand in your life, it worketh. What cannot work in you, meaning it is not revealed to you. What you have gotten revelation of is that exactly that God will use in you.
0: Hallelujah.
1: Amen.
0: Katika tonda ita Musa.
1: Now God calls Moses.
0: Namuga toja weka.
1: Don't come alone. Bring me two things. Let me talk about these and I'll be done. Bring me two things. Bring me the stones. Two stones. That's why your heart has gotten two parts. Teachers, are you present?
0: The left and the right what?
1: Ventricle.
0: Akute wakera vila.
1: Echi senge cha kono necha dio.
0: The other side has oxygenated and the other one has
1: deoxygenated. Erimu kabondi okusaidia ni erimu temulimu oxygeni.
0: Mukama eba zibu.
1: Amina.
0: Namuganda etere bimeka.
1: Bring me two.
0: Echisoka.
1: Number one.
0: Chali chichikirira Katonda eri abantu.
1: It represented God to men.
0: Amateka.
1: The law.
0: Agasoka.
1: The first law.
0: Agasoka galiana atano.
1: The first law where
0: Katonda mwene nga yeyogerako.
1: God himself speaking about himself.
0: Jukira okutukuza olunaku lwa sabbat.
1: Remember to clean, to cleanse the sabbath. To keep the sabbath.
0: Very significant of Jesus Christ.
1: Keep it holy. Christ yenyini.
0: Hallelujah.
1: Amen.
0: Sabbath means chechintu echita nyonyoro echasigalayo mu ruyonani.
1: The Sabbath is that word that was known.
0: Kuumula.
1: It means rest. A rest. Okuumula.
0: Hallelujah.
1: Amen.
0: That's why when Jesus comes,
1: yes, wajia,
0: he gives us that true Sabbath.
1: Atuwa sabiti entu.
0: And says, come to me all you who labor.
1: Naga mjeje ni mwenawa koe.
0: And all you who are heavy laden.
1: Elaba zitowede duwa.
0: And I'll give you Sabbath.
1: Njaba wa sabato.
0: So when you come to Jesus,
1: kativojeri Yesu,
0: what you cannot get for yourself,
1: chota sobala kwefunida,
0: that is rest, he'll give it to you.
1: Okuumula
0: free of charge.
1: Kuwa. Achikuwa.
0: Now Sabbath is not after doing all the work and on Saturday you rest.
1: Sabbath itachiri kukwala emili mujo nate ku Saturday no umula.
0: Sabbath, our Sabbath is coming to Jesus Christ.
1: Sabbath yafe, sabato yafe kujeri Yesu.
0: And every day,
1: bulikanaku,
0: all days we are taken back to God.
1: Enaku zonaza dayeri katonda.
0: You are supposed to be at rest Monday up to Monday.
1: O inaku umula kuva ku Monday paka ku Monday.
0: Hallelujah.
1: Amina.
0: Abamu umula ko muchachi.
1: Some of you rest when you come to church. When you go home, you cannot sleep when the people are hearing. In your bedroom, there are kind of stuff that are not really understandable. When you are sleeping, something asks, who is that? Who is that man?
0: Paka woku bomulangalum.
1: Until when you shout,
0: Muveko, no,
1: leave me alone. Leave me alone. Now to rise up, everybody is sleeping. You have no rest. We sleep in the house at our home. There's somebody I can never tell you. She could shout in the night. Even in the morning you ask why. What happened? What happened? He walks even to the door. Sleeping, walking, sleeping. I'll come back tomorrow. He goes back and sleeps. Having not. If you're here and your child is chewing cud, please bring that child and we pray for
0: him.
1: A young baby like this chewing cud. You know that those are evil covenants, who break them in the name of Jesus. Jesus came that we may have rest. That is what we call the Sabbath. Now in the first five law, Deuteronomy, he's speaking about himself. Never worship other gods before me. Never create any idol. Not even bow to me. Because I'm a jealousy God. Whether down the earth, above the earth, or on the earth, never bow to that idol.
0: That is what we
1: call the Nyanjula.
0: Commandment number one.
1: You will die all in vain.
0: Kubanga kanuna talire menga, kuwala na guanga, nakabere namti.
1: Because God will make a revenge on the first generation, the second generation, and the third generation. But nakana. Praise the Lord. He brings the second law. Third law. All the laws we are pointing to God.
0: Hallelujah.
1: Amen. Just read them. Exodus 20 verses number 1. It was the first tablet. Now the second tablet. The laws written there. Were relational man to man. Connecting man to man. You should never admire the wife of your neighbor. No matter his house. Now, have you ever read these 10 commandments? Another one. You should never speak false witness. Do you know that some
0: people,
1: once you do, when the law says never commit adultery and you do commit adultery, then you know you are still under the law. Amen. Now speaking falsely. False witness against man. You should never make any swear in the name of the Lord. Another. Tolimbanga.
0: Ojukirango kuwa bazaddebechi.
1: Ekitiibwa ennaku zo ziba nnyingi ku nsi. Some of you, when you go to the village, when your father is a poor and you have some money within you, you
0: were
1: on your father, you call him big headed. What are you saying? Now, when he contends with you, you never leave food for him. Now of you and the father, who is understanding?
0: Who is fooling?
1: Ani a fooling a munne? Do you understand the situation? Even if your poor is the chairman of the poor, the Lord says, honor your father. After honoring your father, you get to know you are in the grace. Because them that overcome the law are in the grace. The covenant of the law was broken.
0: Hallelujah.
1: Amen.
0: We
1: are in the grace with Christ. And the foundation is the word of God. Makofi kwa Bwana Yesu.
0: Hallelujah.
1: Let me speak these words. After God separating from Moses the law for the people and his law, he tells him, go.
0: Genda.
1: Go. His work was done. Now when God gives you the word, He has cleansed you. He has made you worthy before Him.
0: All He says, go. Go to the people. Yes,
1: when Jesus was going, He told us these words.
0: Go and teach them what I've told you. But one thing I assure you, I'll be with you till the end of age. Hallelujah. He told them to go. So when Moses left God, he comes down before the people to begin executing the service God has already rendered to him. But what he took on the mountain as an ark is exactly your body. The ark is a significance of the body you have. Where the tablets are placed. Now this is what God requires of you. He requires two things from you. He requires your heart. And he requires your body. Tell your neighbor. Hallelujah.
1: Amen. He has left the rest. He requires you to think.
0: First Corinthians chapter 6, verse number 19 and 20. He requires two things.
1: Akwagaze bintu bibiri.
0: Kati gwe amaaso go sigala ng'otunula.
1: Now stay watching.
0: Aulia. 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
1: ki. Now stay listening.
0: Nayo omutima gwo kasamanya nti guli mu ngalo ze.
1: But once your heart is in His hands,
0: byolabye byesitaza tebigenda tuuka ku mutima gwo.
1: What you've seen will never reach your heart. Byowuliranga
0: bisi byangu tebigenda kutuuka ku mutima gwo.
1: The terrible things you listen to will never touch your heart.
0: Mutima gwo inagwa wagukwasa.
1: Because you've handled your heart to somebody.
0: Hallelujah.
1: Amen.
0: The compartments in your heart.
1: I was here explaining the compartments in your heart.
0: Hallelujah.
1: Amen. Praise the Lord.
0: So, that is what God requires of you.
1: The Lord repeated all the Ten Commandments in the New Covenant. It was written, never commit adultery, but whoever looks lustfully to a woman has already committed adultery in his heart. So you don't need to go to a woman in order for you to commit adultery. Once you have a mentality like this, I'll go to Nalusu. In your heart, slowly by slowly, and I will begin praising her.
0: Oh, why?
1: Before you go,
0: the
1: Lord has already cleared it. He has done it. Ladies and gentlemen, guard your heart. The ladies, you are here and your husband. You have never abused your husband's visible words. Me, I used to abuse somebody in my heart for 3 minutes. And afterwards, I would go to work with you. I have
0: opened,
1: not hearing anything. Now, a woman can abuse the father of the children. In your heart, you say, you are like a basket.
0: Confidence,
1: meaning in your heart there is no.
0: Omutima go chitegeza guzanya. Omugaso gwa manyi nyo maso ga mukama.
1: Your heart makes a great glory.
0: Now
1: kenyini
0: gatonna baku.
1: Before you open your eyes like this, your life is deeper in your heart.
0: That's why the Bible says, you will love the Lord your God with all your
1: heart. All the Ten Commandments, the Lord has summarized in the two laws. It was trying to imprecate the first law.
0: Kategeza yagala mukama katonda wo no mutima gwo gutya.
1: Meaning love the Lord with all your heart. Uh-huh.
0: Hallelujah. Mukama yebazibu.
1: Praise the Lord. Number two, love your neighbor as you love yourself.
0: Yes, we have it.
1: Jesus made a reputation. Did he remove the first law? I never came to abolish the law of Moses, but I came to fulfill the law of Moses. To fulfill. Matthew chapter 5.
0: Hallelujah.
1: Amen. Ladies and gentlemen, are you there?
0: First Corinthians.
1: Just read loud.
0: Verse 19.
1: Kumina mwenda.
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1: Exert God.
0: Muchi?
1: In your body.
0: Mu mubiri gwamwe.
1: In your body.
0: Katonda bamugulumirizawa.
1: Where do you exert God? Where do you exert God? In the spirit. Let me tell you. If you want to worship in your spirit, you do it when you are sleeping. There's a time even if you are sleeping, you are worshiping. You woke up in the morning worshiping. But the wise way of human worship, I'm not talking about the dream or even revelation. It is your lips, your mouth.
0: That's what the Bible says.
1: Bible,
0: the Lord has ordained.
1: Mokama atada matendo.
0: On what?
1: Kumimwa jabana abato.
0: Now
1: close your mouth. On your lips. The Lord has ordained praise. So that you
0: can
1: communicate with their heart. There are some who praise the Lord. Even the non-shaking. Singing wonderful songs.
0: You're
1: standing.
0: Yes.

0: ono babe ba muntu asako kubanga ebintu bya mukama yebazi.
1: Praise the Lord.
0: Nenga emikono mukama yakola chi?
2: But the Lord has given your hands.
0: Amaguru mukama yakola chi?
2: He has given you the legs.
0: Kubengalo zina.
2: Clap your hands and dance.
0: Sitani bantu be abatuwala bali bazinira disco.
2: The devil has taken them, they're dancing in the disco. But for you, the temple he has given you. You are not holy, but you are a saint. You are a saint. Saint David. Saint Michael. Amen.
0: Katonda yagala omubiri gwo.
2: God loves your body.
0: Kubanga mukama agamba Musa.
2: Because God tells Moses, come with the ark. After having will, who we need. And I write the word on the tablets. And I'll put them in.
0: So it is your responsibility. Hallelujah. It is your what? To present your bodies to God.
2: Okuwayo mubiri gweri Katonda.
0: This time there is no Moses.
2: It
0: is the Holy Spirit to work in you. To prepare you for what? For the word of God to come in your life. Hallelujah. God knows when the word comes in you, the rest will be him to handle. He knows that once you embrace the word, there is no power that will overcome you. Hallelujah. He knows that once I have the tablets present in the ark, I am present right there.
2: Those are the words Jesus has spoken.
0: If you love me, you keep my word.
2: Then
0: if my word is in you, I will ask my Father and I to come. Bottom line is the word. Hallelujah. Mukama yebazibwe.
2: Praise the Lord.
0: I cannot go far.
2: Sisobola kusukuluma nyiwa.
0: Next time I will talk about
2: kumulundi omulana tujja kuogera.
0: The things that were found in the ark.
2: Ebintu byetwazula mu sanduku.
0: Hallelujah.
2: Wanji.
0: I'll talk about what was contained in the ark.
2: Tugenda kuogera kubiki ebyaberanga mu sanduku.
0: Of what importance and of what value are they in your life?
2: Makulu chi era muganyiro chi ogwe byeguli mu bulamu.
0: Because your body is not simply empty.
2: Kwanga mubiri gote kiri awo kingangali.
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2: I'm speaking this before.
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2: kuwa. Somebody comes with the earring naturally. Where are the jongs?
0: Mukama yebazibu. 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
2: They are still working. Now the parents are here. You buy sweets that are not really understandable to them. Among the sweets, there are tattoos. There are dragons thereof. You find your kid passing by. Hey. Data wangi jiride.
0: Why among all things they are putting tattoos?
2: Lwaki mu bintu byonna byonna balesezi tattoo?
0: Atomanyi we baziteeka?
2: Do you know why they put them?
0: Baziteeka ku mukono.
2: On the hand.
0: Akabonero kalibera wa.
2: A sign, where will be the sign?
0: Bwatajiteeka wano.
2: If it is not here,
0: ajiteeka wano.
2: On the hand.
0: They are preparing people.
2: Bateekateeka abantu.
0: Akati gwe nawo okomawo gaya.
2: Now you come back chewing.
0: Tata mwangusi kulikayo.
2: Kulikayo tata chiwe.
0: What
2: are you saying?
0: You
2: give them one by one, one by
0: one.
2: They are saying, we'll come back.
0: And they prepare. But ideas are tattooing their bodies when they are still what?
2: Who has ever seen these tattoos? On the cheapest seats. 100, 200. Now there are some expensive suites. They come in the football game style. Now they are in the dragons that you can never understand. Somebody says, praise the Lord. What is up, Pastor? What's up? We can meet later. But he's chewing.
0: Just, it's a caution, a word of caution.
2: Icho cha kwebuza.
0: Hallelujah. Mukama yebazibu.
2: Praise the Lord.
0: Temu oyimibiri jamwe.
2: Your
0: temu jiteka ngako ne misale.
2: Never even had any cutting.
0: Wowa bikora nganga tonalokoka.
2: If you used to do them when you're not born again.
0: Olwairo mukama yakuwe kisa.
2: Today the Lord has given you the grace.
0: Twali wanone sister nawo bujulisi.
2: We are here with a sister and she testified.
0: Enyindo yali yajiteka mwe chiuma.
2: She had put a ring in the nose.
0: Chokanga yesi kabizi.
2: But she wasn't a
0: capi.
2: But she had a ring.
0: Do you
2: always see them with a ring in the nose? And the Karamojongs and the Indians too. Amina. I was in Pithiri. I entered the city. When I was going to P5, they told me, go and analyze. I found the children. You cut your name here. And I told, give me the contractor. The time of the toothpick had just come. Introduction.
0: Chibiriti.
2: And I
0: heard
2: my
0: Kiwendo.
2: I first wrote with a pen. Then I got the match stick. And after writing, you light the matchbox. You pass it through. Going home. I had just rolled my shirt like
0: this
2: with the name Kiwendo.
0: What about standing Javavant?
2: Praise the Lord. They feared me and said, how have you done it? I had real wounds on my hand. And I'd even burnt it with the matchstick. Then it became a scar in my name. I thank God it has gone. And I don't have it on my
0: hand.
2: Ladies and gentlemen, never joke with this world. Your body is the temple of God. Now look at your style. If it does not exalt the Lord with your body, just give it to your sister. younger sister.
0: Hallelujah. Yes,
2: praise the Lord. God loves two things of you. Number one,
0: mutima. 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
2: You find a young girl having been deceived and the boy had taken the heart.
0: Kati gwe muzadde ne bw'oyogera otya.
2: Now, however much you speak as a parent, even if they don't have food, we'll cover ourselves with a box. What will you eat? We shall go and
0: very blind. So
2: the devil has captured the heart. Now you parent, always overcome the heart of your children. You can never tell your
0: son,
2: you find these ones. Tell the boy, I love that son. Aye, mama, koba, ya kwenda ino.
0: Era yenda mwenda gane.
2: He desires that you may love
0: each other. Kati amajama pangise na energy.
2: And he comes.
0: Muruzungu, from the look of things.
2: Okusinzira ku mirandira gy'ebintu bino.
0: And according to the way things are moving.
2: Okusinzira ku ntambula y'ebintu.
0: Your mother seems to be your friend.
2: Mama wo alabika mukwano gwo. Amen. Speak with your son, I love you. Now when Sodivuto will come, those ones before,
0: they stand in the angle 65.
2: They stand in the angle 65. By the time the father has already taken the heart of the
0: baby.
2: But you know these fathers, when they're praying around the kids, go out. I told you, when I enter the house, you go out. You come back to sleep. Stop praying in the house. We had fathers. I never sat with my father around there. He understood that
0: he
2: recruited me to count his money. You sit down and he brings the money. You begin counting the money. Counting the money. And he should not go out. Sometimes he would come in with a small jerrycan. He would have this slogan. With a small jerrycan. Sometimes with water too. When he comes back, if you're a father of this time, when he died, they told me, cry. Cry, your father is dead. I couldn't understand anything. How could I cry? Cry. Cry, we take out the disease. You cry to somebody who has been torturing you. Praise the Lord. Now those things bring closer your children to you. Speak with them. Because you are the father, you are the mother. You have produced children. And the child stands against you. Mama, I'll report you to the father. You get to know she needs a lesson. That word is kuvuma kwenyini. How could he report you to the father? Let me not go for deeper. Give God your heart.
0: Hallelujah.
2: Amen. Umutima.
0: No mubiri go.
2: And your body.
0: Aogenda kutambula naye.
2: Then you walk with God.
0: Agenda kuruanira entaro.
2: He will fight your battles.
0: Agenda kuanguza.
2: He will give you victory.
0: Hallelujah.
2: Amen.
0: Onakumulala.
2: Next time.
0: Tugenda kusoma sanduke ngesitulibwa.
2: We are going to read how the covenant box is lifted.
0: Sanduke ngetekebwa mu kifo chayo.
2: When the ark is placed in its place.
0: Ebyo byonna symbolic. Hallelujah.
2: All of them represent victory. Meaning the power of God. Carry the ark which the Lord has given you. The ark means the word that we are reading this year. And the word has gotten to be in your heart. The word has gotten to be in you and you in the word. When we say this is a year for the word, now for you walking with the Bible, I mean the Bible in your heart. Because it is your victory. When I speak these words, sometimes I don't want to say amen.
1: But in the time of Jeremiah, there came out many false prophets. Whatever he could speak out, so they could dilute it.
0: Hallelujah.
1: Amen. So when Lord saw it, he was afraid. He was afraid.
0: Ani.
1: The Lord.
0: Bera ku monitor wali owulire byenjogera bulungi. The Lord can never be afraid. Mukama tasobola kutya. Mukama yebasibe.
1: Amen.
0: So the Lord was annoyed.
1: Mukama watu natya.
0: Hallelujah. So, when the Lord became annoyed, he rose a mighty nation. This is what I want you to understand. In the days of the existence of the nation of Israel, God let enemies prevail.
1: Katonda naganya abalabo kubeerawo.
0: He never destroyed all their enemies.
1: Teyazikiriza abalabe bawe bonna.
0: There was a very close nation called Syria.
1: Waliwo egwanga lye bayita Syria.
0: Syria would rise in the days when Israel was not in good terms with God.
1: Syria yagolokokanga Israel teyali mu mbeera nnungi ne Katonda.
0: And every time God wanted to discipline Israel,
1: buli kiseera Katonda we yayagalanga okuzikiriza Israel,
0: he would arise Syria.
1: Yagolokosa Syria.
0: And the king of Syria,
1: ne kabaka wa Syria,
0: to come and persecute the nation of Israel.
1: Okujja okuyiganya eggwanga lya Israel.
0: Hallelujah.
1: Amen.
0: But this time,
1: ne mu kaseera kano,
0: God chosen the nation called Babylon.
1: Katonda nagolokose egwanga libaita Babylon.
0: He made it stronger.
1: Nalifula lyamanyi.
0: Hallelujah.
1: Amen.
0: He made it stronger.
1: Nalifula lyamanyi.
0: And put it in position to come and capture Israel.
1: Nalitekawo okujja okutwala Israel.
0: So, in the days of Jeremiah,
1: mubiro bya Yeremiah,
0: Babylon rose up.
1: Babylon bweto negolokoka.
0: According to the word of God.
1: Ngatusinzira ku kigambo kya Katonda. Babylon came and captured Israel.
3: Babylon yajja netwala Israel buwambe.
1: Fought them and overpowered them.
3: Yabalwanise labo tuneba wangula.
1: Killed a number of them.
3: Neta abantu abasingo
1: buji. And took so many as captives.
3: Netwala abanje okusinga kubira nga abasibe.
1: Hallelujah.
3: Amen.
1: Mukama yebasibe.
3: Praise be to the Lord.
1: Katujagala ulile wano.
3: I want you to hear this.
1: Musule yana mwebiri.
3: In 42.
1: Katonda leto obubaka.
3: God brings a message unto the children of Israel. But they are in captive.
1: Hallelujah.
3: Amen. In the captive. So they were in the captive. It means even the captive, God remained taking care of the children of Israel. Did not allow them to die. Even though they did not hear him. So in their first time, he sent them for the second message. Amen. The Bible says,
1: if you still abide in this land,
3: if you still abide in this land, which nation?
1: Babylon. Hallelujah.
3: Amen. When you become established in this land, in the captive land, I shall keep you from there.
1: Hallelujah.
3: Amen. He was trying to tell them, even though you are in that land, don't pave ways that you may escape. Don't pave way for yourselves to go away. But once you are established in that land, I shall build you.
1: Hallelujah.
3: Amen. I shall build you. I shall build you.
1: Siri kolachi? Siri Babia.
3: I will not stay you.
1: Hallelujah.
3: Amen.
1: Yes, why you get an agamba what?
3: Jesus says,
1: Mulibansi,
3: you are of the
1: Mulimunsi.
3: You are in the world.
1: Agamba Mulibansi Mulimunsi.
3: You are in the world.
1: Mulibansi. Mulimunsi.
3: You are in the world.
1: Na yete mulibachi.
3: But you don't belong to the world. Once you believe to be in that land, I shall build you. Then I shall not tear you.
1: Hallelujah.
3: Amen. It means it is so possible to be in the world when you are with the Lord. So possible to be in the captive land, surrounded in the... So this land that we are in,
1: this is a foreign land. This is not the land of our destiny. It is not a promised land. But it is a land where God has kept us for a while before He returns for us. Hallelujah.
3: Amen. It is so possible to be in this land. Then the Lord builds you. So possible to be in a captive land. And the Lord does not tear you. And it's so possible for the Lord to tear you when in that land.
1: Hallelujah.
3: Amen.
1: Praise be to the Lord. So then the enemies of Israel, God gives them power to overcome Israel. Ladies and gentlemen, some things that overcome us, they don't come because God is not with us. Lord allows them to come for the strength of our hearts. Not every problem that comes from the devil that attacks us, God can never take all your enemies. You will become so weak. You will become so lazy. And you will slumber. Praise be to the Lord. That's why Jesus says, I have given you authority to trample. He gives you power to overcome. It means the battle is still on. But he has given you the power. Are all your enemies dead? It is only one place which has no enemies.
3: Guru. You get a seven new. Muguru. Katoli Muguru or Batoli Mugure Sawe.
1: Are you in heaven or you are not in heaven?
3: Techibuzo.
1: The question.
3: Oli Muguru or Batoli Muguru.
1: Are you in heaven?
3: Oliwa. Hatiate tugambie guru yetali balave. Mukama ibazi.
1: Praise be to the Lord.
3: Oli muguru oba oli munsi.
1: Are you in heaven or you are in the world?
3: Oli munsi. Toli muguru.
1: Praise be to the Lord. Ladies and gentlemen, so we are in heaven. We are in the world, but not of the world. It means like this. We are just in the world, but we are of the heaven.
3: Hallelujah.
1: Amen.
3: Amakuru, tuina je tuva.
1: It means we are coming from somewhere to be in the world.
3: Na yenge guru,
1: but the heaven,
3: lili mumitima jafe.
1: It is in the our hearts
3: wafe.
1: Upon our lives.
3: Mukama yebasu.
1: Praise be to the Lord.
3: Gwokubera ngoli mu Buganda.
1: For you to be in Buganda,
3: tachikujia ko kubanga oli mu lugwala, webale nyo.
1: Does not make you not to be a lugbala.
3: Oshitegera. Gokwogera Luganda.
1: For you to speak Luganda.
3: Oshitegeza nti toli wa leader.
1: It means you don't belong to leader.
3: Ono musajja okwogera oluzungu.
1: For this man to speak English.
3: Oshitegeza nti muzungu.
1: Does not mean that he is an Englishman. I was with him once last week. And told me that we eat rats at our place. We eat it. They put it in the gnats. So you can never take that from me. He is like that. Praise be to the Lord. So in this land of Buganda,
3: Saddam. taddanga mukunda bakugusgundiye kuba najja hemugamba sebongirirayo ngenda okkomawo nanyumiza misi yabadde eyita ayita nenfuna akasale nenjikuba nemugamba nogikola otya nenjikalirira 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
1: Praise be to the Lord.
3: That means
1: kino kitegeeza
3: we come from somewhere
1: tuvaako we gyetuva.
3: Hallelujah.
1: Amen.
3: So because we have identities
1: olwokuba tulina ekitunyonnyola
3: there are some things we don't do.
1: Waliwo ebintu nate bye tutakola.
3: So they look good before other people.
1: Birabikanga birungi mu maaso g'abalala.
3: We are representatives.
1: Fe tuli babaka bakiise.
3: Hallelujah.
1: Amen.
3: Mukama yebazibwe.
1: Praise be to the Lord.
3: So atugamba munseyo.
1: He tells us in that

0: ours.
1: We are having the promises of planting us. It implies we are having our portion.
0: Hallelujah.
1: Amen. Once we believe to be there and remain obeying our Lord, being there, it's not the reason. But to be there when we can. So that is the difference. Praise be to the Lord. Being there, it's not the issue. To be in the world, it's not the issue. But once you believe and remain listening to the Lord, so in this land that's given you, it's going to build you.
0: Hallelujah.
1: Amen.
0: I will build you.
1: Ngenda kubazimba.
0: And not pull you down.
1: Era sigenda.
0: I will plant you.
1: Ngenda kubasimba.
0: And not pluck you up.
1: Era sigenda kubayuza.
0: Mukama yebazu.
1: Amen.
0: Ulira Katonda boye jusa. For I repent of the evil that I have done unto you.
1: Nene nya kure chibe echo
0: chemba
1: kolide
0: ko.
1: Nejusa.
0: Oli muyamuruzungu eyo ya muruganda. Hallelujah. Agamba cha. Nejusa. Oh, we were nakolachi. Mukama yebazi.
1: Praise be to the Lord.
0: Omani wachi katonda ejusa. Bible katonda atejusa.
1: The Bible says.
0: Ikatonda takolachi.
1: Atejusa.
0: Bwayogera akolachi.
1: Once he speaks, fulfills. He never lies and he never regrets upon what he has spoken. But what makes him to regret?
0: It's
1: that the word he has spoken out, people hear it. Then he takes away the reproach he had put on them. Then he says, you have been obedient, then I regret what I put on you. His word makes him to take away what he had done first.
0: Recipients.
1: Because he has seen the recipients.
0: And the receptiveness of the hearts of the sons of Israel. It made
1: him to regret. Then he took away what he had spoken to them first.
0: Hallelujah.
1: Amen. Ladies and gentlemen, even though in the law, Lord kills, but if once he comes along with the contrite spirits, the Bible says he does not allow them. It's like a sacrifice that it becomes holy before him. And feel like he takes away all he had done.
0: Hallelujah.
1: Amen.
0: Mukama yebazibwe.
1: Praise be to the Lord.
0: So, ensonge eno kanjimunzike bwenti.
1: Let me wind up this issue like this.
0: Tuli bansi.
1: We are in the world.
0: Tuli munsi.
1: We are in the world.
0: Neche tuli bansi.
1: But we don't belong to the world.
0: Mukama yebazibwe.
1: Praise be to the Lord.
0: Tuli mu bwakabaka bwenyini.
1: We are in the real kingdom.
0: Nenga tutekebwa mu bwakabaka obulala.
1: But put in another kingdom.
0: Hallelujah.
1: Amen.
0: Nakugamenti eguru lyoka.
1: I told you only heaven.
0: Chechifo choke chitali mubachi.
1: It is the only place
0: balabi
1: without enemies.
0: Hallelujah.
1: Amen.
0: Eguru lyoka.
1: Only heaven.
0: Chechifo chitali mubalabi.
1: It is the place without enemies.
0: Kakati omoyo mutukuvu atula mu fe.

0: The Holy Spirit comes and resides in us. 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
1: Bible gamba butukirivu sanyu na mirembe moyo mutukufu. 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
0: Amen. Once the Holy Spirit is in us, brings all the ingredients of the kingdom in our lives. It implies in our lives, when the Bible tells us to walk in the Spirit, that we be in the Holy Spirit, it means once we're in the Spirit,
1: He
0: overcomes all our enemies. So in that land that they come, Lord will never take away the enemies. But once we abide in the Spirit, ensures the kingdom in us, thus we become victorious in Christ Jesus. That's what Paul says like this. God gives us victory.
1: We thank God for He gives us victory on every side.
0: Twebaza Mukama kubanga tuwa obuwanguzi ku buli luuyi.
1: Aina bw'agamba nti tuwangudde nnyo n'okukirawo mwani.
0: Says we are more than victorious.
1: Hallelujah.
0: Amen.
1: Mukama
0: febazibwe. Praise be to the Lord.
1: So mu mwoyo mutukufu tubeera bawanguzi.
0: In the Holy Spirit we are conquerors.
1: Naye no mu mubiri ebweru w'omwoyo mutukufu tetusobola.
0: But in the flesh we cannot.
1: Hallelujah.
0: Amen. There comes the difference. It's only in that place that we conquer. Because we are conquerors.
1: In
0: the name of our Lord Jesus. Ladies and gentlemen, God continued to bring the message to the children of Israel. Even though they were in Babylon. Even though you are in the worst situation, God has a word towards your life. Has the words of victory. He says, remain established on the truth. Remain walking the Lord. No matter where you are walking from, no matter what you are saying, no matter what is surrounding you, no matter you have
1: less,
0: remain clinging on the Lord. Lord is going to build from there. He's going to plant you. He will not pluck you out. Your enemies will continue to climb. But keep yourself in Him. You are going to become conquerors.
1: Hallelujah.
0: Amen. He speaks these words. Speaks them in Babylon. Praise be to our Lord.
1: Be not afraid of the king of Babylon, of whom you are afraid. Be not afraid of him, says the Lord, for I am with you to save you and to deliver you from his hand.
0: Praise be to the Lord. So in the same book, you'll find the children of Israel went to fight. You find in the whole nation they killed on one person.
1: Kabaka.
0: The king.
1: In fact, na wali mu basse kabaka wetwa somaruli.
0: Even where we read last time the king.
1: Esura ya biri mwem.
0: 21.
1: Bagenda okulwana.
0: So they went to fight.
1: Munsi yonna.
0: In the whole nation.
1: Batamu kabaka ki?
0: They killed only one.
1: Eh? Erinnya lye yani?
0: They killed only him.
1: Kabaka yeka.
0: Only the king.
1: Kubanga kabaka yaleta ngechivume eri nyumba ya Israeli yonna.
0: The king could bring the reproach unto the whole house of the Israel.
1: Ateka tondelea ya kwaze sanga bakabaka nebaje chivume kugwanga lyonna.
0: And God could use the king to take away the reproach from the whole nation.
1: Kabaka yakozesa katonda yakozesa kabaka Yosia oba Yosaya.
0: God used King Josiah. And peace came into the whole land. Then King Amon came. He was the first to be there. So then the nation went into the captive. Amen.
1: So Katonda,
0: whenever the Lord could rise, the enemies of Israel, so they could go to the king.
1: Hallelujah.
0: Amen.
1: Nabukadnezar yakwata kabaka wa Israel.
0: Nabukadnezar called the king of Israel.
1: Abana ba Israel nabaleka.
0: And he left the children of Israel.
1: Era basebo bunobuwambe baluwayo nyo.
0: So they gave in it.
1: Baluwayo nyo.
0: So they took long.
1: Era njagalo kukakasa.
0: I want to assure you.
1: Eyo munsi.
0: So they even bear children in that land.
1: Hallelujah.
0: Amen.
1: Banobo nabe tusomako ba Daniel.
0: All these people Daniel we read about. So they were children born in
1: Babylon.
0: So they were born in Babylon.
1: Baba Israel.
0: But they were children of Israel.
1: But Shadrach, Meshach, and Abednego.
0: Shadrach, Meshach, and
1: Abednego.
0: So they were born in this captive that you read about. But Lord kept them from there. They were so wise. So they feared God. And God excelled them in the captive. Do you think the book of Daniel, we read it in Israel? Daniel came in the captive. And he's shown up in the captive.
1: Hallelujah.
0: Amen.
1: Abasajja betusoma mu Bible.
0: So the men we read in the Bible.
1: Barusi.
0: Loose.
1: Bonna bala bajira mu buwambe.
0: All them come into the captive.
1: Bamorodokai.
0: Mordokai.
1: Bonna bali baji.
0: So this king, he did not belong to Israel. So they were in the captivity. Ladies and gentlemen, even in the captivity, he remains the Lord.
1: Hallelujah.
0: Amen. He keeps you there. And it's like you are not a captive. But Daniel, in chapter 9, as he was looking in the books of the history of Israel, he felt all of the promise. After 70 years, I shall deliver you from the Babylon. He said, Lord, this is the time. He went into fasting. He went into intercession. He went into repenting. He repented for all the sins of Israel. The Bible says he went deeper. Prayed the 9, 10, chapter 11. Come chapter 12. The angel came to him. Tell him, even though you have not slept, I request you, on the first day, I brought your... But the prince, of Pels, praise be to the Lord. They are men with promises even though they are
1: captive.
0: They remain reading the book.
1: Bano sagala tubawukaneko naffe ensi gye tuli musi yaffe.
0: Even though, even us, the world that we are in does not belong to us.
1: Ekyo tusobola. Obeera wa moyo nnyo okukkiriza statement
0: ye. You are supposed to be so spiritual to believe that statement. How did you enter into that world? How did you come in it? That you enter into another world when you don't belong to that world. How do you enter into that land? That you become a foreigner when you don't belong to it. So you were born from this world. How can they say that you don't belong there?
1: So compare to Muzinda Rogun. Maybe they've been to play Kubi or get up over Gezi. I told you once.
2: Come, my heavens, pray.
1: Amen.
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1: nakuteekawo
0: and he put you in place
1: era amaliza akugamba mugende mu nsi yonna
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1: Hallelujah.
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0: They could say,
1: ensonge yo tujja kujogera ko lumu wano. 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
0: Shall talk about it.
1: Naye kukuwa ko hint ntono nnyo.
0: To give you a hint.
1: Yesu ayitibwa mutabani wa Dawudi.
0: Jesus is called the son of David.
1: Kubanga olunyiriri Dawudi lumwajjira.
0: Because the line where David comes,
1: olunyiriri lwa Mariamu.
0: That is the line of Mary.
1: Mama wani?
0: The mother of Jesus.
1: Kati mama ono yawamba nnyo kubanga walina olunyiriri mwava. Dawudi, Katonda alina ebisuubizo byayogera ku nyumba yani.
0: God has the promises talks about the house of David. The house of David. So then the house of Joseph, it was not all that considered.
1: Hallelujah.
0: Hallelujah.
1: That means God is a God of identity. He identifies with people.
0: Katonda alaga abantu abanyonyola. Praise be to the Lord.
1: So, yes, okubera nti mutabani wa Dawudi.
0: Jesus to be the son of David.
1: Tekyamugana kubera ngate mutabani wa Katonda ayatonde eggulu n'ensi.
0: It never took him not to be the son of the God who
1: created him. Okubera ne kitaffe ali mu ggulu.
0: For us to have our heavenly Father, it does not mean that you don't have your biological father.
1: That is a dual citizenship. That is where the concept is all about. Hallelujah.
0: Amen. Praise be to the Lord. But ladies and gentlemen,
1: soko kwata akazindala Bible egamba tuli bansi nete tuli bati tuli munsi nete tuli baki
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0: 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I believe that one. With the faith, I believe I have citizenship in heaven.
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5: Praise be to the Lord.
1: Basebo ne banyabo.
5: Ladies and gentlemen,
1: okubeera mu nsi,
5: to be in the world,
1: kitegeeza,
5: it means
1: that we
5: are coming from somewhere.
1: Hallelujah.
5: Amen. We are the only people, only we in the whole world, that came from somewhere when you cannot talk more about or remember, but we are going from there. Where we came from, it's where we are heading. But the Bible says, already we are there. Only us, through faith, those in the kingdom, but we have never seen them with our naked eyes. You are getting that issue. Only you that believes you are in the kingdom, you just feel it, but you have never seen it.
1: Bible,
5: so that's where the Bible says we were given the secrets. And the world is ready to call us the foolish.
1: Because we are believing without seeing. That is faith. Let me
5: wind up with this first. The Bible says like this.
1: If you still abide in this land,
5: then
1: I will build you. Watch it, Bible, if you still abide.
5: Why is it that the Bible says, it comes by saying, once you believe, to be in this land. So this is the secret. Believe and just stay there. But don't become, I'm going to build you
1: on a condition that you still identify with me. Don't follow the gods of that land. Don't do as the people in the land. So you were in Babylon. You are Israelites. Therefore, behave. Remain. And stay connected to me. Even when you are in that fallen land. When you are in that fallen land.
5: Once you believe to be in that land, I'm
1: going
5: to build you.
1: Hallelujah.
5: Hallelujah.
1: In other words, be in that land, but be so peculiar. Be what?
5: Owenjawulo.
1: Kogere kwa muluzungu akagamba ako. Be peculiar. Don't identify with anything in it.
5: Temwe fana njiza na chinto chini museyo. So I'm going to keep you. I'm going to build you. I'm going to plant you.
1: So sigenda basigukurura.
5: Yet I will not plank you. Ladies and gentlemen,
1: agendo kwesigukurura munseno,
5: someone who will pluck himself from this land,
1: si Katonda,
5: is not God.
1: Kubanga tayogera ne yejusa.
5: He never speaks and regrets. One speaks, never lie.
1: Hallelujah.
5: Amen. Praise be to our Lord. Praise to be our Lord. Let me wind up with this issue.
1: And I will show, verse 12. Okay, be not afraid of the king of Babylon. What? temutia kabaka we Babiloni. Oyo gwe mutia, of whom you are afraid. But be not afraid of him. Hallelujah.
0: Amen.
1: Monseno,
0: so in this world,
1: kabaka
0: there are kings that rule.
1: Monseno,
0: in this world,
1: kabaka
0: there are kings that rule. Give me kings that rule in this world. We have the king, the mammon. Leadership. Amen. In this world,
1: secular.
0: There is the king of secular. That's why Jesus says like this. In this world that you are in, you can never serve two masters. You can never serve mammon.
1: Hallelujah.
0: Hallelujah.
1: So
0: don't fear that king of money. I tell you, don't fear him.
1: Temumutia.
0: Do not fear him.
1: Duachi.
0: I'm going to be together with you.
1: Be not afraid of the king of Babylon, of whom you are afraid. Be not afraid of him, says the Lord. For I am with you to save you and to deliver you from his. Hallelujah.
0: Amen. I'm going to be with you. I'm going to be with you. To save you from his hands.
1: Omoyo mutukuvu agamba tewa Yesu ayogera atya. Siri kolachi. Siri baleka.
0: I shall never leave you. I'm going to. I'm not going to leave you like orphans. Do you see where our power is? Our power is in believing the words that Jesus said. I shall never leave you until the end of this world. Even though there are very many kings of the world. I'm not going to leave you. Many things that can afraid you. So there is a king called poverty. And there is another king of wealth. Many people worship them. But we are having a promise. So they are not going to afraid us. We are going to overcome them in the name of
1: Hallelujah.
0: Jesus.
1: Hallelujah. But if you say, we will not dwell in the land, neither obey the voice of the Lord your God. We will not do what? We will not dwell in the land, neither obey the voice of the Lord your God. Saying, no, but we will go into the land of Egypt, where we shall see no war, nor hear the sound of the trumpet, nor have hunger or bread there, we will dread. Bigambo benji nyono.
0: Very many words here.
1: Benji nyono.
0: Very many.
1: Echitufu wano.
0: So the prophet of the Lord was still speaking. 43:1. Whatever he said, what is the Lord going to do? He has poured all his heart.
1: Hallelujah.
0: Amen.
1: Naye abantu bagambi ebigambo babikubiddewo n'agamba nedda. Fe tujja kugenda e Misiri.
0: For us, we shall go to Israel.
1: N'ekigambo kya Mukama kiri nti.
0: And the word of the Lord is.
1: Do not go by the way you came.
0: Temugenda nga bwe mwajja. How did you come to enter into the church? You came to repent the sins. You came to receive the everlasting life. Now we can never go to Egypt. It's where you came from. So that's how our songs could work out. Those songs, they are no longer working nowadays.
1: Hallelujah.
0: Amen.
1: Emisiri te wadika.
0: It's not good to go back to Egypt.
1: Era katonda bagamba te mudda ye je mwava. Mubere wano.
0: God tells them, don't go back, remain here.
1: Mukama febazu.
0: Praise be to the Lord.
1: Mukama yebazibu.
0: Praise be to the Lord.
1: Lwachi.
0: Why?
1: Yere yagala basimba.
0: He wanted to plant them.
1: Yere yagala kufuna chifo, point of contact.
0: He wanted to get a point of contact
1: so that he can deal with
0: it.
1: Hallelujah.
0: Amen. Ladies and gentlemen, as I said one time back, when the Lord is to work with you, he first plants you. He never works with people who are aganaga. He wants to plant you. He wants to establish you. That he can deal with you. That's the old sermon. Even David said these words. He took me from the mud clay and planted me on the rock. He put a song on my heart. A song of worship.
1: Hallelujah.
0: Amen.
1: Katonda.
0: Our Lord.
1: Ayagala tunyweza.
0: Wants to establish us
1: in
0: this world that we are, where he goes to come and meet us, coming for the second time. He will never take those who are not strong. He will take those who take care of the positions.
1: Hallelujah.
0: Amen. He's going to take those coming from the mud clay, planted on the rock.
6: We are talking about serving God in a faithful manner. Serving God faithfully. Because we are winding a year where our theme is faithful service to the Lord. Faithful service.
7: Okuweleza Katonda mwesigwa.
6: Praise the Lord.
7: Yebazibu mukama.
6: But we know that faithful service calls for a transformation.
7: Kubanga era tukimanyi nti okuweleza Katonda mwesigwa kituleetera okukyuka.
6: Because the service the Lord requires is the deeper bottom of the heart of men. That's where we can minister to God.
7: Kubanga obuweereza Katonda bwayagala bwe ku ntobo y'omutima gw'omuntu egyo tusobola okuweereza Katonda.
6: Because we all know that God does not see as we see.
7: Kubanga ffenna tukimanyi nti Katonda talaba nga ffe bwe tulaba.
6: He does not receive anyhowly.
7: Tafuna kintu mu ngeri
6: yonna. What touches God has to come from the heart.
7: Ekyo ekikwata Katonda kirina okubanga kivudde ku mutima.
6: That is his biggest concern.
7: Eyo yensonga jasingo kufako.
6: So some of us,
7: kati abamu kufe,
6: we are very good before people.
7: Tuli balungi nnyo maso g'abantu.
6: And we are appreciated by people.
7: Era abantu bangi batusiima.
6: But deep down in our hearts,
7: naye ate munda mu mitima gyaffe,
6: it's a different story.
7: Bintu bya njawulo nnyo.
6: When the Lord searches your heart,
7: Katonda bw'asala w'okebera omutima gwo,
6: he finds no credits.
7: Taina kyasanga mu kirungi.
6: But when before people you are very appreciated. Naye
7: ate bw'obanga oli maaso g'abantu bakusiima
6: kitenkanika. It is very dangerous.
7: Ekyo kibi nnyo.
6: Being appreciated before people but again denied before God.
7: Okubeera ng'osiimibwa mu maaso g'abantu naye ate ng'ogobebwa mu maaso ga Katonda.
6: You see, when King Saul saw many people around him.
7: Sawulo bwe yalaba abantu bangi nga bamwetoolodde.
6: They had gathered, they had come to offer sacrifices before God.
7: Bali bazze okuwaayo saddaka maaso ga Katonda.
6: So his concern was people.
7: Kati ensonga yali ku bantu.
6: Not about God.
7: Si ku Katonda.
6: What he did was right before people.
7: Kye yakola kyali kitufu mu maaso g'abantu.
6: Very disobedient before God.
7: Naye ate nga kya bujeemu mu maaso ga Katonda.
6: So this is why I say.
7: Kati ensonga lwaki
6: you rather not do.
7: Nti ole obeerawo n'otakola.
6: You rather not start.
7: N'otatandika.
6: For people to appreciate.
7: Olw'abantu okusiima.
6: But when God has denied you.
7: Naye ate nga Katonda akuganye.
6: Rather wait for God's timing.
7: Linda akaseda ka Katonda katufu.
6: Because it is God that you please.
7: Kubanga ye Katonda gwolino kusanyusa.
6: Some of us are men pleasers.
7: Abantu abamu ko fetu sanyusa abantu.
6: You will not please man.
7: Togenda kusanyusa muntu.
6: You will not please. You can please him this year.
7: Osobola kumusanyusa omwaka guno omuntu.
6: Last month.
7: Omwezi oguyise.
6: But not forever.
7: Naye ate si bbanga lyonna.
6: So this is one thing that we need to understand.
7: Kakino kye kimu ku bintu kye tulina okutegeera.
6: Because our focus is going to heaven.
7: Kubanga ffe tutunuulidde kugenda mu ggulu.
6: And to serve God with all our lives.
7: Era n'okuweereza Katonda n'obulamu bwaffe bwonna.
6: So we are in the process of learning to do as how a priest is required to do.
7: Kati tuli mu lugendo olw'okuyiga okukola nga kabona bw'ateekeddwa okukola.
6: Because God makes us priests.
7: Kubanga Katonda atufuula bakabona.
6: That is the word which is in the spirit. By the way, priest is a spiritual word.
7: Kati ekigambo kabona kya mwoyo.
6: It's not a physical word.
7: Si kigambo ekikwatwako.
6: When you talk about a priest,
7: bwe twogera ku kabona,
6: we talk about someone who knows the will of God,
7: amanyi okwagala kwa Katonda,
6: the order of service,
7: amanyi entegeka y'ebintu,
6: how to behave before God,
7: engeri y'okweyisamu maaso ga Katonda,
6: and how to usher people in the presence of God,
7: era n'okuleeta abantu mu kubeerawo kwa Katonda,
6: how to offer sacrifices on behalf of people,
7: engeri y'okuwaayo saddaka ku lw'abantu,
6: and how to plead to God on the side of people.
7: Era nokwegayirira Katonda ku lw'abantu.
6: That is what Moses did.
7: Echo Musa kye yakola.
6: Before even the Ten Commandments.
7: Nga n'amateeka kumi teganaba kujja.
6: He was a priest before God.
7: Yali kabona mu maaso ga Katonda.
6: So we need to understand.
7: Kati tulina okutegeera.
6: How can we serve this invisible God?
7: Tuyinza kuweereza tutya Katonda ono atalabika.
6: As much as he's present.
7: Newankubadde era nga waali.
6: Omanyi okuweereza. Atalabika naye nga tewali.
7: Do you know serving an invisible but one is present?
6: You have to take an extra effort.
7: Olina okwongera moko amanyi.
6: To please what you don't see.
7: Okusobola okusanyusa ekyo ky'otalaba.
6: To know
7: okumanya
6: what is very hard to even understand.
7: Ekyo ekizibu ennyo ate okutegeera.
6: And also to see
7: ate era n'okulaba
6: what can't be seen.
7: Ekyo kitasobola kulabwa.
6: That is what Moses did.
7: Ekyo Musa
6: kye yakola. A formula very complicated.
7: Ngengeri gyakolamu ebintu si nyangu.
6: But the Bible says, because Moses saw the invisible.
7: Bible yagamba kubanga Musa yalaba ekitalabika.
6: You know what that means?
7: Omanyi ekyo kyekitegeeza.
6: He even discovered a way.
7: Era n'azuula ekkubo.
6: Of pleasing God.
7: Ery'okusanyusa Katonda.
6: That was very rare in that days.
7: Ekyo kyali tekisangika mu nnaku ezo.
6: So the question here.
7: Kati ekibuuzo wano.
6: What shall we do?
7: Ffe tunaakola ki?
6: How can we measure up to this standard?
7: Ffe tulina kutuuka tutya ku ddaala eryo.
6: To be able to serve the invisible.
7: Okusobola okuweereza atalabika.
6: To see the invisible.
7: Okulaba ekitalabika.
6: We have to do something.
7: Tulina okubaako kye tukola.
6: This is what Jesus speaks.
7: Kino Yesu kyayogera.
6: In Matthew 7.
7: Matayo
6: musango. Verse number 21.
7: Olunyiriri lwa 21.
6: He says, not everyone who says to me, Lord, Lord, shall enter the kingdom of heaven, but he who does the will of my Father in heaven. You see?
7: Matayo musango abiri mwemu. Buli muntu angamba nti mukama wange, mukama wange, si aliyingira obwakabaka obw'omuggulu. Wabula akola kitange ali muggulu byayagala.
6: I want us to think about this scripture.
7: Njagala tulowooze ku kyawandiikibwa kino.
6: There is a point of saying, Lord, Lord.
7: Waliwo ensonga ya kugamba nti mukama wange, mukama wange.
6: After all, the Bible says, whoever shall confess that Jesus is Lord will be saved. But again, amongst they that confess Christ as Lord, there have been attached a condition. Yes, much as they say, Lord, Lord, but not everyone who says. Then what is that? Meaning,
7: chitegeza,
6: you call him Lord, Lord,
7: nti muite, nti mukama,
6: but
7: mukama,
6: number two,
7: na yate chokubiri,
6: very fundamental,
7: etanga chidabuako,
6: understand his will.
7: Tegera okwagala kwe.
6: Hallelujah.
7: Amen.
6: Understand his.
7: Tegera okwagala kwe.
6: Not everyone that says, Lord, Lord, shall enter the kingdom of God. But only those who understand, who do the will of God. So the question before us, are we inside the will of God? Are we doing the will of God? And what is the will of God? Because he goes on to say, he says, many will say to me in that day, which day? The coming of the Lord. Because in the coming of the Lord, even those who died before us shall rise. In fact,
7: they will be the first to rise.
6: I don't know how. Even the Bible says we don't know what will happen to us. I said, but when he comes, we shall change, we shall be like him.
7: Paul
6: wrote
7: to the Thessalonians and tells them that those who first die, I will resurrect and we shall also meet him. But on that day, many will speak. Now these words are said by Jesus himself. This is the gospel he preached for 3 days. Day and night preaching without stopping. He says on that day, many will come saying, Lord, Lord,
6: have we not prophesied in your name? Cast out demons in your name? And done many wonders in your name. Abagobe bizimu bani.
7: Who are those ones that cast demons out?
6: Basamize.
7: Are they sorcerers?
6: Abalagula bani.
7: Those who prophesy, who are they?
6: Prophesy.
7: Balagula.
6: Yes, nangirira nyumba yange.
7: I declare my house.
6: Nangirira umwami.
7: I declare husband, a wife. I call upon my riches.
6: Abakola ebyo baba bachi.
7: Who are those people that do such things? They are the ones that call our Lord, Lord. Who are those that evangelize? Ladies and gentlemen, there is a sieve here.
6: And in your name, and done many wonders in your name, then I will declare to them, I never knew you. Depart from me. You who practice, Deuteronomy chapter number 28.
7: Starting from the first verse, he talks to the Israelites that when you obey, then the blessing will be yours. But once you disobey, you will be devoured by the sword. Because the mouth of the Lord has said so. He talks them to the Israelites in his own children, in his chosen ones. Obedience is one of a way of doing God's will.
6: Praise the Lord. Now it shall come to pass if you diligently obey the voice.
7: That's where the problem is. When I reach there, I stand.
6: Diligently. But the question here is, where is the voice? We see laws.
8: tulaba amateeka
9: naye
8: ate eddoboozi liriwa kubanga n'okutuusa leero eddoboozi
9: weeriri
8: naye ate tulina bayibuli
9: it takes a mature Christian
8: kitwala omukristaayo
9: abuze
8: okusobola okuvuunula
9: into the voice
8: etteeka okuliza mu ddoboozi
9: ennyukuta n'agifuulamu
8: then it turns a letter to become
9: omanyi bwoba onooyiga okusoma
8: if I tell you to learn how to read
9: there are two guiding principles
8: waliwo ennono bbiri eziyinza okuyambako
9: oteekwa okumanya enjatuza n'empuunyisa
8: you should know the vowels and the consonants
9: era bw'ozigatta zina ekigambo kye zikola mu luzungu tukiyita sirabo
8: and when you join them there is a word we call ennyingo
9: tyovola baffe twalaanika okusoma nga bane abba bane e b
8: that was our foundational reading
9: praise the lord
8: yabasibe nnyo mukama
9: it shall come to pass if you diligently obey the voice of the lord your god I told you and I still tell you and I will tell you
8: nabagamba era mbagamba era nkyabagamba
9: even next year
8: era n'omwaka ogujja
9: there must be a voice
8: walina okubeerawo eddoboozi
9: that has to speak to you
8: eririna okwogera naawe
9: there must be a transfer
8: walina okubaawo okufuna okujja
9: because you can always read about love
8: kubanga osobola okubanga osoma bulijjo kukwagala
9: love your neighbor
8: yagala muliraanwa
9: love the lord your god with all your heart
8: yagala mukama katonda onomutima gogonna
9: there is no effect
8: naye nga tekina kye kikolako
9: you are the same person
8: yegwe muntu omu
9: kyali omu omukambwe omukaawu
8: you are still very bitter
9: okyali omu ayogera
8: alwana
9: aina olutalo
8: you have wars
9: mundayo nga lwe mweruli naye ng'osoma
8: inside of you have a battle but you read
9: nga n'okuyimba oyimba
8: you even sing
9: but no effect in your life
8: naye nga tekikoze mu bulamu bwo
9: that means the word of god is void of power in your life.
8: Kitegeeza nti ekigambo kya Katonda tekirina maanyi mu bulamu bwo.
9: Toyina gy'osobola kulaga.
8: There is nowhere you can go.
9: It is taking this word wholesomely.
8: Kwe kutwala ekigambo
9: ekyo. It is embracing the word.
8: Okunywegera ebigambo.
9: You begin to ponder.
8: Notandika okufumiitiriza.
9: You begin to transmit your life.
8: Notandika okukitunuza mu bulamu bwo.
9: And this word will begin to fit.
8: Kati ekigambo kino kigenda tandika okutuula
9: into your life
8: mu bulamu bwo
9: because you have given direction to your
8: kubanga okiwadde oludda owadde ekigambo
9: olulituuka
8: when the time comes
9: bwe munaanyiikira
8: when you diligently
9: okulya eddoboozi lya Katonda
8: hearken to the voice of the Lord
9: ne mwekuumanga amateeka ge gonna
8: obey all his commandments
9: gemba wadde olwaleero
8: that I give you today
9: nti mukama Katonda wammwe
8: that the Lord your God
9: anabagulumizanga waggulu
8: will exalt you
9: okusukuluma amawanga gokunsi
8: above all the nations of the earth
9: ekyo kitegeeza bwakabaka
8: now that means the kingdom
9: Bible yatugambye
8: the Bible has told us
9: Yesu yatugula n'omusaayi
8: that Jesus bought us with blood
9: natufula bakabaka
8: and he made us kings
9: ne bakabona
8: and priests
9: maso gachita
8: before his father
9: olunyirinja dusoma nnyo paka
8: we shall read that verse until
9: tunalutegeera oba tunalwetamu
8: until we shall understand it and get fed up of it
9: kubikulirwa 5 onyirirwa 10
8: Revelation 5:10 he bought us with blood
9: nayo kufuka
8: but to be transformed
9: yatufura
8: he transformed us
9: it took time to transform
8: yatwala obudde okufura
9: fuka bakabaka
8: to become kings
9: nebakabona
8: and priests
9: dwachi
8: why
9: tusobola okufugira wamu naye
8: so that we can reign together with him
9: kati yoro abera kabaka wa bakabaka
8: now he is the king of kings
9: era omuntu yekakirizibwa okuyita Yesu kabaka
8: and only the person that is allowed to call Jesus king is that king
9: hallelujah
8: amen
9: nokuimanemba yawangula stani egulugosa yekabaka wa bakabaka yawangula stani engulugosa yekabaka wa bakabaka Yesu si kabaka
8: Jesus is not king.
9: Kabaka wabakabaka.
8: He is the king of kings.
9: Kakati gobotegera Kristo.
8: Now when you understand Christ,
9: ufuka kabaka.
8: You become a king.
9: Naye ngolina kabaka u.
8: But when you have your king.
9: Hallelujah.
8: Amen. Praise be to the Lord.
9: Chitegeza.
8: It means
9: atufula bakabaka.
8: He transforms us to be kings.
9: Eri chitawe.
8: To his father.
9: Katika nkugambe chino.
8: Now let me tell you this.
9: Abakirizibwa.
8: Those ones who are accepted.
9: Okufuga kunsi kuno.
8: To reign on this world.
9: Baba bakabaka.
8: Are the kings.
9: Muzibati sani atuiganya.
8: Do you know why the devil is tormenting us?
9: Tuiganya bwakabaka bwe.
8: We are tormenting his kingdom.
9: You see, we wotegera Katonda, you dethrone the devil and the atmosphere and the principalities.
8: Whenever
9: and
8: you understand God, Satan yobo mujyo.
9: Uchankalanya kumangu bwakabaka gino kwa akabaka situkawo.
8: Because there is a king that is arising and who is he?
9: Oyo mugambe tajja.
8: Tell that one not to come.
9: Mutandikawo kugeya utandiko kuvuma
8: avutandiko ebikujjako. And things take you off. You are dismantling his kingdom. But we thank the Lord.

0: akuze
1: but it takes to a Christian ategede, who has matured, who has understood okuzule
0: dobozi lya Katonda
1: to discover the voice of the Lord in the scriptures.
0: Kwa sababu Kristo abanaga enyirieta,
1: that's why the
0: enyirie kola ki enukute kola ki
1: that the letter kills.
0: Ejogeze nukuta jifule mu,
1: it means that transform that letter
0: omoyo mutukuvu aliokala bike joli
1: so that the Holy Spirit can be manifested to you.
0: Hallelujah.
1: Amen.
0: Kama yebezo,
1: praise be to the Lord.
0: The will of God.
1: Okwagala kwa Katonda.
0: So important.
1: Kwa mugaso nyo.
0: Agambi.
1: Yes.
0: Sibuli akola.
1: Not everybody who calls.
0: Sibuli aita.
1: Not everybody
0: mukama,
1: who calls.
0: Mukama mukama.
1: The Lord, Lord.
0: Nti akola ki?
1: That will take the kingdom of God.
0: Na ye.
1: But.
0: Abo.
1: Those.
0: Abakola okwagala kwa Katonda.
1: That do the will of God.
0: Limira kwa igere.
1: Stand up.